0: the 37th best-selling song in the USA this week. Stevie Wonder. He produced it as well. And Superwoman.
1: Number 36.
0: Ah, this one will take you back. Bobby Vinton and the old Brian Hyland hit song. It's a hit again at number 36 it debuts. Sealed with a Kiss.

0: Donna Fargo is her name. Her song is at number 35 on American Top 40 this week. It debuts the happiest girl in the whole USA. Okay, now let's answer the letter about the all-time champion chart writer. It's from a listener in Camarillo, California, and he writes, "Dear Casey, who stayed on the charts the longest continuous period of time? And how long was it?" It's signed, Carl Ackerman. Well, Carl, it was a very long time, more than 4 years. For 218 consecutive weeks, this singer had at least one record on the chart every single week. He did it with a string of hits starting in March 1955 and running into June 1959. It was over 4 years that his name never left the charts. Now, that's really sensational. And for part of that period, the man was a full-time student at Columbia University, and he later graduated magna cum laude. He's never been out of the spotlight, but he's been extra conspicuous lately doing those radio and television commercials for milk. His shoes are usually white buckskin, and his name is always Pat Boone. Carl, thanks for your letter. Now, on with the countdown.
1: Number 34.
0: This is a Richard Perry production. He's had a lot of hit songs. He produced this one for Nielsen. The song is Coconut.

0: At number 34 in our countdown this week, a debut song. That's Nielsen and Coconut. In 5 minutes, a current hit by a teen idol whose life is in danger whenever he gives a concert. One news reporter described the singer's recent Albuquerque appearance like this. They came at him as if on cue. Thousands of girls intent on nothing less than mauling, maiming, or at least touching him.
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0: At number 33 from England, a debut tune called Long Cool Woman sounded a bit like Chuck Berry or Queens. Listen.

0: Kelly score again, now at number 33 on American Top 40 with their debut song titled Long Cool Woman. This is Casey Kasem with AT40, and now the current hit by the teen idol who puts his life in danger every time he gives a concert. Here's a description of such an event that took place several months ago in Albuquerque, New Mexico. It's from the Los Angeles Times under the byline of staff writer David Lamb. This is what he wrote. They came at him as if on cue, the flash bulbs on their cameras popping furiously, thousands of girls intent on nothing less than mauling, maiming, or at least touching him. Their pounding feet echoed through the tin-roofed Coliseum, and they reached the stage just moments behind three husky cops who scooped up the 125-pound singer, rushed him to a nearby limousine, waiting with doors open, motor running, and flung him headfirst into the back seat. The driver stepped hard on the accelerator, and the black Cadillac sped into the night. Well, that's the end of the quote. And if that's exactly how it happened, it's pretty scary being so popular that your own fans become dangerous to your health. But the work pays pretty good, and if he lives through it, this young singer and actor will be set for life. At number 32 this week, here's David Cassidy.
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0: the 32nd best-selling song in the USA this week, David Cassidy and How Can I Be Sure. In 10 minutes at American Top 40, a current hit by the female half of a popular singing duo of the mid-60s who had been hired to ride on a float in the New Year's Day Rose Parade of 1967. And then they were fired and replaced by country star Buck Owens.
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0: 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We're up to number 31 in our countdown, the 40 most popular songs in the USA. This moved up 8 notches. The stylistics, people make the world.

big mover up 8 notches this week to number 31. Second week on AT40, the stylistics. People make the world go round. Now the current hit by the female half of the popular singing duo of the mid-60s, who had been hired by the Southern California city of Monterey Park to ride on that city's float in the Rose Parade on New Year's Day, 1967. And then they were fired and replaced by country and western star Buck Owens. Here's how the LA Times reported it. The city council voted 3-2 to remove Sonny and Cher from the Monterey Park float in the New Year's Day Rose Parade. Councilman Rod Irvine said he introduced the motion after seeing a newspaper photo of the long-haired couple attending a demonstration on Sunset Boulevard. Mr. Irvine explained his action this way, quote, "I saw this picture of them with all those police brutality protesters in the background. I didn't want this sort of image representing Monterey Park." End of quote and end of article. So Sonny and Cher were fired, and Buck Owens was hired. Well, we telephoned Mr. Irvine to make sure the story was accurate. He told us it was, and he said, "I have nothing against Sonny and Cher as persons. In fact, I had never heard of them." Then he laughed and said, "I'll tell you something else. I never heard of Buck Owens either." Now, of course, Mr. Irvine knows who Sonny and Cher are. And if he's listening to the show today, he'll find out that Cher's latest single is at number 30 this week.

22, now number 30. Produced by Snuff Garrett. That's Cher and Living in a House Divided. 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

Team now number 29 in American Top 40, Dr. Hook and the Medicine Show, Sylvia's Mother. And the countdown continues. Day by Day by Godspell Cast debuted 2 weeks ago at 37. Last week went to 32. Now it's number 28.

0: four notches this week to number 28 in American Top 40, The Godspell cast, and Day by Day.
1: Number 27.
0: This moved up one this week, 7 weeks on the chart for Frederick Knight. The song is I've Been Lonely for So Long.

0: number 27 this week in American Top 40, Frederick Knight, I've Been Lonely for So Long. This is Casey Kasem in American Top 40. We have 2 big hours to go on our way to a brand new number one song. Stay right there.
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0: Let me start the second hour of AT40 by welcoming 5 new stations to our lineup. Up in Canada, CKBI in Prince Albert, Saskatchewan. Then out in the West Coast in California, KERN, Bakersfield. Across the continent to North Carolina, WFLB, Fayetteville. And in West Virginia, WWNR in Beckley. And then nailing down the middle of North America, WCFL in Chicago. To those of you hearing American Top 40 for the first time, my name's Casey Kasem. Welcome to our weekly countdown of the 40 most popular songs in America.
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Third week on AT40, now at number 26, Aretha Franklin and All the King's Horses. This is Casey Kasem at American Top 40. You're hearing the hottest hits in the USA as the countdown goes on our way to a new number one. At number 25, the Staple Singers.

0: former number one song in AT40, now at number 25. The Staple Singers, and I'll take you there. In 10 minutes, the current hit song that failed when it was first released 5 years ago. So the artists, a British group, recorded it again with a little something extra. A 52-piece symphony orchestra and a 24-voice choir.
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0: Here's another former number one song. It stayed there for 1 week, then dropped to number two, then number three, then number four, then took some big drops. Right now it's at number 24. The Shy Lights from Chicago and Oh Girl.
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0: Here's a song produced by a former recording engineer who is now one of the top producers in the business. His name is Bones Howe. His home in Los Angeles. Here's the

number 23 in our countdown of American Top 40, The Fifth Dimension, and last night I didn't get to sleep at all. Now, the current hit by the British group who bombed with their first recording of this song 5 years ago. But this second version is a winner, and all they had to do was add a 52-piece symphony orchestra and a 24-voice choir. In the summer of 1967, they had a big hit called A Whiter Shade of Pale, which went to number 5. They followed that with another single that never even saw the Hot 100. On the next try, a couple of months later, with a song called Hamburg, they reached number 34. But that was their last time on the charts, the single charts, until now. This current hit, the one that failed 5 years ago, was re-recorded last November at a concert in Canada. 3,000 people sat in the Jubilee Auditorium in Edmonton, Alberta, and listened to a 5-man English rock group backed by 76 classical musicians and singers. A best-selling album came out of that program, and a hit single came out of the album. A song that didn't make it the first time around. Now at number 22 and moving up, Conquistador by Procol Harum.

third week on AT40, now at number 22, Coco Harum and Conquistador. This is Casey Kasem on American Top 40 in Hollywood. This song peaked at number 11 last week. It drops 10 notches this week to number 21. The pipes and drums and the military band of the Royal Scots Dragoon Guards.

0: At number 21 in the USA this week, Royal Scots Dragoon Guards and Amazing Grace.
1: Billboard's number 20.
0: This debuted last week at number 34. This week moves up 14 notches from Ireland. Now living in England, Gilbert O'Sullivan, a Lord.

halfway up the Billboard charts this week at number 20. Gilbert O'Sullivan, an Irishman, Alone Again, Naturally. 3 weeks ago, this debuted at 33. Last week, it went to 26. Now it's number 19. Roberta Flack and Donny Hathaway. Where is the...

0: Number 19 this week, Roberta Flack and Donnie Hathaway. Where is the love?
1: Number 18.
0: Here's Michael Jackson on American Top 40. He debuted at number 38 several weeks ago. Now he's up to number 18, moving up three this week. Michael Jackson's I Wanna Be Where You Are.

Grizzly this week in AT40 to number 17. From L.A., the Eagles and Take It Easy. Now the current hit by the group who 4 years ago had an entire audience walk out on them. It happened in 1968 in L.A. at a nightclub where this band was doing their rock and roll act. And it was unbelievable. Among the props they used were crutches, brooms, and inflatable toys, plus a flock of live chickens. And what they did with the chickens was throw them squawking into the audience. And 2,000 people got up and stomped out. Well, this group still comes on pretty strong at their concerts, but I haven't heard of any mass stompouts lately. They're in the number 16 spot this week with their latest hit single, School's Out. Here's Alice Cooper.

Last week 23, this week 16. Alice Cooper and School's Out. American Top 40 is heard every week on great radio stations like KXOL, Fort Worth, Texas, KWFR, San Angelo, Texas, and KGBS, Los Angeles. Derek and the Dominoes now, fourth week in AT40, now at number 50. This is Later.

moved up one this week to number 15. Derek and the Dominoes and Layla. This is Casey Kasem on American Top 40. Time for Donny Osmond now. And a tune that moved up four this week to number 14. The old Nat King Cole song from about 20 years ago. They tried to tell us we're too young.

0: Too Young, Donny Osmond at number 14 in American Top 40. That wraps the second hour of AT 40 with the top 13 hits coming right out at you.
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0: Here's Willem Mouth Doon and Maggie McNeil. They're Dutch, and they call themselves Mouth.

number 13 in our countdown this week, Mouth and McNeil and How Do You Do. This is Casey Kasem, and here's a How Do You Do. This song debuted last week at number 27. This week it moves up to number 12. It's a hot one. A group based out of

Group is Looking Glass. Brandy, You're a Fine Girl is their song. At number 12 this week, one of the big movers. 11 weeks ago, this song debuted by Gallery from Detroit. The song is titled Nice to Be With You. It got as high as number 4 in the charts. This week, it's at number 11.

0: drops the number 11 this week, four notches. Gallery and Nice to Be With You. This is Casey Kasem on American Top 40.
1: Number 10.
0: Luther Ingram debuted 2 weeks ago at number 19. Last week moved to 14. Now, up to number 10. Luther Ingram, born in Jackson, Tennessee. And If Loving You Is Wrong.

0: At number 10 in our survey this week in American Top 40, sung by Luther Ingram. In 10 minutes, the current hit by the British singer-musician that American critics called the first rock superstar of the 70s, who just a few years before was an overweight little organist who was tired of playing with a white soul band.
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0: Casey Kasem in Hollywood, and the countdown doesn't stop until we get to our new number one record. At number 9 for the second week, this is America with I Need You.

This is Casey Kasem in American Top 40. 8 hits from number 1 and counting down. Wes Farrell produced this song. Wayne Newton sings it. And I'll bet there are a lot of singers today that wish they could get a hold of a piece of material like this. It's dynamite. Daddy, don't you walk so fast.

Wayne Newton at number 8 in our countdown this week with Daddy, Don't You Walk So Fast. This is Casey Kasem on American Top 40. And now, the current hit by the British singer and composer who just a few years ago was overweight, unhappy, and tired of playing organ for the white soul band he was with. So, when he saw a trade paper advertisement looking for songwriters, he quit the band and answered it. Well, he got matched up with a 17-year-old printer's apprentice. And the two of them wangled a $30-a-week job as a songwriting team. Now, that kind of money doesn't buy a lot of food for two people. So instead of doing a lot of eating, they wrote and wrote and wrote. And the chubby organist got thinner and thinner. And switched to playing the piano. And wearing incredibly weird clothes. He sang, too. Furthermore, he quit using his real name, Reg Dwight. And in late 1970, on their first American tour, music critics here proclaimed him the first rock superstar of the 70s. His current hit single is from the album Honky Chateau. At number 7 this week, here's Elton John and Rocket Man.

0: the 7th best-selling song in the USA this week by Elton John. It's called Rocket Man. A listener in Richmond, Virginia wants to know what artist has had the most top 10 records. Well, there's a particular star of the rock era who's had 37. But that's not even close to the all-time champ. Details in 5 minutes.
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0: Here's a song at number 6 for the third consecutive week. The Jimmy Castor Bunch.
2: What we're gonna do right here is go back. Way back. Back into time. When the only people that existed were troglodytes. Cavemen. Cave women, Neanderthal, troglodytes.

Number 6 on American Top 40, and the fourth week in the top 10 for the Jimmy Castor Bunch, the song Troglodyte, or Caveman. This is Casey Kasem on American Top 40. Okay, now let's answer that letter from Virginia. Virginia the state, not Virginia the girl. It says, Dear Casey, who has had the most hit songs reach the top 10? And it's signed Patty Miller, Richmond. Well, Patty, if you meant what artist in the rock era has had the most top 10s, the answer is Elvis Presley, who racked up 37 of them. But if you wanted to know who has the most in chart history, then I'm going to give you another answer. And if you can't guess who it is, I'll bet your folks can. And they can probably hum a few of the songs of this man's incredible grand total of 61 songs that hit the top 10. His name? You're right, Bing Crosby. Patty, thanks for your letter. And now on with the countdown.

Davis Jr. That's the second song produced by Mike Curb and Don Costa on American Top 40 this week. The first was by Donny Osmond. That was number five. Next, a current smash by the largest family group of brothers and sisters ever to hit the top 10. They don't bill themselves that way. In fact, when they first hit the chart last year, it was only a three-member vocal group, two brothers and a sister. Then another sister came in as a singer, and on their current hit, three brothers play instruments behind the singers. That's a total of seven. But it's not even half of the family, because back home in Dania, Florida, a small town near Miami, there are five more brothers and three more sisters. Are you keeping track? That's a grand total of 15 children. The oldest is 33. The youngest is 11. The group still uses the name that appeared on the label of their first hit record, Treat Her Like a Lady, which got to number three exactly 1 year ago. This week, their second big hit moves into the number four spot. Here are the Cornelius Brothers and Sister Rose.

At number four at American Top 40, Cornelius Brothers and Sister Rose from Florida, and Too Late to Turn Back Now. American Top 40 is heard every week, coast to coast and around the world, on great radio stations like KVOZ, Laredo, Texas, KVIC, Victoria, Texas, Radio 3KZ, Melbourne, Australia. We're up to number three in our countdown of the 40 most popular songs in the USA this week. This was number one last week. It drops a couple of notches this week. The man with a tear in his voice.

0: Neil Diamond, Song Sung Blue. Last week, number one, now number three. 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
0: From the Great Lakes to the Rio Grande, you hear the nation's biggest hits every week on American Top 40. My name's Casey Kasem. The countdown rolls on with a tune that moves up another notch this week to number two.

week on American Top 40. Now at number 2, Billy Preston and a song he produced, Out of Space. This is Casey Kasem in American Top 40, and you don't ordinarily think of the U.S. Navy as a stepping stone to a career in popular music. But it kind of worked that way for the man who moves into the number 1 position this week. Because his 9 years as a sailor gave him plenty of time to think about what he wanted to do with the rest of his life. And he's doing it. The new number 1 song in America this week, Lean on Me by Bill Withers.

0: remastered by Shannon Lynn and Ken Martin, and produced by Toby James Petty. Special thanks to Kalila Dawkins, Rob Durkee, Pete Battistini, Scott Lakefield, Mike Savage, Michael Cross, Dave Nunez, and of course, the legend where the countdown began, Casey Kasem. I'm Larry Morgan. 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
2: Hello again, and welcome to American Top 40. My name's Casey Kasem, and I'm all set to count down the most popular songs in the USA. Our rankings come straight from the official Billboard survey of record sales and radio airplay across the land. Now, let's set the stage for this week's 40 Biggest with a recap of last week's top three. At number three last week was Nasty by Janet Jackson. Number two was Sledgehammer by Peter Gabriel. And at number one was Peter's former group Genesis with Invisible Touch. Can Genesis hang on to the top spot this week with their former lead singer Peter Gabriel snapping at their heels? We'll know how it all turns out by the end of the countdown. And here we go.
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2: From his new album, Eat 'em and Smile, here's a debut by Van Halen's former frontman, David Lee Roth. This is Yankee Rose.

David Lee Roth, and his latest is Yankee Rose. He debuts at number 40 on American Top 40. Now we're up to the smash duet by Patti LaBelle and Michael McDonald. Michael says he never thought it would make it to the top. He says, "I always wanted to sing with Patti LaBelle. I had been asked once before, but the song wasn't right. I went with this song because of the melody, but I had no idea it would be a big hit." Well, Michael and Patti's duet stayed at number 1 for 3 weeks. Now it's at number 39, On My Own.

0: Michael McDonald on American Top 40 with On My Own from the album Winner in You. It falls from 23 to 39 as the countdown continues.
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0: AT40 originates in Hollywood. Here's a trivia note. There are two groups in the countdown whose former lead singers are also in the countdown with solo hits. Peter Gabriel, former lead singer for the group Genesis, is in with Sledgehammer, while Genesis has Invisible Touch. Just a few minutes ago, you heard Yankee Rose, the new debut by David Lee Roth. Now, we're up to a hit by the band David used to be with, Van Halen. That makes two groups in the countdown whose former lead singers are also in our top 40. This week, Van Halen dropped 16 notches to 38 with Dreams.

0: by Van Halen on American Top 40, falling from 22, where it peaked last week, to 38 in our countdown this week. Coming up, the story of the band whose drummer wore an oversized trench coat and hat on stage so that no one would know he was only 10 years old. That was the beginning of the band called The Jets.
1: Casey's Coast to Coast.
0: I'm Casey Kasem. Well, two songs dropped out this week, Mountains by Prince and Like No Other Night by 38 Special. Now, here's our second debut. Checking in at number 37, Words Get in the Way, the Miami Sound.

words get in the way. Miami Sound Machine and their third Top 40 hit. It debuts at number 37. This is Casey on American Top 40. Now I have the story of the drummer who wore a trench coat and hat so no one could see that he was only 10 years old. That was the beginning of the band called The Jets, the eight brothers and sisters whose last name is Wolfgram. The oldest Jet, 20-year-old Leroy, tells the tale of the trench coat because he's the one that wore it. When Leroy was 10 years old, his father bought him a drum set. He took to drumming immediately. And just in time, too, because his uncle's professional band had just lost their drummer. They were desperate, so they recruited 10-year-old Leroy. He says it was a Polynesian band. We played in nightclubs around Salt Lake City. I remember sitting in the back of the stage wearing a big trench coat and floppy hat so no one would know I was 10 years old and underage. Well, after making that splash in the world of professional showbiz, Leroy Wolfgram learned to play guitar and bass. Then he helped teach his younger brothers, Rudy and Heine, how to play. They formed a three-piece band. And, quote, "At first we played Polynesian music only. Then we started learning pop music. The first song we learned was You Ain't Nothing But a Hound Dog," unquote. Well, the Wolfgram Family Act eventually expanded to five brothers and three sisters. They became the Jets. And their first chart record is a recent number three smash. That old trench coat, by the way, is retired, and now Leroy stands up front playing guitar. At number 36, here are the Jets with Crush on You.

the Jets on AT40, falling from 24 to 36 this week with a song that's been in the countdown for 13 weeks, Crush on You. Englishman Robert Palmer's two hits this year were both hot dance records, but Robert knows how to do more than rock. Take a listen to his first top 40 hit from 8 years ago.

1978, that's Robert Palmer's Every Kind of People. It went to number 16 on the chart. Now here's what Robert sounds like in the 80s. At number 35, Hyperactive.

Robert Palmer, the man who sang Addicted to Love and took it to number one, took Hyperactive to number 33. This week, it falls to 35 as the countdown continues. We're on our way to the number one song in the land. And here's a young woman who's already been to number one on the dance chart. She goes by one name, Regina. Her number one disco hit debuted in our countdown last week at number 39. This week it's up to number 34, Baby Love by Regina.

second week in the survey, moves from 39 to 34 with her recent number one disco hit, Baby Love. A couple of listeners have written in to ask, whatever happened to the man in motion? To Canadian paraplegic Rick Hansen, who set out last year to wheel himself around the world in a wheelchair. Our update is coming up. Casey's Coast to Coast. These are the hits as ranked by Billboard magazine. Last week, Lionel Richie entered the Billboard Hot 100 on our countdown all the way up at number 40. This week, he's stepping up to the number 33 position. Here's Dancing on the Ceiling, Lionel Richie. Whoa!

0: second week in the countdown, moving from 40 to 33, another hit by Lionel Richie. It makes his 11th top 40 hit outside the Commodores. Follow-up to Say You, Say Me that went to number one is Dancing on the Ceiling. This is Casey on American Top 40 in Hollywood. Now, our update on The Man in Motion. Two listeners, Mary Mueller in Sioux City, Iowa, and a listener named Judy in Caguas, Puerto Rico, want to know, what happened to the Canadian man in the wheelchair traveling around the world? What happened to Rick Hansen? Well, Rick, you may remember, is a 28-year-old athlete who lost the use of his legs, and he set out last year to wheel himself around the world in a wheelchair, calling his journey the Man in Motion Tour. Well, he sure caught our attention because he inspired the number one song, St. Elmo's Fire. When we last reported on Rick Hansen, he was wheeling his way through Central Europe. Since then, he's seen the Blue Danube in Vienna, met with the Pope in Rome, wheeled himself through the ancient Acropolis in Athens, and through the holy city of Jerusalem. He's rolled through parts of New Zealand and Australia, and through the bustling streets of Hong Kong. In the capital of China, Beijing, he was given a hero's welcome and taken to the Great Wall. Lot of territory covered so far by the man in motion, Rick Hansen. Currently, Rick's in the USA on his way to Washington, D.C. Rick's original goal was to complete his wheelchair journey this year in Vancouver, Canada at Expo 86. But he says it's taking longer than he planned. So now he's hoping to make Vancouver by April or May of next year. And that's our update of Rick Hansen, Man in Motion, wheeling around the globe in a wheelchair. Last year, he inspired the number one song, St. Elmo's Fire, by John Parr. And the countdown continues on American Top 40.
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0: Now, we're up to the hit that Billboard magazine tells us picked up the greatest increase in radio airplay this past week. Here's the love theme from the movie Top Gun, Take My Breath Away by Berlin.

0: Take My Breath Away by the LA group Berlin, climbing six notches to number 32, produced by Giorgio Moroder from the new number one album in the land, the soundtrack from the movie Top Gun. Another Top Gun hit, Kenny Loggins' Danger Zone, is coming up later as the countdown continues.
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0: 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Here's a hit that's on its way up by a Chicago native who's transplanted himself in New York City. At number 31, Gavin Christopher, One Step Closer to You.
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Gavin Christopher on American Top 40. He's at number 31 with his first chart single, moving up five notches, one step closer to you. Some years ago, three English boys going to school together in East London used to dream about someday having a hit record. And their dream has become a reality. Alan Jackman, John Spinks, and Tony Lewis. They're the Outfield. And their second top 40 hit is at number 30 this week, All the

0: The Outfield with All the Love in the World. Third week in our survey, they move up 5 notches to number 30. The Outfield's second hit song, their first was Your Love. I'm Casey Kasem. This is American Top 40 in Hollywood. We're counting down the week's 40 biggest hits, and we're 29 hits away from number one. We'll continue in a moment.
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0: 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Welcome aboard. My name's Casey Kasem. We're counting down the week's biggest hits the way they're ranked on the official Billboard chart. And on we go.
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0: Falling 9 notches with a song that hit the top 10, here are the blues rockers from Austin, Texas, the Fabulous Thunderbirds. Drummer Fran Christine, bassist Preston Hubbard, guitarist Jimmy Vaughn, and singer Kim Wilson. Tough enough.

0: week in the countdown got as high as number 10, now at 29, falling 9 notches. Tough Enough, the Fabulous Thunderbirds. Coming up on American Top 40, a long-distance dedication from a woman who's concerned about a college student, her mother.
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0: We're counting down the hottest hits in the land, and here's a man who sent 15 hits into the Top 40, Bob Seger. He took his current hit up to number 12 a couple of weeks ago. Now falling, it's at number 28, Like a Rock. Bob Seger and the Silver Bullet Band.
3: Stood there boldly, sweating in the sun. Felt like a million, felt like number one. The height.

Seeger and the Silver Bullet Band, Like a Rock, dropping from 16 to 28 this week. You're listening to American Top 40. I'm Casey Kasem. Now we're up to our long-distance dedication. And this is from a young woman named Gina in Fairport, New York, who sees history repeating itself with her family. Here's what she writes. Dear Casey, 5 years ago, I was a college student in the midst of normal growing pains. My first semester was the toughest, being away from home for the first time, trying to form new friendships, adjusting to dorm life, and of course, just trying to get through my courses with a passing grade. Mom seemed to know what I was up against. She'd send me poems and inspirational messages just when I needed the lift. She knew when I felt frustrated or lonely and would reassure me by reminding me to have faith and confidence in my own beliefs and strengths. Upon college graduation, I was pushed into the world of reality. Unable to find a job, I felt I'd wasted 4 years of my life. The frustrations resurfaced, but fortunately, Mom was still there to encourage me and urge me on. Well, now the tables are turned. At an age when most people are closing the book on their lives, Mom's starting a new chapter. At age 60, she has returned to school at Penn State to earn her Ph.D. She's taken a tremendous step, moving out of her comfortable suburban home to re-enter college life. In some ways, I feel like a protective parent who hates the thought of their child, in my case my mother, living in a Spartan dorm-style apartment and eating cafeteria food. But mostly, I have a deep sense of gratitude to my mother for teaching me self-confidence, a lesson I hope she remembers for herself these days. The last part of this story is that today, at age 25, I learned of my promotion to the position of personnel director, my heart still beating in disbelief. But I can imagine Mom saying right now, "I knew you could do it." Well, Mom, I know you can do it too. Casey, would you please play Greatest Love of All for my mother to thank her and let her know that now it's her turn to shine. Thank you, Gina Imperial. Gina, here's your long-distance dedication.

0: That's Whitney Houston's recent number one song, Greatest Love of All, a long-distance dedication from 25-year-old Gina Imperial to her 60-year-old mother who's gone back to college at Penn State to get her Ph.D. Coming up on American Top 40, a solo hit from a member of the number one British band of the 80s, a band that took its sound from two other bands, the famous disco group Chic, and the infamous punk group The Sex Pistols. Billboard ranks them, AT40 counts them down.
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0: Up three notches, here's Journey with Steve Perry singing like a guy who's in love with someone who may not love him. Suzanne, Don't Walk Away.

moving from 30 to 27, third week in the countdown. That's Suzanne by Journey. This is Casey on American Top 40. And now we're up to a solo hit from a member of the number one British band of the 80s. A band that took its sound from two other bands. The disco group Chic. And the infamous punk group called the Sex Pistols. No future, no future, no future for you. Here now is that story. In the late 1970s in Birmingham, England, five young men in their teens were making the dance club and disco scene. And their favorite disco records at the time included music by the group with the number one song, La Freak, the group called Chic. Now, these English teens were also attracted to the outrageousness and do-it-yourself attitude of punk rock, particularly the notorious Sex Pistols. And those two bands, Chic and the Sex Pistols, became the inspiration for those English teens who formed the group that became the number one British band of the 80s, Duran Duran. And now all five members of Duran Duran have had a chance to work with some of the people who inspired them in the first place. Former Chic guitarist Nile Rodgers has produced some of Duran Duran's hits. Former Chic bassist Bernard Edwards has produced Duran Duran and The Power Station. And now Andy Taylor of Duran Duran is writing and recording with Steve Jones, the former guitarist for the Sex Pistols. What goes around, comes around. Here is that collaboration by Andy Taylor and Steve Jones, Andy's first solo hit at number 26, Take It Easy.

0: G40 with Take It Easy. It's from the album, the movie soundtrack, American Anthem. It moves from 29 to 26. 25 big ones to number one as the countdown rolls on.
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0: 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Here's the smash ballad Howard Jones took to number 4 a few weeks ago. This week it dropped 6 notches to 25. No one is to blame.

0: Howard Jones on American Top 40. The Englishman is at number 25, falling six notches with a song he took as high as number 4. No One Is to Blame, as the countdown continues.
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0: Once a week with AT40, and you know how your favorite songs are doing across the USA. Like one of the 8 movie songs in the survey. This one is the theme from the movie Running Scared, starring Gregory Hines and Billy Crystal. Up 8 notches, here's Sweet Freedom by Michael McDonald.

settled on American Top 40. Two hits in the countdown. The other one that went to number one recently was the song that he sang with Patti LaBelle, On My Own. This one from the movie Running Scared is Sweet Freedom. Michael McDonald moving from 32 to 24. At number 23 in the survey are the all-girl trio from England, Bananarama. Their hit song is Venus, a remake of a hit originally by a Dutch group called Shocking Blue. In February 1970, that original hit number one. Here's a piece of it.

number one back in 1970, Venus by Shocking Blue. The current remake by Bananarama is at number two on the dance chart and leaps 11 notches on American Top 40 to 23. Biggest mover in the countdown, Bananarama and Venus.

0: female trio from London, England that's been together since 1979. They have a hot one moving from 34 to 23, biggest mover in the countdown, second week in the survey. The song, Venus. A library in New Jersey wants to know what a cappella recordings with just voices and no instruments, have hit the top 10. Well, in the rock era, none. And only two a cappella hits have ever even made the top 40. One was by Judy Collins, the other by a British trio called Prelude. Details coming up.
1: Casey's Coast to Coast.
0: I'm Casey Kasem. At number 22, second week in the survey, moving up 9 notches, here's Wham and the Edge of Heaven.

0: Wham! At 22, second week in the survey, moving up 9 notches, The Edge of Heaven, George Michael and Andrew Ridgely. This is Casey on American Top 40. Now, let's answer that question about a cappella recordings. That is, hits with just human voices and no instruments at all. We got a letter from the Cape May County Library in New Jersey, and here's what it says. Dear Mr. Kasem, we received a reference question which originated with one of your programs. We have checked available sources, but aren't coming up with the answer. Can you help us? What 3 a cappella songs have made it into the top 10? Very truly yours, Donna L. Sophie, library intern. Well, Donna, I can't tell you about 3 a cappella top 10 hits, because there haven't been any top 10 a cappella hits. In fact, only 2 a cappella recordings have ever made it into the top 40. One of those songs sounded like this.
1: There was a fanfare blowing to the sun that was floating on the breeze.
0: From 1974, that's the British trio Prelude with their a cappella version of Neil Young's song After the Gold Rush. It hit number 22. The only other top 40 a cappella hit charted in 1971. Here's a piece of it.

0: The Religious Standard, Amazing Grace. In 1971, it was a number 15 hit for Judy Collins. And there's your answer, Donna. In the rock era, we've only had two a cappella songs hit the top 40. Amazing Grace by Judy Collins and After the Gold Rush by the English group Prelude. Ironically, as popular as a cappella street corner singing was in the late 50s and early 60s, none of it hit the top 40 without some kind of instrumental backing. And the countdown continues on American Top 40.
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0: According to the dictionary in our AT40 library, the word woo, W-O-O, means to seek the love of another. At number 21, climbing four notches, here's love seeker Jeffrey Osborne with the woo-woo song, You Should Be Mine.

0: can't hold back what I know inside. It's just a fact. You should be mine. Jeffrey Osborne and You Should Be Mine, the woo-woo song. At number 21, move it up 4 notches this week. From Hollywood, this is American Top 40. I'm Casey Kasem. We've got 20 hits to go to the number one song in the nation. We'll continue in just a moment.
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0: We're hearing the nation's 40 biggest hits. This is American Top 40. My name's Casey Kasem, and our countdown to the number one song in the land continues.
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0: Here's the new band from Berkeley, California, whose first hit record is a big hit on three charts. Number one soul, number one dance, and now climbing the pop chart, up 8 positions this week to number 20, Rumors by the Timex Social Club.

the first chart single called Rumors for the band The Timex Social Club. They're number one on the soul chart and number one on the dance chart with Rumors, moving up 8 notches to number 20 on American Top 40. Survey song number 19 is the current hit by The Fix from their album called Walkabout, a term that comes from a ritual practiced by the Aborigines of Australia. A walkabout is the journey a boy must make before becoming a man. From the album called Walkabout, The Fix, up 2 notches to 19 with Secret Separation.

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1: I've got a lovely bunch of coconuts. Every ball you throw will make me rich.
0: That was a top 10 hit back in 1949, sung by one of the most popular talk show hosts in America today, the man who also created the game show Wheel of Fortune. Details coming up.
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0: From the album Back in the High Life, here's Steve Winwood up nine notches with Higher Love.

0: Steve Winwood and Higher Love moving from 27 to 18, fourth week in the countdown. You know, the record charts include the names of some famous people who we don't usually associate with hit records. Listen to this.
1: I've got a lovely bunch of coconuts. Every ball you throw will make me rich.
0: That song called I've Got a Lovely Bunch of Coconuts hit number 8 back in 1949. It was recorded by the Freddie Martin Band, whose vocalist at the time has since become one of the most popular talk show hosts in America today, Merv Griffin. Merv was born in San Francisco, where he got a job singing on a local radio station when he was still in his teens. Band leader Freddie Martin heard the young singer and hired him to sing on the big band hotel circuit. And the first song this young vocalist recorded with the Freddie Martin Orchestra turned out to be a novelty smash. I've Got a Lovely Bunch of Coconuts. Sold more than 2 million copies, and that was a lot back then. But it wasn't as a singer that Merv found his greatest fame and fortune. He became a frequent guest on The Tonight Show and began to fill in for host Jack Parr when he had to go on vacation. Merv also became a host on game shows, and he's created successful game shows like Jeopardy and Wheel of Fortune. In 1964, he was offered his own talk show, and he's been doing it ever since. Merv Griffin, a famous name from another side of entertainment who hit the record charts 37 years ago. I'm Casey Kasem, and the countdown continues on American Top 40.
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0: It's GTR falling 3 notches from 14, where they peaked last week with When the Heart Rules the Mind.

0: 2 weeks at 14, where they peaked the first chart single by GTR, When the Heart Rules the Mind, falls to 17 in our survey. 16 big ones to number one as the countdown continues.
1: Casey's Coast to Coast.
0: Here's a slow, dreamy one from Billy Ocean, dropping 8 notches to number 16. There'll be sad songs to make you cry.

0: There'll be sad songs to make you cry. From the album Love Zone, Billy Ocean, the 34-year-old singer born in Trinidad and raised in East London. This week he falls from 8 to 16 as the countdown continues.
1: Hits from coast to coast.
0: The past couple of weeks, we've been counting the Blow Monkeys among our English acts on the countdown. That's correct, although the Blow Monkeys' lead singer, Dr. Robert, and their sax player, Neville Henry, both hail from Scotland. But the Blow Monkeys formed in London, and that's where they're based. So that's why they're classified as an English act, one of 17 in the survey. At number 15, digging your scene, the Blow Monkeys.

15 in our countdown, moving up 3 notches, 7th week in the survey. 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Here's one of the 8 movie songs in the countdown this week. El DeBarge drops 8 notches to 14 with the theme from Short Circuit. Who's Johnny?

0: El DeBarge falling 8 notches from 6 to 14 with Who's Johnny, the theme from Short Circuit. Coming up next, a chart oddity, the first act in chart history to have their first 3 top 10 hits in 3 different decades. Their first top 10 was Go Now.
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0: Now we're up to the first act to get their first 3 top 10 hits in 3 different decades. A real chart oddity. During the 60s and 1965, this band hit number 10 with Go Now. During the 70s and 72, the group hit number 2 with Nights in White Satin. And during the 80s, just this year,

year, they peaked at number 9 with Your Wildest Dreams. First act to score their first 3 top 10s in 3 different decades. The Moody Blues. This week, that third top 10 of theirs falls to number 13.

0: The Moody Blues at number 9 for 2 weeks fall this week to number 13 with Your Wildest Dreams. Coming up, the hit song by the Pet Shop Boys and our ranking of the most popular pets sold in pet shops across America.
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0: Billboard ranks them, AT40 counts them down. And we're up to the hit from a man who labels himself a frantic romantic. At least that's what he calls his second album. Up 5 notches to number 12, here's Jermaine Stewart. We don't have to take our clothes off.

Jermaine Stewart on American Top 40. Born in Ohio, raised in Chicago, making his home in L.A. today. He's at number 12 with his first Top 40 pop hit. He moves up five notches with We Don't Have to Take Our Clothes Off. This is Casey on American Top 40 in Hollywood. Now, we're up to the current hit by the Pet Shop Boys. And to our ranking of the most popular pets based on pet shop sales across America. We talked with pet shop chains in 11 major cities across the USA, tallied our results, and here's what we found. These are the seven biggest selling pets. Seventh place are reptiles, mainly lizards, snakes, and turtles. In sixth place, it's rabbits. In fifth place, cats. In fourth place, hamsters. Third place, birds, all kinds of birds. In second place, man's and woman's best friend, the dog. And in first place, the most popular pets sold in pet shops across America, fish. Now, when we asked different pet shops why fish were number one, we got pretty much the same answer. More and more people these days live in apartments where it's too confining or they're not allowed to have a dog or a cat. But fish in a tank, no problem. We were also told reptile sales were going up for pretty much the same reason. Very interesting. Here's that ranking again. The most popular pets sold across America, number one, fish. Number two, dogs. Number three, birds. Then hamsters, cats, rabbits, and reptiles. At number 11 on American Top 40, here are the Pet Shop Boys.

0: The Pet Shop Boys on American Top 40 with Opportunities, Let's Make a Lot of Money. The song that they had before this one went to number one. Their first Top 40 hit in the USA, West End Girls. This one moves from 13 to 11. Opportunities. I'm Casey Kasem. This is American Top 40 in Hollywood. We're counting down this week's 40 biggest hit singles. Just 10 hits to the number one song in the USA, and we'll continue in a moment, so stay right where you are.
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0: We're heading into the home stretch now on American Top 40, counting down the most popular songs in the country and getting closer to number one. My name's Casey Kasem. On we go.
2: Number 10.
0: Up five notches, here's Billy Joel. This song from the hit movie Ruthless People becomes Billy's ninth top 10 hit, Modern Woman.

0: 37-year-old Billy Joel on American Top 40 moves up five notches this week to number 10. He's been on the countdown 6 weeks with Modern Woman from the movie Ruthless People. Coming up, a long-distance dedication from a teenage girl who's had to face some adult decisions about love, marriage, and motherhood.
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0: We're coming to you from Hollywood. Here's another of the 17 English acts in our countdown, the six-man band from the city of Manchester. They're Simply Red with a recent number one song, now at number 9, Holding Back.

Simply Red with Holding Back the Years. Their recent number one song falls from number 5 to number 9 this week. It was written by lead singer Mick Hucknall. This is American Top 40. I'm Casey Kasem. Now we're up to our long-distance dedication. And it comes from a young woman in Merced, California, who's had to make some very important decisions lately. Here's what she writes. Dear Casey, my name is Shannon Padron. I met my husband, Manuel, 3 years ago. I was 13 years old and he was 16. Manuel meant everything to me. We were very close. I think he probably knew me better than I knew myself. He always knew when someone had hurt me or when I was down. He helped me through bad times with my parents, who ended up getting divorced. Without him, I would have been lost. Sure, we had our fights and disagreements like everyone else. We both tried to end our relationship and see other people, but it was no use. We couldn't be without each other. In 1985, I became pregnant. I was scared and unsure of my future. Manuel assured me that everything would be fine. I was 15 then and he was 18. When I was 16 in October, we were married. We had a small wedding in Reno. It still meant the same to me. There was so much love between us that it didn't matter that I wore a maternity dress instead of a wedding dress. We both continued school, and he finished early by going to adult night school while also holding down a part-time job. When he finished school in January, he enlisted in the Army, but he didn't leave until April so he could be with me when our son was born. He stood by me through thick and thin. I just want him to know that I'll stand by him and be there for him too. So please play I'll Be There for Manuel from his wife Shannon. I know you may not be able to put this on the air, but I really wish you'd try. Thank you. Sincerely, Shannon Padron. P.S. He's stationed at Fort Benning, Georgia. Shannon, here's your long-distance dedication.

0: 1970, that's the Jackson 5 with I'll Be There, a long-distance dedication from Shannon in Merced, California, to her husband, Manuel Padron, in the Army at Fort Benning, Georgia. And the countdown continues on American Top 40.
1: Number 8!
0: Climbing three notches, it's Belinda Carlisle. Her last top 10 appearance was with the Go-Go's on their number 8 hit in 1982 called Vacation. Now Belinda's done it solo with Mad About You.

0: Lost in Your Eyes, Reason Aside, Mad About Love, Mad About You. That's Belinda Carlisle at number 8, moving up 3 notches, 6th week in the countdown, as the countdown continues.
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0: 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The Top of the Rock, 102.9 KRQU, Laramie, Cheyenne, Wyoming. And Z93 WZGC, Atlanta, Georgia. Moving from number 10 to 7 this week, 41-year-old Rod Stewart with Love Touch.

movie Legal Eagles Love Touch by Rod Stewart. He moves from number 10 to 7 in our survey. Now, as we work our way toward the 6 biggest hits this week, let's check out the tops of Billboard's other charts. Number 1 on the country chart is On the Other Hand by Randy Travis. Number 1 on the soul chart is Rumors by the Timex Social Club. Number 1 on the dance chart, also Rumors by the Timex Social Club. Number 1 on the album chart is the soundtrack from the movie Top Gun. And on the pop singles chart, we're up to a song that leaps 6 big notches, landing in the top 10 at number 6. Madonna with Papa Don't Preach.

0: perhaps another number one song. Her last one, Live to Tell, went to number one. This one, in 4 short weeks, is at number 6. Papa Don't Preach, moving up 6 notches, Madonna. There's a 20-year-old singer in the countdown whose face was known to millions of Americans before she ever hit the chart. We knew her from 3 different television shows: Good Times, Different Strokes, and Fame. Details and her hit song are coming up.
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0: Up 2 notches, here's the first solo hit by the former lead singer of Chicago, Peter Cetera. It's the smash ballad from the movie Karate Kid Part 2, Glory of Love.

0: former Chicago lead singer Peter Cetera moves from 7 to 5 with his first solo chart single, Glory of Love from The Karate Kid Part 2. Now on American Top 40, we're up to the 20-year-old singer whose face was known to millions of Americans before she ever hit the chart. That's because this young woman's start in show business was acting on television. She made her first TV appearance in 1976. She was 10 years old and turned up in sketches and skits on a variety show starring her famous older brothers. Then in 1977, she became a regular on the TV show Good Times, playing the role of Penny Woods. She played that role for 2 years. In 1981, she was in another series. She had a recurring role as Charlene in the TV comedy Different Strokes. In 1984, she became known to fans of the hit syndicated show Fame. She played the character Cleo. 3 different TV shows, lots of exposure, and a busy 8 years for someone who's just beginning to make her mark in music, following in her brother's dance steps. Her first hit was a smash, What Have You Done For Me Lately? And her follow-up is another smash, making the move from the TV screen to the record charts in style. Here's Janet Jackson at number 4 with Nasty.
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0: from the album Control. Janet Jackson on American Top 40 falls from 3, where she reached a peak last week, to number 4 in the countdown this week. Nasty. The 3 biggies are coming right up.
1: 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Coast to coast.
0: The numbers get smaller, the hits get bigger.
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0: It was number 1 last week. Now Genesis drops to number 3 with Invisible Touch.

0: to number three this week on American Top 40. That's Invisible Touch by Genesis. Last week, they were at number one. And the former lead singer of Genesis was at number two, a chart history first. Well, this week, we have a new number one song and another chart first. Details coming up.
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0: The hottest hits, the hottest stars, counted down to number one. And jetting up two notches to number two is Kenny Loggins with a smash from the new number one album, the soundtrack from Top Gun. Here's Danger Zone.

Scroggins on American Top 40, moving up two notches to number two in our countdown with Danger Zone from the movie Top Gun. Now we're up to the new number one song in the USA, and this song is part of two chart firsts. You see, last week, the popular English band Genesis moved into the number one position. Nothing unusual about that, except that right on its heels at number two was a song by that English band's former lead singer. And that particular situation at the top of the chart has never happened before, ever. Well, this week, those two acts are involved in yet another chart first. Because Genesis and their song Invisible Touch is knocked out of the top spot, and their former lead singer moves into the number one spot. And that's never happened before in the history of the Billboard charts. The new number one song in America is Sledgehammer by former lead singer of Genesis, now solo singer Peter Gabriel.

0: Sledgehammer. And that's it. The 40 most popular records in America, determined by Billboard magazine for the week ending July 26, 1986. 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Our mailing address is American Top 40, Post Office Box 2000, Hollywood. Our executive producer, Tom Rounds. Producer, Don Bastani. With Matt Wilson, Lori Kay, Daryl Morton, Dana Schwartzwalder, Ann Stroiker, Alan Kaufman, Richard Crowther, Lori Hanmer, Mike Williams, Michael Sullivan, David Cohen, Stu Jacobs, and Tom Sutrell. I'm Casey Kasem. Join me next week, and again, we'll count down the 40 most popular songs in the USA. Till then, keep your feet on the ground and keep reaching for the stars.
1: 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Special thanks to Kalila Dawkins, Rob Durkee, Pete Battistini, Scott Lakefield, Mike Savage, Michael Cross, Dave Nunez, and of course, the legend where the countdown began, Casey Kasem.
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again, and welcome to American Top 40. I'm Casey Kasem, and this is our weekly countdown of the 40 biggest hits of the nation, according to Billboard Magazine's National Singles Chart. Well, this week we have five new songs in the survey, and as we roll toward the number one song at the peak of our countdown, we'll hear three recent number one tunes. Plus, just two songs away is the latest hit by a famous recording group who once turned a college initiation stunt designed to ridicule them into a million-dollar career. We begin it all right here. Here's the first of five duos in this week's countdown. Dan Fogelberg has been in the 40 before as a solo artist. Now he teams up with Tim Weisberg, who's with us for the first time on a song called

The duo of Dan Fogelberg and Tim Weisberg at number 40 on American Top 40 with The Power of Gold. We're counting down the most popular songs in the USA. I'm Casey Kasem, and the countdown continues with Billy Joel at number 39, falling from 27 with She's Always a Woman.

Mitchell falls 12 notches to number 39 with She's Always a Woman. Well, now on American Top 40, I have the second of our debut songs, the latest hit by the famous group who turned a college initiation stunt designed to make fun of them into a million-dollar career. In 1968 at Tuskegee Institute in Alabama, the freshman class was being set up for the traditional hazing. That's where the upperclassmen usually make the freshmen do silly things to initiate them into college life. In this case, they chose six freshmen at random and ordered them to perform together at the school talent show. Big joke, right? Six green kids, strangers to one another with no professional experience, getting up in front of an audience, clowning around, and generally making fools of themselves. Well, this time, it didn't turn out that way, because the six freshmen sounded pretty good, and they got such a charge out of that one performance, they made the group a regular thing and kept it going, playing for pay on weekends. By the end of the school year, their sound and reputation were good enough to get them jobs in clubs along the East Coast for all 3 months of their summer vacation. And in September, when they went back to Tuskegee to start their sophomore year, the group was $30,000 richer. A year later, they began calling themselves the Commodores. And what started out as a gag in their freshman year of college has become a million-dollar career today. Some graduation present. This week, the guys from Tuskegee debut with their follow-up to Three Times a Lady. At number 38, here are the Commodores with

Commodores on AT40 at number 38, first week on the chart with Flying High. These are the biggest hits in the nation by the biggest pop stars in the world. And at number 37, falling 25 notches, here's the big hit.

this week's biggest dropping record from 12 to 37. John Travolta and Olivia Newton-John with Summer Nights. Last year, Stephen Bishop was nominated for 2 Grammys, Best New Artist and Best Pop Vocal Performance by a Male. Currently, he's moving up our survey with his 3rd chart hit. Here's Stephen Bishop with a song he wrote and co-produced. F

0: American Top 40 moves from 39 to 36 this week with Everybody Needs Love. A listener in Georgia wants to know what soul hit during the 70s has held the number one spot in the soul chart for the most weeks. Well, it was a song that also hit number one on the pop chart, and it was by an artist who became famous before Teddy Pendergrass for his romantic, sexy singing style. Details coming up.
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0: AT40 originates in Hollywood. My name's Casey Kasem, and the countdown continues with Miko at number 35.

35, moving up one on American Top 40. That's Nico and Themes from The Wizard of Oz. Well, now let's answer that letter from the Peach State. It's from Keith Scupa in LaGrange, Georgia, and he says, "Dear Casey, you've told us that Debbie Boone had the longest-running number one pop song in the 70s with You Light Up My Life. Well, I'm a fan of soul music, and I want to know which song spent the most weeks at number one on the soul chart during this decade. Keith, it's not a song that pop fans won't know, because that soul smash you're asking about also hit number one on the pop chart. Because the man who sang it, with his warm, intimate style, appealed to a broad spectrum of fans. In the early 70s, 8 of his love songs made the pop top 10, and it earned him the reputation of being the most romantic singer going. And he was hitting even heavier on the soul chart. One of his songs, Let's Stay Together, held the number one spot in the soul survey for 9 weeks, the longest of any song in the 70s. The name of the singer with the sexy tonsils? Al Green. There's your answer, Keith. Thanks for writing. And now on with the countdown and the current number one song in the soul survey.

American Top 40 by Funkadelic. At number 34, that's One Nation Under a Groove. We're up to number 33 in our countdown of the 40 biggest hits in the USA. Second week on the chart, moving up four, Eric Carmen and

0: Eric Carmen at number 33 on American Top 40 and moving up with Change of Heart. A broadcaster in Louisville, Kentucky, recently created an artificial duet by two of the biggest stars in the business, and he played it on his radio station. Well, it was such a big hit that the two superstars got together and recorded their song as a real duet. It's in our top 40 this week, and it's coming up.
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Low Cruise at number 32, moving up six with Don't Want to Live Without It. Well, now on American Top 40, I have the hit song that was born as an artificial duet. A few months ago, at radio station WAKY in Louisville, Kentucky, program director Gary Guthrie noticed that Barbra Streisand and Neil Diamond had recorded the same song on their separate solo albums. It was a romantic ballad called You Don't Bring Me Flowers. Gary liked both versions, and when he noticed that Streisand and Diamond were singing in just about the same key and same tempo, he got an idea. He took the two albums into WAKY's production studio and electronically manufactured a duet by mixing and blending from both recordings onto one tape. And it worked. In fact, it sounded so good that Gary had his disc jockeys play it. And the duet that Barbra Streisand and Neil Diamond had never recorded became a hit in Louisville. Well, Columbia Records, which happens to have both Streisand and Diamond under contract, heard about the fake duet, and they called Barbra and Neil into their studios to make it for real. In the next week or two, we'll try to play at least a part of the artificial duet that Gary Guthrie created at WAKY. But now, debuting at number 31, here's that song actually performed as a duet by Barbra Streisand and Neil Diamond. You Don't Bring Me Flowers.

Barbara Streisand, Neil Diamond. At number 31, first week on the chart with You Don't Bring Me Flowers. This is Casey Kasem on American Top 40 in Hollywood. And now we continue our chronological review of all the number one songs of the 70s with the 13th song to top the chart this decade. From July of 1970, here are the Carpenters with Close to You.

0: running review of all the number one songs of the 70s, this was the 13th from July 1970, Close to You by the Carpenters. I'm Casey Kasem on American Top 40. We'll continue our countdown of the 40 most popular songs in America this week with the top 30 tunes of the nation coming right up. Stay right there.
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0: From Hollywood, this is Casey Kasem on American Top 40, and we're reviewing the most popular records in America this week. We've got the 30 biggest hits coming right up, plus another number one song from the AT40 archives by the four-man band who broke up for a longer period than any other successful group in the rock era before they reunited and hit the top 40 again.
2: Number 30.
0: During the past 15 years, David Gates has been a top session musician, an arranger, a highly respected songwriter, and a member of a very successful group, Bread. This is the third top 40 hit as a solo artist, a song he co-wrote with Larry Nechtel.

The song is Straight On, and it's at number 29, second week on the chart, by heart. Every week on AT40, we count down the biggest hits in the USA, from Clarion to Marion, from Lawrence to Florence. At number 28 on American Top 40, moving up five, here's Paul Davis and Sweet Life. She's got

At number 28 in popularity on American Top 40, Paul Davis and Sweet Life. A famous singer-composer has just set a new record. He's co-written top 40 hits with more different songwriting partners in a single calendar year than anybody else in the rock era. The latest, sung by a relative, is the highest debuting record of the week, and it's coming up. The hits from

American Top 40 is heard in our 50 states and around the world every week on great radio stations like WJBD, Salem, Illinois, WJFL, Vicksburg, Mississippi, and commercial radio, Hong Kong. 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

player on AT40, third week on the chart, moving up a notch to number 27 with Prisoner of Your Love. Well, now I have the current hit song that becomes a part of a new statistical record for the rock era. One of the men who wrote this song has now co-written top 40 hits with more different songwriting partners than anybody else within a single calendar year. This is the fifth songwriting partnership he's been part of on songs that have made the top 40 during 1978. These creative collaborations of his have produced a total of 10 top 40 hits this year, not counting the ones that he wrote by himself. This musical genius who spreads his talent around so generously is Barry Gibb. And here are the five different top 40 songwriting teams that he's been part of in 78. There's Barry, Robin, and Morris Gibb. Barry, Robin, Morris, and Andy Gibb. Barry and Robin, Barry and Andy. And now on this latest single, Barry got together with the Bee Gees keyboard player, Blue Weaver, to write a song for brother Andy to sing. And it's the highest debuting song of the week on American Top 40. Coming in at number 26, here's Andy Gibb with Our Love. Don't throw it all away.

EF debuts at number 26 on American Top 40 with Our Love, Don't Throw It All Away. Once a week with AT40, and you know where your favorite records are in the national music scene. At number 25, moving up six, here's Styx and Blue Collar Man.

0: Styx is one of 17 groups in our countdown this week. They're at number 25 and moving up with Blue Collar Man. Coming up, a long-distance dedication from Evie in California to Eric, wherever he is.
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0: The song at number 24 has been around for 6 weeks. It moves up to...

0: name and his song is Dance Disco Heat. It was number one on the disco charts for 6 weeks. This week it moves up to number 24.
1: Number 23.
0: The last top 40 hit by the seven-man San Francisco group Dr. Hook was A Little Bit More. That was back in 76. The latest of two notches this week is Sharing the Night Together. Here's

0: Sharing the Night Together at number 23, moving up two by Dr. Hood.
1: Long distance dedication.
0: Time now for the long distance dedication that comes from Evie in California. And Evie writes, Dear Casey, this summer something very special happened to me. I fell in love with a very special guy. It was like a dream come true. We shared some beautiful times, times that I will always remember. It was as if he and I were the only two in the world. No one else mattered. But nothing lasts forever. And so our story ended as fast as it began. Even though I know we were meant for each other, there were problems that pulled him away from me. You see, he was involved with someone else at the time, and still is as far as I know. And the distance between our homes made things that much worse. We were actually living in two different worlds. I guess we met at the wrong time. Even now, though it's been a while since I've seen or heard from him, I still think of him and miss him very much. So I'd like to dedicate to Eric a song called Even Now by Barry Manilow. It's the only way left for me to explain how I feel. I hope he hears this and understands. Thank you. Evie, here's your long-distance dedication to Eric.

Barry Manilow with Even Now. A long distance dedication from Evie in California to Eric. Number 22. Last week, Firefall debuted at number 35. This week, they're all the way up to 22 with their latest, Strange Ways.

fall, second week on the chart, moving up 13 notches to number 22 with Strange Way. Well, now, from the AT40 archives and our chronological countdown of all the number one songs of this decade, we're up to the 14th. A song by the group who broke up for a longer period of time than any other successful group in the rock era before getting back together and hitting the top 40 again. They were four studio musicians who got together as a full-time band way back in 1970. They began charting almost immediately. And then, after establishing themselves as one of the most popular recording and performing groups in the country, they decided to call it quits in 1973. And the four men went their separate ways. But 3 years after their split, Larry Nechtel, Mike Botts, James Griffin, and David Gates decided that a whole loaf of bread was better than four individual slices. So they picked up where they'd left off. And the first single after their reunion was a big top 10 smash, Lost Without Your Love. Right now, as an AT40 extra, here's the song that started things cooking for bread, the very first chart hit of their career. That became the 14th number one song of this decade. From August of 1970, here's Bread

0: the 1840 Archives and August of 1970, that's the 14th number one song of this decade, Bread and Make It With You. This is Casey Kasem in Hollywood on 1840. We're counting down the biggest hits in the USA on our way to the number one song in the nation this week. We've already heard survey songs 40 through 22, and we're counting them down.
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0: Continuing now with our countdown of the 40 biggest hits in the nation, I want to welcome three new members to the American Top 40 worldwide family of stations. There's WUPM, Ironwood, Michigan, WDEB, Jamestown, Tennessee, and WTTL, Madisonville, Kentucky. Welcome aboard. Number 21. Chicago has had a lot of big hits since the first time they started charting back in 69. Their latest looks like it could be one of their biggest. It's the biggest mover within the 40 this week, up 19.

week, Chicago debuted at 40. This week, they're up to number 21 with Alive Again. Daryl Hall and John Oates have been recording together as a duo since 1972. Since then, they've released 10 albums. Their latest, titled Along the Red Ledge, was certified gold as soon as it was released. From that LP at the halfway mark on AT40, here are Hall.

0: John Oates at number 20, sixth week on the chart, and moving up one with It's a Laugh. Coming up, an AT40 long distance dedication from Gloria in San Francisco to someone who used to be her best friend in Virginia Beach.
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0: Every week, American Top 40 is heard in our 50 states and around the world on such great radio stations as WIFO, Jessup, Georgia, WISE, Asheville, North Carolina, and WNCI, Columbus, Ohio. The song at number 19 in our countdown this week moves up five, third week on the chart, Al Stewart,

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1: Long distance dedication.
0: Well, it's time now for the AT40 long distance dedication. The letter comes to us from Gloria in San Francisco, and she writes, "Dear Casey, so far most of your long distance dedications have been from boyfriend to girlfriend or from husband to wife, etc. But my dedication is not from a girlfriend to a boyfriend, but from one best friend to another. 2 years ago, I moved from Virginia Beach, Virginia to San Francisco. I left behind my best friend, Cheryl. Recently, I went back there to visit, and I found that things had really changed and that Cheryl had found a new best friend. We couldn't even talk openly like we used to. Anyway, when I moved, we promised we'd always be friends and we'd remember each other always. There's a very special song, The Way We Were by Barbara Streisand, that I'd like to dedicate to Cheryl. It may not make us best friends again, but maybe just for a minute, she'll think of me and remember. Thank you very much, Casey. Signed, Gloria." Gloria, here's your long-distance dedication.

Barbra Streisand, The Way We Were. An American Top 40 long-distance dedication from Gloria in San Francisco to Cheryl in Virginia Beach. 18 hits to number one as we count them down. Crystal Gayle, talking in your sleep.

27-year-old Crystal Gayle, originally from Kentucky, now making her home in Nashville with a former number one country song. At number 18, moving up a notch this week in AT40, Talking in Your Sleep. Here's a song that's been in the top 10 for 12 consecutive weeks. Three of those weeks at number one. Falling to 17, here's Boogie Oogie Oogie by A Taste of Honey.

0: At number 17 on American Top 40, falling 7, Boogie Oogie Oogie by A Taste of Honey. A listener in New Mexico wants to know which recording acts who have hit the top 40 have the longest name and the shortest name. Well, both of those trivia records were set in the 70s. The longest name has 58 letters in it, and the shortest has just one, the 17th letter of the alphabet. Details coming up.
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0: The countdown continues as we get closer to the number one song in the USA. Here's Canadian Gino Vannelli at number 16 with I Just Wanna Stop.

Gino Vannelli moves from 22 to 16 on American Top 40 with I Just Wanna Stop. Well, now let's answer that question from New Mexico. It's from Molly Hammond in Santa Fe, and she writes, Dear Casey, in the history of the Billboard pop chart, which recording acts that have hit the top 40 have had the longest and the shortest names? Well, Molly has sent in a fun question that's pure pop trivia. Listen to this. Both records were set during the 70s. The act with the longest name ever to make the top 40 had a hit 6 years ago called Amazing Grace. Do you remember? The pipes and drums and military band of the Royal Scots Dragoon Guards. Well, they are the long of it. Now, the short of it is a group who hit just last year with a song called Dancin' Man. And their entire name is made up of just one letter. Q. And there are your answers, Molly. The top 40 act with the longest name, the pipes and drums and the military band of the Royal Scots Dragoon Guards, and the top 40 act with the shortest name, the single letter Q. Thanks for your letter. Now, on with the countdown. Look at this. This is the first week since Alicia Bridges debuted in the 48 weeks ago that she hasn't been back-to-back in the survey with Crystal Gayle. Climbing three notches, here's Alicia with I Love

Alicia Bridges with one of a half a dozen disco songs in the countdown this week, moving from 18 to 15 with I Love the Nightlife, Disco Round. Every week at this time, we count down the 40 top tunes in the country. I'm Casey Kasem, and the tune at number 14 this week, moving up to 8th week of the survey, is by The Who. Who are you?

The Who at number 14 and moving up on American Top 40 with Who Are You? Well, here's a man that everybody knows. He's at number 13 this week with his 13th consecutive Top 40 record. Talking about Barry Manilow and Ready to Take a Chance Again.

1840 at number 13, moving up to his fifth week on the chart with Ready to Take a Chance Again. Next, the hottest husband and wife team on the pop charts. This is the Captain and Tennille. Moving up to number 12 with You Never Done It Like.

You never done it like that. At number 12, moving up to the Captain and Tennille. Well, now let's reach into the AT40 archives as we continue our weekly review of every number one song of the 1970s. Back in the summer of 1970, the Vietnam War was still raging in Southeast Asia, and the controversy over American involvement in that conflict was dividing the people of this nation. Beginning in August of 1970, Motown artist Edwin Starr kept his musical protest against that war in the top spot on Billboard's singles chart for 3 weeks. It was the 15th number one song of this decade. Edwin Starr and War.

0: Edwin Starr with the 15th number one song of the 1970s. From the AT40 archives, we heard War. In Hollywood, this is Casey Kasem on American Top 40, and we're on our way to the most popular song in the nation. We'll continue in just a moment with the 11 biggest hit records in the USA.
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0: And we get the fourth hour of American Top 40 underway with the 11 hottest records in the USA as we count down to the most popular song in America. Here's a song that's been in the top 10 for 5 weeks. First week out of the top 10, John Paul Young and Love Is in the Air.
2: Love

Young on AT40, falling from number 8 to number 11 with Love Is in the Air. The tune at number 10, moving up 3, is the first of the 10 hottest records in the USA this week. It's called Get Off, and it's done by Fox.

0: the 10th most popular song in the USA by Foxy called Get On. A listener in Minnesota is asking, which family act so far in the 70s has hit the top 40 the most times? And what we found is that Gladys Knight and the Pips, the Bee Gees, and the Jacksons are all nipping at the heels of a family act originally from Connecticut, but long identified with Southern California. Details coming up.
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0: Every week, American Top 40 is heard across the United States and around the world on great radio stations like KNVR, Paradise, California, KOAL, Price, Utah, and KOFM, Oklahoma City. Here are the Stones at number 9, first week in the top 10, moving up 2 with Beast.

Rolling Stones on AT40 from 11 to number 9 this week with Beast of Burden. Well, now let's answer that question about the top family act of the decade. Trisha Bryant in Bemidji, Minnesota wants to know which family act so far in the 70s has hit the top 40 the most times. Well, Trisha, the leader doesn't lead by very much, and there's a lot of jostling among the runners-up. In third place, there's a tie between the Bee Gees and Gladys Knight and the Pips. Each has had 15 top 40 hits during the 70s. In second place are a group of brothers, the Jacksons, who have hit the top 40 a total of 18 times, which puts them only one hit behind this decade's leading family act. And they happen to be a brother and sister originally from Connecticut, but longtime residents and leading citizens of Downey, California. The brother is the chief arranger and keyboard player, and the sister is the chief drummer and vocalist. Richard and Karen, the Carpenters, the family act with the most top 40 hits so far in the 70s, 19 of them. Trish, thanks for sending in the question. Now, on with the countdown. The last top 40 hit by Ambrosia was Magical Mystery Tour early last year. Their latest, up one, is How Much I Feel.

Ambrosia is the group, and their song at number 8, moving up a notch, is How Much I Feel. This is AT40's weekly survey of the biggest hits from Greenville to Brownsville, from Billings to Birmingham. I'm Casey Kasem, and the song at number 7 is the former number 1 tune by Exile, Kiss You All Over.

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1: From last week at number one to number six this week on American Top 40, Nick Gilder and Hot Child in the City. The biggest hit by the popular duo Loggins and Messina was Your Mama Don't Dance. It peaked at number four back in 1973. The first top 40 hit by Kenny Loggins on his own is just one step away from that peak position. At number five for the second week, Whenever I Call You Friend.

fifth week in the top 10, second week at number 5 with Whenever I Call You Friend. Once a week with American Top 40, and you know where your favorite songs are in the national music scene. My name's Casey Kasem, on with our countdown of the 40 biggest hits in the USA, and the tune at number 4, moving up 3 notches, Foreigner and Double Vision.

week, number 7. This week, at number 4, Foreigner headed for number 1 with Double Vision. Well, now before we hear the 3 most popular songs in the nation on American Top 40, let's see what's at the top of the other charts. Soul number 1 is One Nation Under a Groove by Funkadelic. Country number 1, Sleeping Single in a Double Bed, Barbara Mandrell. The number 1 best-selling album is Living in the USA by Linda Ronstadt. And at number 3 on AT40, The Little River Band.

weeks in the top 10 for Reminiscing by the Little River Band from Australia, second week at number 3. You know, there's a beautiful love song in our survey that was ripped up by its composer in a fit of anger moments after he finished writing it. And then, when he decided that that song was too good to lose, he had to piece together hundreds of tiny scraps of paper. His story and his song.

Donna Summer moves from number 4 to number 2 on AT40 with MacArthur Park. This is Casey Kasem on American Top 40 in Hollywood. And now we're up to the brand new number 1 song that was written in a surge of romantic inspiration, ripped to shreds in a fit of anger, then laboriously pieced together by the two lovers. It's Anne Murray's current hit, You Needed Me. We got the story straight from the man who wrote and ripped it up, songwriter Randy Goodrum. A few years ago, Randy said, he and his wife Gail were cleaning out the basement of their house when he came across some notes for a tune he'd jotted down a while back and then forgot about. Well, Randy's piano was right there in the basement. So he sat down and tried out that dusty melody. It sounded so good to him, he immediately started putting words to it. And what he wrote, he said, were his feelings for his wife Gail. The words came to him very quickly, and in a few minutes, the song was finished. Randy was really excited about it. He called Gail over to the piano and played her his love song. Gail stood there, still holding her broom, and listened. And when he was finished, she shrugged and said, "Well, that's okay," and went back to cleaning. Well, Randy took it as a personal rejection. He got so angry, he told us he grabbed the paper he'd written the lyric on, ripped it up into tiny pieces, and flung it across the room. Gail tried to stop him, but it was too late. She said, "Honey, you misunderstood. I loved it. I'm just hot and tired and not in the mood for listening to a song, but I really loved it." For a moment, Randy and Gail just looked at each other, then, without a word, got down on their hands and knees and spent the next 2 hours pasting together those little shreds of paper on which was written the song that this week is the most popular song in the nation. Here it is, written by Randy Goodrum, the new number one song in America this week, You Needed Me by Anne Murray.

0: number one song in the USA this week. Ann Murray's You Needed Me. You just heard the 40 most popular records determined by Billboard magazine for the week ending November 4th, 1978. American Top 40 is produced in Hollywood by Watermark Incorporated. Executive producer, Tom Rounds. Producer, Nikki Wine. Creative consultant, Don Bastani. I'm Casey Kasem. Join me again next week for our countdown of the 40 biggest hits in the USA. Till then, keep your feet in the ground and keep reaching for the stars. 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
1: 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Special thanks to Kalila Dawkins, Rob Durkee, Pete Battistini, Scott Lakefield, Mike Savage, Michael Cross, Dave Nunez, and of course, the legend where the countdown began, Casey Kasem. I'm Larry Morgan. 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
1: 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This week's presentation is from April 3rd, 1982.

Hello again, and welcome to American Top 40. My name's Casey Kasem, and I'm all set to count down the 40 most popular songs in the USA. But first, I want to thank Lee Sherwood from KHJ for taking care of business for me last week. Now, I'm back and looking at the brand new Billboard chart. So let's get started right now by reviewing the top of the charts a week ago. And the song at number 3 was this one.

The Go-Go's with the number 3 song last week, We Got the Beat. I'm Casey Kasem, this is American Top 40, and we're recapping the top of last week's chart. At number 2 was this big hit.

The number two song in the USA last week, Open Arms by Journey. I'm Casey Kasem. Just before we hear this week's 40 biggest hits, we're recapping the top of last week's chart. And here's the song that was number one last week.

0: Joan Jett and the Blackhearts, and I love rock and roll. It was the number one song a week ago. Where is it this week? We'll soon find out. Our countdown of the 40 biggest hits in the USA begins in a moment.
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0: 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Here we go with our countdown of the most popular songs in the land.
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0: Starting off our countdown is a debut song by Kool & the Gang. Their last hit back in January was Take My Heart. Their latest is Get Down On It.

ET40 originates in Hollywood. Debuting at number 39 is that 3.5-minute medley of 8 movie themes. It's Pop Goes the Movies by Miko. See how many you recognize. I'll name them all at the end of the song. Now, here's Miko.

That's Miko, debuting at number 39 with his medley of 8 movie themes. In order, they were the 20th Century Fox theme, Terra's theme from Gone with the Wind, the theme from The Magnificent Seven, the James Bond theme, the themes from Goldfinger, the Good, Bad, and the Ugly, theme from The Apartment, and The High and the Mighty. Put them all together, and you got Pop Goes the Movies by Miko. I'm Casey Kasem. This is American Top 40. The current hit by recording artist Stevie Woods is climbing one step at a time. It debuted at number 40, climbed to number 39 last week, and moves up another notch this week. Here's Stevie Woods with Just Can't Win 'Em All at number 38.

0: Stevie Wood's second top 40 hit. The first was Steal the Night. This one is Just Can't Win 'Em All at number 38. A listener in California wants to know how many motion pictures have been inspired by hit songs. Well, that's happened quite a few times in chart history. In fact, we know of 7 song-inspired movies in the past 10 years. And 2 of them starred Kenny Rogers. Details coming up.
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0: I'm Casey Kasem. Composer, musician, and producer Mike Post hit the top 10 last November with the theme from the Thursday night TV series Hill Street Blues. Mike debuts at number 37 this week with the theme from another Thursday night television show. It's

0: Mike Post debuting at number 37 with Theme from Magnum P.I. This is Casey Kasem on American Top 40 in Hollywood. Now, let's answer that question about hit songs that became movies. Comes from Ed Moran of Covina, California. And in his letter, Ed says that he knows that Bing Crosby's classic number one song, White Christmas, was made into a movie in 1954. What Ed wants to know is how many times hit songs have inspired movies. Well, that's happened pretty often throughout chart history, Ed. In fact, we know of 7 movies that were inspired by top 40 hits in just the past 10 years alone. 3 of them were theatrical releases. There was the movie starring Robbie Benson based on Bobby Gentry's number one smash, Ode to Billy Joe. There was the film about CB radios and truckers starring Kris Kristofferson that was based on C.W. McCall's number one hit, Convoy. And the 3rd of the theatrical releases starred Christy McNichol and was adapted from Vicki Lawrence's number one song, The Night the Lights Went Out in Georgia. The other 4 movies that in the past 10 years were inspired by hit songs were all made for TV. There was the one starring Richard Hatch and Bruce Davison, who portrayed Jan and Dean in the movie Dead Man's Curve. Barbara Eden starred as Stella Johnson in the movie made out of Jeannie C. Reilly's number one song, Harper Valley PTA. And the last 2 movies inspired by hit songs were adapted from hits by Kenny Rogers and starred Kenny as well. The Gambler in 1980 and The Coward of the County in 1981. And there's your answer, Ed. Quite a few hit songs have been turned into movies, including 7 movies from top 40 hits in the last 10 years. Thanks for writing in. Now, on with the countdown.
1: Number 36.
0: Here's a hit that's been in our survey for 15 weeks now. Got as high as number 10. This week it hangs on at number 36. The Little River Band and Take It Easy on Me.

The band out of Melbourne, Australia, on American Top 40, that's where they're based, Little River Band, at number 36 with a former top 10 record, Take It Easy on Me. 35 big hits to number one, and we're counting them down. KC, coast to coast, every week, American Top 40 is heard in the 50 states and around the world on great radio stations like KCPX AM and FM, Salt Lake City, Utah, KAFM, Dallas, Texas, and WNBC in New York City. At number 35 this week is the recent top 10 hit written, co-produced, and performed by Dan Fogelberg, leader of the band.

leader of the band, a former top 10 record, now at number 35 in the countdown, Dan Fogelberg. We're up to the current hit now by a band whose leader didn't start playing pop music until about 5 years ago. He recently told an interviewer that before then he, quote, found pop music turgid and moronic. The performers are fine as people, they just weren't my kind of heroes. My heroes are much more literary, like James Joyce and D.H. Lawrence, unquote. That's Sting, lead singer of the British band The Police, doing the talking. And he says he still listens mostly to jazz and classical music when he's at home. This week, The Police are at number 34 with Spirits in the Material World.

0: falling three notches this week to number 34, The Police from England and Spirits in the Material World. We're counting down to a hit that first entered the Hot 100 in 1977, got as high as number 97, then dropped out. 4.5 years later, it's back. It's in the top 40, and it's this week's biggest mover.
1: The hits from coast to coast, American Top 40.
0: I'm Casey Kasem. The current hit by Diana Ross peaked at number 8, where it stayed for 3 straight weeks. Last week, it was number 22. This week, drops to 33. Mirror, mirror.

Ross at number 33 with Mirror, Mirror. Well, now on American Top 40, we're up to the hit that's taken 4.5 years to make the Top 40, but that's not a record. In the rock era, the record for the longest period between the time a recording first debuted in the Hot 100 and the time it finally hit the Top 40 is held by an instrumental by the Viscounts called Harlem Nocturne. That recording first charted in February of 59 when it got all the way to number 52 and then fell off the chart. Then 5 years later, during a second chart run, Harlem Nocturne finally made it to number 39 and set the record. Now, the song in second place for the longest time between first appearance in the Hot 100 and first appearance in the 40 made our survey just last week. This song first charted in October of 1977 when it got as high as number 97. Then it dropped out. And it might never have charted again had it not been for a programmer on station WRBQ in Tampa, Florida named Scott Shannon. Scott had always liked the record and thought it could be a hit. So when he went to work at a radio station, he dropped it into the programming schedule to see what sort of response it might get. And after the record was played, the switchboard lit up. And it wasn't long before record stores were trying to order that single. And the response inspired Motown Records, the label that had originally released the song, to give it another try. So Motown re-released it. It came back on the Hot 100. And just last week, 4.5 years after its first charting, it finally made the Top 40. And the song's singer, a lady named Charlene, well, she'd moved away to England. But when Motown called her and told her that the record was a hit, she headed back for the States. She says she can't believe it. She's grateful and she's stunned. And this week, that song is the biggest mover within the countdown. Jumps 8 notches to number 32. Here's Charlene, I've Never Been to Me.

worried about people and places as we'd like them to be. But you know what truth is? It's that little baby you're holding, and it's that man you fought with this morning, the same one you're going to make love with tonight.

0: Charlene at number 32. Her first hit song on American Top 40 moves up 8 notches in the countdown, second week on the chart. I've Never Been to Me. This is American Top 40 in Hollywood, California, counting down the most popular songs in the USA. I'm Casey Kasem. We'll continue in a moment. 31 hits to the number one song in the nation.
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0: This is American Top 40 in Hollywood. I'm Casey Kasem, and our official weekly review of the 40 most popular songs in America rolls on.
2: Number 31.
0: After climbing as high as number 20 and staying there for a couple of weeks, Rod Stewart falls to 31 this week with the second hit from his LP, Tonight I'm Yours. Here's Rod Stewart.

27-year-old singer born in England and making his home in Beverly Hills. Tonight, I'm Yours. Up next, a debut song by the only recording act that's had 3 number one records in the past year. Coming to you from Hollywood, I'm Casey Kasem, and we're up to the highest debuting record in this week's countdown. It's by an act that's been super hot on the singles chart lately. In the last year, they're the only act around that's had 3 number one songs. Kiss on My List, Private Eyes, and I Can't Go for That. And now they leap into the survey at number 30 with their latest. Here's Did It in a Minute by Daryl Hall and John Oates.

Daryl Hall and John Oates with the highest debuting song of the week on American Top 40. At number 30, it's Did It in a Minute. At number 29 this week, here are Dave Robinson, Elliot Easton, Greg Hawkes, Ben Orr, and Rick Ocasek.

0: falling from 13 to 29 this week. The Cars on American Top 40, the Boston Group with Shake It Up. Coming up, a long-distance dedication from a woman in Pennsylvania to the man who spent 6 years listening to her problems.
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1: Number 28.
0: Climbing seven notches this week, here's the ninth Top 40 hit by a band based in Nashville, Tennessee. Dr. Hook and Baby Makes Her Blue Jeans Talk.

Dr. Hook at number 28, second week on the survey on American Top 40, moving up 7 notches with Baby Makes Her Blue Jeans Talk. You know, many of the long-distance dedications that come in every week ask for songs that say thank you to a person who's been very special in someone's life. Listen to this one from a woman in Harrisburg, Pennsylvania. Dear Casey, this letter is about a very special person, the best friend I ever had. Sometimes you don't realize that until you've lost them. 6 years ago, I was divorced, on my own with 3 children to raise and beginning a new career. Through some strange series of events, I became a woman disc jockey. At my first job, I met Mitch. He became my best friend, the one who knew just what to say when I was down. For 6 years, it's been Mitch who's heard all my problems. You know what a real friend is, someone who when you walk in looking your worst and feeling your worst says, "Hi, beautiful." Someone in whose eyes you can do no wrong. I've hit some pretty low lows in the past 6 years, but Mitch was always there with just the right words to let me know somebody loved me. This past spring, Mitch left my life. Perhaps I took too much. Maybe I gave too little. I know I miss his friendship more than words can say. I never took the time to tell Mitch just how much his constant support meant to me, and he left without my having the chance to tell him. I know he's somewhere in Nebraska, and I know he listens to AT40. So could you please dedicate "You Needed Me" to say thanks for all the times he was there when I needed him. To Mitch in Nebraska from Betsy in Pennsylvania. Thank you, Casey. Sincerely, Betsy. Okay, here's your long-distance dedication.

0: A former number one song from 1978, You Needed Me by Ann Murray. A long-distance dedication from Betsy in Pennsylvania to Mitch in Nebraska. A listener in New York State wants to know, what song in the rock era has made the biggest single upward move within the top 40? Well, the song that holds that record sounds like this.
1: You know, someone said the world's a stage and each must play a part. Fate had me playing in love with you as my sweetheart.
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0: Every week we count down the most popular songs in the USA from Skyline, Kentucky to Skyland, North Carolina. From Skyline, Alabama to Sky Manor, New Jersey. Holding at number 27, here's Neil Diamond with On the Way to the Sky.

At number 27 again this week, Neil Diamond on American Top 40 with On the Way to the Sky. Now, let's answer that question about the biggest mover in the Top 40. Kevin Kasanovich in Orchard Park, New York, wants to know what song in the rock era has taken the biggest leap up the chart after debuting in the Top 40. Well, the biggest mover within the 40 debuted on the chart in 1960. It came in at number 35, and the very next week, it took an astounding leap of 33 notches all the way up to number 2. And it sounded like this.

0: Elvis Presley's number one smash from 1960, Are You Lonesome Tonight? And that's your answer, Kevin. The song that's taken the biggest leap once it hit the top 40 was Elvis Presley's Are You Lonesome Tonight, which leaped from number 35 all the way up to number 2. Thanks, Kevin, for writing in. Now, on with the countdown.
1: Number 26.
0: From their former number one album, titled 4, here's the four-man band Foreigner, up four notches to number 26 with Jukebox Hero.

0: Foreigner at number 26, moving up for fifth week on the chart on American Top 40 with Jukebox Hero as the countdown continues.
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0: I'm Casey Kasem. At number 25 is a man who's been a professional musician since he was 5 years old. That's how old Greg Guidry was when he began singing with his mother's gospel group in St. Louis. This week, 32-year-old veteran Greg Guidry is in the survey with his first hit song. Here's Going Down.

dipped on the chart on American Top 40, this week moving from 29 to 25. Craig Guidry and Going Down. American Top 40 is heard in the 50 states and around the world every week on great radio stations like KFXD, Boise, Idaho, WNOX, Knoxville, Tennessee, and HJIM, Medellin, Colombia. Moving up four notches this week to number 24 is the San Francisco band Tommy Two Tone. Their album's called Two Tone 2. Here's 867-5309, Jack.

0: Tommy Two-Tone at number 24, moving up four with 867-5309-JENNY. There's a big country quartet in the countdown who undoubtedly have more alumni than any other group hitting the charts these days. They've had 25 singers come and go. This group had the number one jukebox hit of 1981, A Song Named for a Woman. Details coming up.
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0: 23 hits to go to the number one song in the land and counting down.
1: Number 23.
0: Climbing two notches this week are Kathy, Joan, Debbie, and Kim Sledge, the four-sister group from Philadelphia with their remake of My

Sister Sledge on American Top 40 at number 23, fifth week on the chart, moving up a couple of notches with My Guy. Well, now we're up to the current pop hit by the big hit country vocal group who can claim more former members than any other act around. They're the quartet known as the Oak Ridge Boys. They began their music career in Knoxville, Tennessee, more than 30 years ago. And although it's a common thing for groups of any kind to have changes in membership now and then, the Oak Ridge Boys have almost made a career of changing partners. They started out singing gospel music, and during the group's existence, 29 different men have been members. Four still are, which means that the Oak Ridge Boys have a total of 25 ex-members. And not counting large orchestras and choirs, that's more alumni than any other group in the history of the charts. Here's the present membership of the Oak Ridge Boys. Senior member is William Lee Golden, who's been around for 18 years. Dwayne Allen joined 16 years ago. Richard Sturban joined 10 years ago. And the newest member, Joe Bonsall, came in 9 years ago. When they switched from gospel music to country, they started hitting the country chart big. That was back in 75. And last year, they crossed over to the pop chart with their smash, Elvira, which, by the way, was the number one jukebox hit of 1981. This week, their second pop crossover is at number 22. It's called Bobby Sue, the Oak Ridge Boys.

0: The Oak Ridge Boys with the number one country song in the USA this week at number 22, falling 10 notches on American Top 40. Bobby Sue. I'm Casey Kasem. This is American Top 40 in Hollywood. We're counting down the week's 40 biggest hit singles, and we're 21 hits away from the number one song in the USA. We'll continue in a moment, so stay right where you are.
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0: You're hearing the 40 biggest hits in the nation according to the official Billboard survey of radio stations and record stores from coast to coast. 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
0: Up five notches this week is the first Top 40 hit for a six-man band from Baton Rouge, Louisiana. LaRue, with Nobody Said It Was Easy.

The group is LaRue on American Top 40. They're at number 21 with Nobody Said It Was Easy. The first hit by the Portland, Oregon band Quarter Flash climbed as high as number 3 a couple of months ago. That song was Harden My Heart. The group's follow-up hit climbs 4 notches this week to number 20. Here's Find Another Fool by Quarter.

0: lead singer Rindy Ross and Quarterflash on American Top 40 at number 20, moving up with Find Another Fool. Coming up is an AT40 Extra, a song by the act that's hit the charts on more different record labels than anybody else in music history. And they once had hits on 6 different labels, all in the top 40 at the same time.
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0: AT40 originates in Hollywood. I'm Casey Kasem. After 13 weeks in the top 10, 6 of those weeks at number 1, the Jay Giles Band falls to number 19 with Centerfold.

The Jay Giles Band produced it, and they sing it. At number 19 on American Top 40, the former number one song, Centerfold. Now, we're up to our AT40 Extra. A number one smash by the act that's hit the charts on more different record labels than anybody else in history. This act is charted on 7 different labels, owned by 7 different companies. Now, it's not uncommon for groups or solo artists to appear on 2 or 3 different record labels during a career, but to hit on 7 different labels is the all-time high. And here's how it happened. Before this 4-man group hit it big, they had contracts for just a few songs at a time with several different record companies. And after the band became famous, each of those labels re-released the songs that this group had recorded for them. And so that's how it came to be that in 1964, this supergroup came to have 6 chart hits on 6 different labels at the same time. The group, of course, the Beatles. And the labels were Tolly, Swan, VJ, Atco, MGM, and Capitol. Of course, after those early releases had finished their chart runs, the Beatles hit exclusively with Capitol Records. That is, until 1968, when they formed their 7th label, the Beatles' own Apple Records. Another superlative for the Fab Four from Liverpool. Now, as an AT40 extra, here are the Beatles with a song that hit number 1 in 1964 on the Tolly label. Here's Love Me Do.

0: as an AT-40 extra. That's Love Me Do, a number one smash for the Incredible Beatles. And the countdown just keeps on rolling. Once a week with American Top 40, and you know how your favorite songs are doing on the national music scene.
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0: Up five notches to 18, Georgia resident Paul Davis with his seventh Top 40 hit. Six

0: Paul Davis, third week on American Top 40, now at number 18 with 65 Love Affair. Among the various oddities in chart history, there have been two cases where the performers recorded as fictional brothers, like if Sean Cassidy and Parker Stevenson had a hit as the Hardy Boys. Details and the current hit by one of those two fictional brother acts coming up.
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0: Quincy Jones featuring James Ingram on 100 Ways, moving up four notches to number 17 this week. Now on American Top 40, we're up to something of an oddity, a fictional recording act. And when I say fictional, here's what I mean. In chart history, there have been only two cases where recording artists performed as fictional brothers. That is, where the artists were actors playing these fictional brothers who supposedly made the recordings. Did you follow that? Well, the first time it happened was when comedy actors Dan Aykroyd and the late John Belushi from the Saturday Night Live TV show hit the chart as brothers Jolia Jake and Elwood Blues, the Blues Brothers. And now, another pair of fictitious brothers have made the top 40. And again, it's two actor comedians. They're Dave Thomas and Rick Moranis of the Second City television show, SCTV. The two characters they portray started out as a short spot on the show, a segment where two Canadian brothers, Doug and Bob McKenzie, host their own program called The Great White North. This short spot, only a couple of minutes long, became so popular that Dave and Rick recorded an entire comedy album as the McKenzie brothers. That LP includes the theme song from the McKenzie's Great White North show, and that theme song has become a big pop hit. At number 16 here on American Top 40.
1: This is where the DJ talks. Don't say anything.
2: Okay.
0: Here are Dave Thomas and Rick Moranis as brothers Bob and Doug McKenzie with Take Off.
3: Oh, beauty, go. Okay. Good day and welcome to our single. I'm Bob McKenzie and this is my brother Doug. How's it going, eh?
2: Beauty, eh?
3: Yeah, I like that.
2: Okay.
3: Okay, everyone, this record was my idea.
2: Get out!
3: It was. You're lying. He Hosehead here just sort of rid on my coattails.
2: Why are you doing this? It was our idea together, eh?
3: Yeah, okay. Yeah.

0: He's insane, eh?
1: Yeah.
0: Yeah, he's good. Okay, so good day. Our topic today is music.
1: That's right, like, because my brother and I are now experts in the field,
0: yeah,
1: eh?
0: Yeah, right, because we're a band now.
1: Well, so, except for him. I'm a band.
0: Oh, how can you do that, making me look bad? You're such a host.

0: ever do another record with you, Hoser. Yeah.
1: Okay, that's fine. I'll do a solo album.
0: Fine, and you'll be looking for me another label. Oh,
2: now everybody's gone. Good day.
0: Good day.
3: Bob and Doug McKenzie at number 16 again this week on American Top 40 with their first chart single, Take Off. This is Casey in Hollywood, and now we're up to a hit by a hard rock and heavy metal band, two of whose members were trained as classical pianists. When brothers Alex and Eddie Van Halen were growing up in the Netherlands, their parents started both of them on the classical piano, and they spent quite a few years learning to play Brahms and Beethoven. But their interests changed after they moved to America. These days, Eddie plays lead guitar and Alex plays the drums. Here's Van Halen at number 15 on American Top 40 with Pretty Woman.

0: Halen and the remake of Pretty Woman on American Top 40 at number 15, moving up two. There's a very popular television series that's hired more recording artists as actors than any other show in history. And a hit by one of those acting recording acts is coming up.
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0: We're on our way to the number one song in the land and counting down.
1: Number 14.
0: Up five notches to 14, Stevie Nicks and Edge of 17.

Stevie Nicks, originally from Phoenix, Arizona, at number 14 on American Top 40, moving up 5 with Edge of 17. Well, now we're up to a current hit by a trio who once played acting roles in a certain television series, a very popular series that holds the record for starring more recording artists as actors than any show in history. And this comedy-drama series has been on for only 5 years. Now, the caliber of recording acts I'm talking about are acts who have hit the top 10. And so far, there have been 21 top 10 acts who have acted and sometimes sung on this TV show. The setting is a cruise ship. And some of these recording acts who have hit the top 10 and taken that cruise are Tony Tennille, Rick Nelson, The Village People, Rick Dees, Bobby Sherman, Sonny Bono, Rex Smith, Helen Reddy, Annette Funicello, Donny Osmond, Fabian, and a female trio, the Pointer Sisters. In their acting debut, the Pointers played three friends who worked on the ship's housekeeping staff. They were maids who, in their spare time, practiced singing because they wanted to become a professional vocal group. And on that episode of The Love Boat, those three maids sang what was actually a real-life hit for the Pointers, He's So Shy. So, The Love Boat leads all of television in providing acting work for the most top 10 recording acts, 21 of them. And here's one now. Up two notches to number 13 this week, the Pointer Sisters with Should I Do It?

team, moving up two notches, eighth week on the chart, June, Anita, and Ruth, the Pointer Sisters, and Should I Do It? 12 big hits to number one, and we're counting them down. T40 originates in Hollywood. This week, the first hit by the six-man band Huey Lewis and the News leaps six notches to number 12 with their musical question, Do You Believe?

0: us and the news on American Top 40 at number 12, moving up six notches, seventh week on the chart with Do You Believe in Love? This is Casey Kasem in Hollywood counting down the most popular songs in the USA on American Top 40. We're just 11 big hits away from the number one song in the land, and the countdown will continue in just a moment.
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0: We're heading into the home stretch now on American Top 40, counting down the hottest hits in the country and getting closer to number one. My name's Casey Kasem, and on we go.
2: Number 11!
0: After peaking at number five and staying there for 2 weeks, the current hit by Air Supply falls six notches. Here's Sweet Dreams.

0: 9 Foreign Acts in our countdown this week. Air Supply from Sydney, Australia at number 11 with Sweet Dreams. We're counting down to a hit song inspired by one of the most popular games in the United States. A video game whose main character appears on shirts, hats, and even pajamas. And now he's got a wife. Details coming up.
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0: Once a week with AT40, and you know how your favorite songs are doing in the entire USA. Like the current hit by Florida-born singer-songwriter Bertie Higgins. It's Bertie's first hit, and it climbs a notch this week to number 10. Key Largo.

The first of the 10 hottest records in the USA this week. Moving up a notch, Bertie Higgins and Key Largo. Now on American Top 40, we're up to a song inspired by one of the most popular games in the United States. I'm talking about the video game Pac-Man. And the Pac-Man character is inspired more than just a song. Now there are Pac-Man t-shirts, Pac-Man sweatshirts, Pac-Man hats, ties, shoes, and even Pac-Man pajamas. And the latest addition to Pac-Man Mania is a companion game called Ms. Pac-Man. In this new game, you still try to gobble dots and monsters in a maze, but unlike the original Pac-Man, the maze changes every few games. And also, after you've completed at least two rounds, a short cartoon runs on the video screen. In cartoon number one, Mr. and Ms. Pac-Man fall in love and chase each other around. In cartoon number two, they get married. And if you're good enough to finish a few more rounds, you can see cartoon number three, where Mr. and Ms. Pac-Man have Pac-Baby. And here's the hit inspired by all this video madness. Holding at number nine this week, Pac-Man Fever by Buckner and Garcia.

Buckner and Garcia, second week at number 9, third week in the top 10 for Pac-Man Fever. Television and recording star Rick Springfield has been in the countdown 5 times. His first hit was Speak to the Sky back in 1972. His biggest hit so far has been the number 1 smash from last year, Jessie's Girl. And his current hit takes a big leap of 6 notches this week to number 8, Don't Talk to Strangers.

0: 3 Australian acts in our countdown this week. The Little River Band, Air Supply, and Rick Springfield, just heard from at number 8 with Don't Talk to Strangers. Coming up, a long-distance dedication from a young woman in Ohio to the man who had to go far, far away.
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0: American Top 40 is heard in the 50 states and around the world every week on great radio stations like WKAZ, Charleston, West Virginia, Y100, Miami, and Fort Lauderdale, Florida, and on American Forces Radio at Guantanamo Bay, Cuba. Up 3 notches this week to number 7 is the latest hit by the Jay Giles Band. It's the title track of their recent number 1 album, Freeze Frame.

The Jay Giles Band on American Top 40, their second week in the top 10, moving from number 10 to number 7 with the title song from the LP, Freeze Frame. This is Casey on American Top 40 in Hollywood. You know, the long-distance dedications we get here every week come in from all kinds of people from all over the world. This letter is from a foreign student currently living in the United States. She writes, "Dear Casey, I'm a Lebanese student at Ohio State University. This is my third year in the United States. I listen to the Top 40 every week, and I love the American music. In August 1980, I met a man from Lebanon at a party on campus. As a young girl who lives far away from her parents, I needed someone with whom I could feel secure. Hussein was that man. He influenced my life a lot. He helped me to catch up at school. He oriented me to the way of how to study effectively. He helped me with my math courses, which gave me a hard time. He was the only one to whom I could talk about my problems. He made life easy to me without expecting any reward. I really cannot describe all the good things he did for me. In August 1981, he graduated from the university. I've always feared the day of his departure, although I've expected it. He went back home to Lebanon and left me alone as I've never been before, but in a better situation academically. I do not know if I'm going to see him again or not. Anyway, he'll always be on my mind. I loved him as a man, a teacher, an advisor, and as a friend. He's the most precious person in my life. Casey, please play the song So Precious to Me so that I can have the dedication recorded and sent to Hussein, the man I'll never forget. Best regards, Dana." Okay, Dana, here's your long-distance dedication.

Last Year That's Precious to Me by Phil Seymour, a long-distance dedication from Dana at Ohio State University to Hussein in the country of Lebanon. I'm Casey Kasem. This is America.

Each week, Billboard ranks them, and each week, AT40 counts them down. Number 6. The first chart single by Greek recording artist Vangelis moves up 2 notches this week. It's an instrumental, the main theme from Chariots of Fire.

Vangelis on American Top 40, second week in the top 10, moving from number 8 to number 6, the main theme from Chariots of Fire. Here's a superstar who's been to the top of the singles chart 5 times. Her number 1 records have been I Honestly Love You, Have You Never Been Mellow, a duet with John Travolta called You're the One That I Want, Magic, and the song that recently spent 10 big weeks at number 1, Physical. Her latest hit moves up a notch to number 5. Here's Make a Move on Me by Olivia Newton-John.

0: Third week in the top 10 from 7 to 6 to 5 this week. Make a Move on Me by Olivia Newton-John. The band with the number one album in the USA was once so broke that when their manager offered them $50 each to lose weight, all five of them did it. That story and their current hit coming up.
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0: The numbers get smaller and the hits get bigger as we count down the biggest hits in the nation.
1: Number 4.
0: The man with a song that's been number one on the soul chart for the past 7 weeks holds on the pop chart at number 4 for the third straight week. It's that guy, Stevie Wonder, with That Girl.

Stevie Wonder on American Top 40 at number 4 for the 3rd consecutive week and his 7th week in the top 10. Now, we're up to the current hit by a band who were once so broke that they agreed to lose weight in order to pick up some extra money. They're the 5-woman band, the Go-Go's. Here's the story that the Go-Go's manager, Ginger Conzaneri, told Robert Hilburn of the Los Angeles Times. Just a few years ago, the Go-Go's didn't have a record deal. They weren't well known, and they weren't doing too well financially. Lead singer Belinda Carlisle didn't even have a bank account. She kept all her money in a thermos. Well, Ginger said the band had a punk rock image, even though they always wrote and played pop rock and roll songs. And she was getting concerned about their image. Particularly, Ginger thought the girls were getting too plump. So she offered them $50 apiece if they'd lose 10 pounds each. And they all needed the money so badly, they all started dieting immediately. And they lost the weight. But Ginger Conzaneri added, and I quote, "As soon as they collected the money, they went right back and put the weight on again." End of quote. The Go-Go's are doing much better these days and don't have to worry as much about money. Their album, Beauty and the Beat, is number 1 on the album chart, and their current single is in the top 5. At number 3 this week, here's We Got the Beat by the Go-Go's.

0: We Got the Beat at number three, second week in a row by the Go-Go's. Up next, the two biggest hits in the USA.
1: Casey's Coast to Coast, American.
0: I'm Casey Kasem. The current hit by Journey is their biggest hit since they began charting in 1978. It's in its sixth consecutive week at number two, just a step away from the top. Here's Open Arms by Journey.

11 weeks on American Top 40, and 6 of those weeks at number 2. Journey at Open Arms. Well, now, as we get set to hear the number 1 song in the USA, let's take a look at the number 1 records at the tops of Billboard's other charts. Number 1 on the album chart, Beauty and the Beat by the Go-Go's. Number 1 on the country chart is a song we heard back at number 22, Bobby Sue by the Oak Ridge Boys. Number 1 on the soul chart is a song we just heard back at number 4, That Girl by Stevie Wonder. And on the pop singles chart, the number 1 song is by a one-woman, three-man band who were formed in Los Angeles and are now based in New York City. And their first chart single is also their first number 1 record. For the 3rd week in a row, the most popular hit in the land is I Love Rock and Roll by Joan Jett and the Blackhearts.

0: Joan Jett and the Blackhearts on American Top 40, third week at number one with their first chart single, I Love Rock and Roll. And that's it. The 40 most popular records in America is determined by Billboard magazine for the week ending April 3rd, 1982. American Top 40 is produced in Hollywood by Watermark, a unit of ABC Radio Enterprises. Executive producer Tom Rounds, producer Don Bastani, with Matt Wilson, Alan Kaltman, Jeff Leonard, Renee Jean Hill, Ron Shapiro, Daryl Morden, and Meryl Schindler. I'm Casey Kasem. Join me next week, and again, we'll count down the 40 most popular songs in the USA. Till then, keep your feet in the ground and keep reaching for the stars. 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
0: My name's Casey Kasem. The show is American Top 40, and it's that time of the week for counting down the 40 best-selling records in the USA. Well, four new songs moved into our playlist, two tunes broke into the top 10, and we've got a brand new song in the number one spot. Not to mention some pretty big moves both up and down in the rankings. Here are the four records that fell out of the top 40 this week. I Don't Blame You at All by Smokey Robinson and the Miracles. I Love You for All Seasons by Fuzz. Timothy by the Boys. And Stay a While by the Bells, which took a big drop off from number 24. Well, that's how the countdown looks from this end. Now, let's get it out.
4: Number 40.
0: Here's the English group that sounds like the Bee Gees, because a Bee Gee, Maurice Gibb, produced the record.

down 6 notches this week to number 40. From England, Tintin and Toast and Marmalade for Tea. 3 hours once a week with American Top 40, and you know where your favorite songs are in the national music scene. My name's Casey Kasem, on with the countdown at number 39, Diana Ross, Reach Out, I'll Be There.

0: reach out and I'll be there. Diana Ross at number 39 again this week at American Top 40. Well, coming up in the next 15 minutes, the biggest male solo act in pop music ever to come out of England.
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0: American Top 40 is heard every week coast to coast on great radio stations like WJVA South Bend, Indiana, and WKDR Plattsburgh, New York. This is Casey on with the countdown. And this week at number 38, the Shylights. For God's sake, give more power

That song dropped 12 notches this week to number 38. The Shylights and For God's Sake Give More Power to the People. Now a debut tune by the biggest male solo act in popular music ever to come out of England. He's from the little Welsh town of Pontypridd, where he once carried bricks for a living. Now he's a singing sex symbol, which is quite a bit harder than carrying brick, but a lot easier to take. With the number 37 song in the charts this week, here's Tom Jones.

back on the charts again with Puppet Man, Tom Jones debuting at 37. Last week, this was number 29. This week, drops to number 36. It's Bobby Sherman on American Top 40. And the 36th bestseller in the nation is called

Bobby Sherman, the drum, number 36 this week. 2 weeks ago, this big group debuted at number 40. Last week, went to 37. Now, it's up two at number 35. The song is called Lowdown, the group, Chicago.

0: Hits number 35 this week, Chicago and Lowdown.
1: Number 34.
0: Double-sided hit by guess who? Broken, and this side called Albert Flasher.

0: Guess Who and a double-sided hit, Albert Fleischer, we just heard, and Broken is the flip side. At number 34, it's a debut song. Well, I got two letters in the past few weeks, one from Michigan, one from North Carolina, asking the same question. What record stayed in the number one position for the most consecutive weeks? I'll have the answer within the next 15 minutes.
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0: There are two versions of this particular song on the charts this week. One is by the Jackson 5, and the other is this new one, a debut tune at number 33 by Isaac Hayes. Never Can Say Goodbye.

Never Can Say Goodbye. Isaac Hayes at number 33, a debut tune on American Top 40. Well, I got a letter a few weeks ago from Steve Hector in Mount Pleasant, Michigan. And then another one from Eric Kenny in Asheville, North Carolina, asking the same question. They both want to know which record stayed in the number one position for the most consecutive weeks. Well, we played it as a special several months ago. It was a song called Goodnight Irene by a folk singing group known as the Weavers. And in 1950, their record moved into the number one spot and stayed there for 13 weeks in a row. The countdown continues now on American Top 40. This song has been on the charts for 8 weeks. Last week at number 27. Now, number 32. Matthew's Southern Comfort and Woodstock.

That's Matthew's Southern Comfort at number 32 this week, Woodstock. Last week, this song debuted at number 35. It moves up 4 this week, and it's a song with a lyric that you should listen to at least once. Carly Simon sings it. The song is called, That's the Way I've Always Heard It Should Be.

0: Carly Simon. At number 31 this week, it moved up 4. That's the way I've always heard it should be.
1: Billboard's number 30.
0: At number 30, here's the highest debuting song of the week. Hamilton, Joe Frank, and Reynolds. And don't pull your luck.

highest debuting song of the week, coming in at number 30, Hamilton, Joe Frank, and Reynolds, and Don't Pull Your Love. We're up to number 29, a countdown of the 40 most popular songs in the USA. At number 29, Paul Humphrey and his Kool-Aid Chemists and Kool-Aid.

notch this week from number 30 to number 29. Paul Humphrey and his Kool-Aid chemists with Kool-Aid. This is Casey Kasem on American Top 40, and you're listening to this week's 40 top tunes in the 50 states. We're up to number 28. Yvonne Elliman, and I Don't Know How to Love Him.

0: T40. I don't know how to love him. That was Yvonne Ellum. This is Casey Kasem. We're counting them down from Hollywood. Got 2 big hours and 27 hits to go on our way to a brand new number one song in American Top 40.
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0: And here we go with the second hour of American Top 40. This is Casey Kasem, and I want to say hello to three more stations joining the AT40 network this week. One is in Northern California at Arcata. That's K-A-T-A. And the other two are about halfway around the world in Southeast Asia. We're happy to be on Rediffusion Singapore at the southern tip of the Malay Peninsula. And on Commercial Radio Hong Kong on the island of Hong Kong off the south coast of China. Welcome to all of you. Now, on with the countdown.
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0: According actress called Eighth Day, She's Not Just Another Woman is the 27th best-selling song in the nation this week, up from number 36 last week. This is Casey Kasem, and the countdown doesn't stop till we get to a brand new number one song. This song debuted last week at number 40. It moves up 14 notches this week to number 26. The beginning of the end, Funky Nassau.
1: Nassau's gone funky. Nassau's gone soul.

That's a big mover from number 40 to number 26 this week. The beginning of the end in Funky Nassau Part 1. From the Florida Everglades to the California Redwoods, you hear the nation's top hits every week at this time on American Top 40. My name's Casey, and the countdown continues with a song that's been on the charts for 11 weeks. At number 25, it drops 7 this week. It's Bread, and the song is...

0: Number 25 on American Top 40, Bread and If. Coming up in the next quarter hour, a current hit by the only top 40 recording artist I know of who actually earned his bread as a painter doing portraits in Greenwich Village until he could make it as a singer-guitarist.
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0: Every week, based on Billboard's National Statistics of Record Sales, we count down the 40 most popular songs in the nation. My name's Casey. The countdown continues with a group from Canada. They're called Ocean, and Put Your Hand in the

12 notches this week to number 24. Ocean and Put Your Hand in the Hand. This is Casey, and the countdown rolls on. Last week, number 23. This week, the same position. It's Brenda and the Tabby.

Number 23 again this week. Brenda and the Tabulations on American Top 40 and right on the tip of my tongue. Now the current hit by the singer-guitarist born and raised in the ghetto, who's the only recording artist I know of who actually depended on his income from painting to feed himself before he made it in music. He was born 30 years ago, was the oldest of nine children raised in the Bedford-Stuyvesant section of Brooklyn. The high school he went to was Franklin K. Lane, and he was a top student there. But he didn't finish. In his late teens, he left school and he left home, moved to Manhattan, and hung around Greenwich Village, painting portraits for tourists during the day and sitting around the coffee houses at night discussing philosophy. Until folk music hooked him in the early 60s. From then on, it was singing and playing guitar, when he wasn't painting to earn his living. And as his music caught on, it took over as his source of income. And he really turned that corner in 1966 when his first album came out. From then on, it's been nowhere but up for this man. He was one of the stars at Woodstock 2 years ago, but he hasn't quit painting, and his canvases are often on exhibit in New York. His current hit is number 22 this week. Here comes Richie Havens.

After 3 weeks at number 16, it dropped 6 points this week to number 22. Richie Havens and Here Comes the Sun. AT40 is heard every week coast to coast on great radio stations like KRI.

Chickaboom, chickaboom. At number 20, it dropped 3 points this week. Daddy Doodrop. From the Gulf of Mexico to the Gulf of Alaska, you hear the nation's top hits every week at this time on AT4. My name's Casey Kasem, and the countdown continues with The Supreme. At number

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1: They're the Supremes at number 19 this week in American Top 40. This moved up 10 points in the countdown this week to number 18. Jerry Reed, and when you're hot, you're hot.

0: One of the hottest sounds across the country is When You're Hot, You're Hot. That's Jerry Reed. It moves up 10 notches this week in American Top 40. Well, 10 children, or 10 cats, or 10 dogs in one household may be out of the ordinary, but it's no big deal. But 10 saxophones in the same household? Well, there are in the household of the group that has the hit at number 16 coming up in less than 10 minutes.
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0: Last week at number 20, this week it moves up 3 to number 17. Wilson Pickett and Don't Knock My Love, Part 1.

Don't Knock My Love Part 1. That's Wilson Pickett with another hit song. He moves up three notches this week to number 17. Now the hit by the group from the household that has 10 saxophones. And they don't manufacture or collect them. So why 10 saxophones? I mean, all you can do with a saxophone is blow it, right? Well, this is the family that blows saxophone together. All 9 children plus mama. And it was mom who started the whole thing. That's her instrument. And she's really very good at it. And as her 8 sons and 1 daughter were growing up, she taught them all how to play saxophone. And they're not bad. But the main thing that 5 of the boys do is sing. Their first single hit number 1 4 months ago, and their second hit is at number 16 this week and hot. Here they are, the Osmonds and Double Lovin'.

number 16 this week. It was number 22 last week. The Osmonds and Double Lovin'. You're hearing the hottest hits in America, and the countdown goes on. After 2 weeks at number 14, it's now number 15. Murray Head with the Trinidad Singers and Superstar.

0: down one position this week to number 15. Murray Head with the Trinidad Singers and Superstar.
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0: Never Can Say Goodbye. The Jackson 5 down 6 notches this week to number 14. Well, here at the end of the second hour of American Top 40, let's do a recap of the new songs on AT40 this week. Number 37, Puppet Man by Tom Jones. At number 34, Albert Flasher by Guess Who. Number 33, Never Can Say Goodbye by Isaac Hayes. And the highest debuting song of the week was done by Hamilton, Joe Frank, and Reynolds. And their song is called Don't Pull Your Love. That wraps up the second hour of American Top 40 with the top 13 tunes in the USA coming right out at you. Stay right there.
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0: My name's Casey Kasem, and at this moment, only one dozen hit records stand between us and the new number one song in the nation as our countdown continues on American Top 40. From Jesus Christ Superstar, Helen Reddy's cover.

Same position as last week, number 13. Helen Reddy and I Don't Know How to Love Him. You're listening to the most listened to songs in the nation this week. My name is Casey Kasem, and at number 12 this week, down to Lobo, Me and You, and a Dog Named Boone.

a singer named Lobo and his hit called Me and You and a Dog Named Boo. Number 12 this week, 8 weeks on the chart. 2 weeks ago, this debuted at 38, last week 25, now number 11, the Raiders Indian Reservation.

0: moved up 14 notches this week from number 25 to number 11. The Raiders, Indian Reservation. Well, coming up in the next quarter hour, the number one song of exactly 5 years ago. An AT40 special by the recording act that during a 7-year period sold an average of 1 million records every week.
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0: The 10th best-selling song in the USA this week is by Aretha Franklin, Bridge Over Troubled Water.

Last week at number 6, and that's where it peaked. This week at number 10, down 4, Aretha Franklin and Bridge Over Troubled Water. This is Casey Kasem on AT40, and it's time now for the number 1 song of 5 years ago, an AT40 special by the Recording Act that sold an average of 1 million records every week during a 7-year period. From February 1963 to January 1970, the total sales worldwide of their single records is reported at 330 million copies, which averages out at about 1 million a week. Unbelievable. Here they are with the number 1 song of exactly 5 years ago, Paperback Writer, The Beatles. Paper.

the number one song 5 years ago today, an AT40 special by the Beatles' Paperback Writer. 4 weeks ago, this debuted at 33, went to 27, 2 weeks ago, 18, last week, 11, now at number 9, the Partridge.

number 9 up 2 this week, the Partridge Family, and I'll meet you halfway. Here's one of those songs that has a little bit of this, a little bit of that, and a little bit of that. Whatever it is it has, it cooks. Cornelius Brothers and Sister Rose. At number 8, treat her like a lady.

0: Treat her like a lady. Cornelius Brothers and Sister Rose at number 8 this week at Moved Up 7. This is Casey on American Top 40. We've got a couple of listeners in Utah and Maryland asking almost the same question. Which record stayed on the charts the longest? And which record stayed in the top 40 the longest? Well, it's the same answer for both. And we'll have that answer in the next quarter hour.
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0: 3 hours once a week with American Top 40, and you know where your favorite songs are in the national music scene. My name's Casey, on with a countdown on our way to a new number one song in the nation. Number 7 again this week, here's Donny Osmond.

number 7 again this week, Donny Osmond and Sweet and Innocent. 3 weeks ago, Carole King debuted at number 38. Went to number 21 the following week. Last week up to number 9. This week at number 6.

0: Here's one of the big sellers this week in America. At number 6, it moved up 3, Carole King and It's Too Late. Now, let me take care of 2 questions with 1 answer. Martin Vanesky of Rockville, Maryland wrote to ask which record has stayed on the charts the longest. And Terry Hill of South Ogden, Utah wants to know which record remained in the top 40 the longest. Well, the same disc holds both these records. An instrumental by Leroy Anderson and his orchestra stayed in the top 40 for 40 weeks in a row. It was a song called Blue Tango. Happened 20 years ago. Now back to the present and on with the countdown. Three Dog Night and Joy of the World.
1: Jeremiah was a bullfrog. Was a good friend.

number 5 this week. It dropped 3 notches, Three Dog Night and Joy to the World. American Top 40 is heard every week, coast to coast on great radio stations like KNUZ in Houston and WISE in Asheville, North Carolina. Now at number 4, same position as last week, Ringo Starr, and it don't

0: Last week at number four, this week at number four, the former Beatle Ringo Starr, and it don't come easy. Well, coming up at the end of this hour, the new number one song in the nation. And it's by the only female vocal group ever to hit the top 40, whose members all came from different successful recording acts.
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0: Here's one of the big sellers in the nation this week. Just 3 weeks ago, it debuted halfway up the charts at number 20. Following week, went to number 11. Last week, way up to 5. This week, at number 3. The Carpenters, Rainy Days and Mondays. Talk.

Carpenters, Rainy Days, and Mondays. This is Casey Kasem on American Top 40. Two hits to number one and counting down. And before we hear the second best-selling song in the nation this week, here are the top five on the LP chart. Number five, James Taylor's Mudslide Slim. Number four, Ram by the McCartneys, Paul and Linda. Number three, Jesus Christ Superstar. Number two, Carole King's Tapestry. And number one, the Rolling Stones again with their LP, Sticky Fingers. And from that LP, last week's number one song. This week at number two, Rolling Stones, Brown Sugar.

After 2 weeks at number one, this week, number two, the Rolling Stones and Brown Sugar. This is Casey Kasem on American Top 40, and up to this moment, we've heard 39 of this week's 40 best-selling songs in the USA. There's one more to go. And it's by the only female vocal group ever to hit the top 40, whose members, three of them, all came from different successful recording acts. Carolyn Willis, the Los Angeles girl who used to sing with Bobby Sox and Blue Jeans. Edna Wright, also from California, who was a member of Ray Charles' Raelettes. And Shelley Clark, born in Brooklyn, and formerly of Ike and Tina Turner's iCats. Carolyn, Edna, and Shelley have been together as a trio for 2 years. They've had chart records before, but never one like this. Now, with the new number one song in the land...

0: the number one song in the Billboard charts across the nation. The Honeycomb and Wanted. By the way, it's the number one soul song in the nation for the third consecutive week. Well, that's it, the 40 top-selling songs in the USA this past week, and you've heard them on American Top 40, where we do the countdown every week at this time. Our list is based on Billboard Magazine's weekly tabulation, which they compile from retail record sales all over the country. AT40 is produced and furnished by Watermark Incorporated. My writer-producer is Don Bastani, and we tape the show here in Hollywood. This is Casey Kasem. Hope you'll join me next week, and we'll count down the 40 most popular songs in the USA. Till then, keep your feet in the ground and keep reaching for the stars.
1: 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I'm Larry Morgan. 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
0: Again, and welcome to American Top 40. My name's Casey Kasem, and this is our countdown of the most popular songs in the USA. First off, I'd like to say thank you to Charlie Van Dyke for sitting in and doing the countdown last week. Now, let's set the stage for this week's 40 biggest hits by recapping last week's top three. At number three last week was That's What Friends Are For by Dion and Friends. At number two was Party All the Time by Eddie Murphy. And last week's number one was Say You, Say Me by Lionel Richie. It's been at number one for 4 weeks now. Will it stay for a fifth? We'll find out as we count them down.
3: Number 40.
0: Leading off is the first hit by a new band put together by the bass player of Genesis, Mike Rutherford. His extracurricular group includes English singer and keyboardist Paul Carrick. They call themselves Mike and the Mechanics, and their song coming in at number 40 is Silent Running.

Settling at number 40, that's Silent Running by Mike and the Mechanics, a new band led by Mike Rutherford, who plays bass with the band Genesis. Their song is one of only two hits that debut this week on American Top 40, and the two hits that fall out are Object of My Desire by Starpoint and Emergency by Kool and the Gang. Now, here's the other debut song, the latest from Starship. Coming in at number 39, it's

0: debuting at number 39 with Sarah, Starship, from the LP Knee Deep in the Hoopla. Whatever happened to the youngest female solo singer ever to hit the top 40? She was 12 years old when she sang this song.
1: Tan shoes with pink shoelaces and a big Panama with a purple hat band.
0: I have details coming up.
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0: Billboard ranks them

with the song Tarzan Boy, a newcomer to the chart who's Irish and lives in Italy. Baltimora moves from number 40 to number 38, second week in the countdown. Now, let's find out whatever happened to the youngest female solo singer ever to hit the top 40. She set the record with this song when she was just 12 years old. Where's the

0: In 1959, a seventh grade girl in Southern California named Geraldine Ann Pasquale recorded that song called Pink Shoelaces. The record producer billed her on the label as Dodie Stevens. She told us she didn't like the name and she didn't like the song either. She thought it was just a dumb novelty song, and what she really wanted to do was to sing ballads. Well, that dumb novelty song went all the way to number three, and it made 12-year-old Dodie Stevens a celebrity. She had four smaller hits after that, then retired at the ripe old age of 17. She got married, moved from California to Missouri. And for the next few years, the public didn't hear from Dodie Stevens. Then, in her mid-20s, Dodie decided to try a comeback, this time under the name Geraldine Stevens. She began working as an opening act in Las Vegas and as a backup singer for stars like Raquel Welch and Diane Carroll. She became a regular member of the Sergio Mendez Band. And from 1975 until now, she's been a background singer and dancer touring with country star Mac Davis. Today, she makes her home in L.A.'s San Fernando Valley, and using the name Jerry Stevens McGee, the former Dodie Stevens performs with her husband in a group called Shabop, touring the country singing oldies. And that's whatever happened to the youngest female solo singer ever to hit the top 40. She hit number three with Pink Shoelaces when she was 12 years old. She was Dodie Stevens then. Now she's Jerry Stevens McGee. And the countdown continues on American Top 40.
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0: With a song they took to number 8, here are ZZ Top. They fall 16 notches this week to 37 with Sleeping Bag.

0: falling from 21 to 37, the recent top 10 record from the LP Afterburner, Sleeping Bag by ZZ Top. 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
0: We're on our way to the number one song in the USA. Here's the three-man band from Norway, A-ha, with the follow-up to their number one song, Take On Me. Up a notch to number 36, here's The Sun Always Shines on TV.

0: 37 to 36, third week in the countdown with The Sun Always Shines on TV. We're counting down on American Top 40 to a song from Corey Hart's current album, Boy in the Box, an album that Corey says is dedicated to one of the most famous actors in film history, a man who starred in only 3 movies and died nearly 30 years ago. But his name is as well known today as it ever was. Details coming up.
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0: 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Here's the recent number 6 hit by the Duran Duran spinoff band, Arcadia, dropping 20 notches to number 35, it's Election Day.

Election Day by Arcadia. 12th week in the survey, it falls from 15 to 35. Now we're up to the latest hit by Corey Hart. It's from his album Boy in the Box, an album that Corey says is dedicated to one of the most famous actors in film history. A man who starred in only 3 movies and died 30 years ago, but is as well known today as he ever was. The screen legend I'm talking about was born in Indiana and raised in L.A. He began acting on stage when he was still a teenager. He played several bit parts in some small movies. Then he landed his first major role in a film called East of Eden. Within the next year, he starred in 2 more films, Rebel Without a Cause and Giant. Then, just after he finished his work on Giant, in September of 1955, he was killed in a car crash. Only one of his 3 films, East of Eden, had been released before his death. And when the other 2 films opened, James Dean, who died at age 24, became a cult idol. To North Americans, he became the symbol of the teenage rebel. And today, the name James Dean is as famous as it's ever been. Singer Corey Hart recently told us that his album title and song, Boy in the Box, are dedicated to James Dean because, quote, he represents the qualities of nonconformity and rebelliousness that I admire. The difference is that James Dean felt trapped and I don't. End of quote. Here's Corey Hart with the 3rd hit from his Boy in the Box album. Up a notch to number 34, it's Everything in My Heart.

0: Banach to 34, Everything in My Heart by Corey Hart. As the countdown continues.
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0: We're coming to you from Hollywood. Here's a band from London called The Dream Academy. But they aren't snoozing and losing. Their first hit climbs five notches to number 33. Here's Life in a Northern Town.

0: German band called the Dream Academy, Life in a Northern Town. At number 33, moving up 5 notches, second week in the countdown. A listener wants to know, what act in the rock era has hit the top 40 with the most movie songs? Well, it's a man who hit the top 40 with 26 movie songs, and he starred in every movie those songs came from. Details coming up.
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0: We're counting down the hottest hits in the USA, and the hits don't stop till we get to the top. Ow! Here's a man who's hit the top 40 44 times and the Hot 100 93 times, the incredible James Brown. His hit song climbed 4 notches to number 36. It's Living in America. James Brown.

0: Living in America. James Brown on American Top 40, 52 years old and going strong. Moving from number 36 to 32, second week in the countdown. It's from the LP, Rocky IV soundtrack. You're listening to American Top 40. I'm Casey Kasem. Now, let's answer that question about movie songs. Umberto Hung of Aquata, Puerto Rico wants to know, in the rock era, what act has hit the top 40 with the most movie songs? Well, you might guess it's the Bee Gees because of their hits from Saturday Night Fever, or Olivia Newton-John with her hits from Grease, Xanadu, and Two of a Kind. Good guesses, but they're not even close to the rock era champ. The act who's had the most top 40 hits with songs from movies holds that record with an incredible 26 movie songs. He was never thought of as a movie actor, but this man starred in 33 films. And from those movies came 26 songs of his that hit the top 40. Three went all the way to number one, and they are Love Me Tender, the title song from his first movie, Let Me Be Your Teddy Bear from the film Loving You, and the title song from the movie Jailhouse Rock. All told, this man's 26 top 40 movie songs give him, Elvis Presley, the rock era record for the act with the most top 40 movie songs. There's your answer, Umberto. Thanks for your letter. Now, on with the countdown.
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0: Climbing three notches, here's Sheila E. and Prince with a song that appears in the movie Crush Groove, but doesn't appear on the soundtrack album. Here's A Love Bizarre.

0: way to number one on the dance chart. This week, it moves from 34 to 31 on American Top 40. This is Casey Kasem in Hollywood, counting down the most popular songs in the USA. 30 big hits to go to number one as the countdown continues in just a moment.
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0: 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And WBZ Radio 1030 in Boston. Pleasure to have you with us. I'm Casey Kasem, and we're counting down the biggest hits in the USA on our way to the number one song in America. And the countdown continues.
2: Number 30.
0: Here's Sting with the third top 40 hit from his album Dream of the Blue Turtles. The first two were If You Love Somebody, Set Them Free, and Fortress Around Your Heart. Here's the third. Love is the Seventh Wave. Sting.

falling 13 notches to number 30 this week. That's Sting with Love is the Seventh Wave, a title that drew some helpful comments from Billy Dornbush in Allenson, Michigan, and Phyllis Laughlin in Woodbridge, Virginia. Billy says there's a saying among sailors that every seventh wave is higher and deeper than the others. Phyllis tells us that surfers say the seventh wave is the best wave. And Sting is saying that seventh wave is love. Billy and Phyllis, thank you. I'm Casey Kasem. This is American Top 40. From their album Welcome to the Real World, here's the Los Angeles band Mr. Mister with Kyrie.

0: Mr. Mister and their second big hit. It's called Kyrie. It moves in its second week 10 notches to number 29, and it's their follow-up to the number one song, Broken Wings, as the countdown continues.
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0: We're on our way to the number one song in the land. At number 28 is the latest single by a woman who's amassed a respectable collection of hits since she first started in 1980. She's hit the top 40 14 times, and she's had 4 top 10s. But Pat Benatar is still waiting for that big number one song. This week, she's at number 28 with her latest, Pat Benatar and Sex as a Weapon.

away by Pat Benatar, moving up a notch, sixth week in the countdown to number 28. Coming up, a man who works full-time as a book editor at England's most genteel publishing firm. This superstar first became famous as the guitar-smashing leader of a rebellious rock band. Hits from coast to coast. Billboard ranks them, American Top 40 counts them down. Now we're up to the latest hit by the group called Sade. And the group's leader, Helen Folasade-Adieu, recently tried to define her band's distinctive sound for us. She said, "I don't think you'd listen to it and think, oh, this comes from another era. It's fairly disassociated with time, a timeless sort of feeling you can't really pin down." End of quote. Here's Sade at number 27 with The Sweetest Taboo.

from Nigeria, Sade. She's at number 27, moving up five notches, fourth week in the countdown. Now on American Top 40, we're up to a song by an editor, the full-time book editor for England's most genteel publishing house, a 40-year-old Englishman who's also the guitar-smashing leader of one of the rock era's most rebellious bands. He's the man who wrote rock classics like My Generation and the rock opera Tommy. With all that rebellion behind him now, how did Pete Townshend of The Who wind up in the conservative offices of the London publishing company called Faber & Faber? Well, the story begins in the mid-70s when Pete Townshend began two different book ventures. He opened a London bookstore called The Magic Bus, and he started Eel Pie Press. Now, Townshend was publishing some pretty unusual avant-garde books, and he came to the attention of the chairman of Faber & Faber, the same company that published the poetry of T.S. Eliot and Ezra Pound. To help modernize his company, the chairman of Faber & Faber offered Pete Townshend a job as an editor. Pete thought about it. For 5 years he thought about it, then finally accepted. And in 1984, he was hired as a full-time book editor. He goes to editorial meetings. He reads five manuscripts a week. He does proofreading. He's recently told the Wall Street Journal that his editing style consists of shortening sentences whenever possible. He said, quote, "Modern English should be more snappy." Here's book editor and musician Pete Townshend with his snappy solo hit at number 26.

0: Face the Face. That's the way it ends. It's at number 26, moving up four notches, fifth week in the survey, and it's by Pete Townsend, the founder of the group Who. Coming up on American Top 40, a long-distance dedication from a man in Georgia to the girl he married when they were both still in high school.
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0: We're counting down the hits on American Top 40. Here's a song from an album titled Cupid and Psyche 85. It's by the three studio musicians who call their recording act Skritti Politti. They're at number 25 this week with Perfect Way.

That's the trio called Skritti Politti, led by the English musician who calls himself simply Green. Skritti Politti falling two notches this week to number 25 with Perfect Way. I'm Casey Kasem on American Top 40. Now, we're up to our long-distance dedication. It's romantic, but it's really about beating the odds. The letter's from a 34-year-old man in Evans, Georgia. Here's what he writes. Dear Casey, when I was 16, I met a wonderful girl who was 15. We began dating, and a year and a half later, we were married. I know that when two high school students get married, a romantic disaster is the usual result. But my young wife had the common sense to insist that we both stay in school and wait before starting a family. We became the first married couple to graduate from our high school. She also had the commitment to our future to delay her career goals and put me through college and graduate school. Later, she had the confidence in herself to make a career change. She quit her job to go to college and graduate as a nurse. And throughout the 16 years of our marriage, she's demonstrated extraordinary compassion to her friends and loved ones. You've heard from many people whose teenage marriages didn't make it, but there are some that do. Ours is one of the successful marriages because of the wonderful person I married. Her maturity and love exceeded the norm for her age as a young wife and has continued to this day. As a result, I am a very happy man. Casey, would you please play Through the Years for Barbara, who was my best friend, my love, my wife. Thank you, Clifford. Clifford, here's your long-distance dedication.

0: from 1982. That's Kenny Rogers, Through the Years. A long-distance dedication from Clifford in Evans, Georgia, to Barbara, his wife of 16 years, the girl he married in high school. And the countdown continues on American Top 40.
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0: 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The latest band to emerge from Minneapolis, Tamara and the Scene, climbed three notches this week to number 24. Here's Everybody Dance.

0: From the city of Minneapolis, Minnesota, Tamara and Lacine. They're at number 24, moving up three notches, eighth week in the survey with Everybody Dance. You know, when rock stars go on a concert tour by bus, it isn't your average Greyhound or Trailways they're riding in. Oh no, their buses have a few extras, like zebra skin exteriors, computer centers, and bassinets for their babies. Our report on tour buses of the stars is coming up.
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0: We're counting down the hottest hits in the USA. And one of the hottest hits this week leaps from number 31 to 23. Here's Whitney Houston with her third Big Top 40 hit, How Will I Know?
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0: Moving from 31 to 23, Whitney Houston and her third Top 40 hit, How Will I Know? You're listening to American Top 40. I'm Casey Kasem. Now, we're up to our report on tour buses of the stars. You know, when rock stars go out on a concert tour by bus, it isn't your average Greyhound or Trailways that they're riding in. They have to live in these buses for months at a time, so they demand a lot of creature comforts. One company called Silverlight Express customizes buses for big stars like Tina Turner, Van Halen, Tom Petty, and Twisted Sister. The buses rent for about $750 a day, and the artists pay extra for the customizing. The company's owner, Phil Kovac, says some of the things rock stars ask for are pretty amazing. He says that David Lee Roth has the outside of his bus covered with imitation zebra skin because he liked the way it looked. The band Twisted Sister had a fully equipped gymnasium built into one of their two buses and had a company install a side aisle in the other bus so that all the members could sleep in king-size beds. Hard rocker Ozzy Osbourne would take his children along on the tours, so for the baby, he had a bassinet and a changing table built into his bus. The band Van Halen had a computer center built into the midsection of their bus so that their manager and accountant could work as they rolled down the road. And singer John Cafferty had a small recording studio built into his so he could work between performances. The standard items on these concert tour buses include carpeting, kitchens, stereos, VCRs, and video games. White wall tires are optional. And that's our report on the tour buses of the stars as the countdown continues on American Top 40.
1: Number 22.
0: Here's the man who rides two buses, dance and pop. His hit reached number one on the dance chart nearly a year ago. And this week it climbed six notches to number 22 on the pop chart. Here's Jelly Bean and Sidewalk Talk.

0: the first pop chart single for a man named Jelly Bean, real name John Benitez, from the South Bronx. He went to number one on the disco dance chart with that song Sidewalk Talk, and this week moves up six notches to number 22 on American Top 40. I'm Casey Kasem. We're counting down the week's 40 biggest hits, and we're 21 hits away from number one. We'll continue in a moment.
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0: You're hearing the nation's 40 biggest hits. This is American Top 40. I'm Casey Kasem, and our countdown to the number one song in the land continues.
2: Number 21.
0: Well, this is the song that was number one just a few weeks ago. Number one for 2 weeks before Christmas. It's on its way down now, pausing at number 21. Broken Wings by the band Mr. Mister.

0: number 9 to 21. Broken Wings on American Top 40 by Mr. Mister. We're counting down now to a song from the movie White Nights, a film starring the most famous Russian dancer of our time. He's afraid that if he returns to his native land, he'll be arrested and jailed. His story is coming up.
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0: We're up to the San Francisco band who have hit the top 40 six times with Don't Tell Me You Love Me, Sister Christian, When You Close Your Eyes, Sentimental Street, Four in the Morning, and their latest, which climbs five notches this week to number 20. Goodbye. Here's Night Ranger.

0: moving up five notches to number 20, the song Goodbye by Night Ranger. This is Casey on American Top 40. Now we're up to a song from the movie White Nights, a film starring the most famous Russian dancer of our time, Mikhail Baryshnikov. Like the fictional character he plays in White Nights, Baryshnikov in real life defected to the West from the Soviet Union. That was when he was 26 years old and touring with the Bolshoi Ballet in 1974. During their appearance in Toronto, Canada, he contacted the American embassy there. The embassy arranged to have a car waiting for him near the theater. And Baryshnikov says, quote, "The defection was like a thriller with a comic twist. After the performance, as we were boarding the group's bus, I began running to the getaway car, which was waiting a few blocks away. But fans had been waiting for me to get autographs. And when I started to run, they ran after me. I was running for my life, and they were running after me for autographs. For years afterwards, I had nightmares about people running after me." End of quote. Well, as with ballet star Rudolf Nureyev, who defected a decade before, the incident made headlines all over the world. In Russia, Baryshnikov was charged with crimes against the state. But unlike the character he plays in White Nights, he has not been tried in absentia. But he says that if he ever tried to go back, he'd most certainly be put on trial. Then we'd have life imitating art. From the movie White Nights, here's Phil Collins and Marilyn Martin at number 19 with Separate Lives.
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0: With the oldest record in the countdown, Separate Lives, the love theme from White Nights, Phil Collins and Marilyn Martin. They fall from number 11 to number 19 with their former number one song. We're counting down the hottest hits in the land, and the countdown doesn't stop till we hit the top.
1: Number 18.
0: Up four notches with saxophone blowing hard and voices singing out. Here are Clarence Clemons and Jackson Browne. You're a friend of mine.

0: A Friend of Mine, Survey Song number 18, moving up four notches. That's from the LP Hero. It's the first credited chart single for Clarence Clemons and the 10th top 40 hit for Jackson Browne as the countdown continues.
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0: We're counting down to number 1, 2, 3, kick. Here's the Miami Sound Machine up three notches to number 17 with Conga.

0: The three-man, one-woman band formed in 1976 in Miami, Florida, and that's where they're based. They are the Miami Sound Machine, and their hit Conga is at number 17, moving up three notches. You're listening to American Top 40. I'm Casey Kasem. Climbing 10 strong notches to number 16, here's a song from the movie The Jewel of the Nile. When the going gets tough, the tough get going. Here's Billy Ocean.
1: When the going gets tough.

moving up 10 notches to number 16 in our countdown of the 40 biggest, Billy Ocean with When the Going Gets Tough, the Tough Get Going. We're counting down now to the superstar who holds the rock era record for longest span of time between first and last number ones. A span of 22 years between his first number one in 1963 and his last just 2 months ago. Details and his latest hit are coming up. The hits from coast to coast. Every week, American Top 40s heard in the 50 states and around the world on great radio stations like All Hit Radio, KJOY, KJOY, Stockton, California, WLCC, FM 106, serving the Shenandoah Valley, Virginia, and the hot rockin' flame-throwing 96, WHYT, Detroit. At number 15, here are the hot rockin' flame-throwing Brian Adams and Tina Turner with It's Only Love.

That's it for Brian Adams and Tina Turner. It moves up a notch to number 15. It's Only Love. This is Casey on American Top 40 in Hollywood. Now we're up to the superstar who holds the rock era record for longest span of time between first and last number ones. Now the chart history record is held by Frank Sinatra. He had his first number one way back in 1940, singing with the Tommy Dorsey Orchestra. It was the first number one on the first Billboard singles chart ever published. The song, I'll Never Smile Again. Sinatra's last number one came in 1967, a duet that he sang with his daughter Nancy called Something Stupid. Now that's a span of 27 years between first and last number ones for Frank Sinatra. The chart history record. The man in second place behind Sinatra in chart history holds the record for the rock era. He had his first number one back in 1963 with a hit called Fingertips Part 2. And he just had his last number one 11 weeks ago, the smash Part-Time Lover. That's a span of 22 years for Stevie Wonder, who holds the rock era record for longest span between first and last number ones. And he's in second place for chart history behind Frank Sinatra. This week, Stevie Wonder's in our countdown with a follow-up to his most recent number one, Part-Time Lover. His latest at number 14 is called Go Home.

0: number one song this week on the dance chart, Go Home by Stevie Wonder, moving up from 18 to 14 on American Top 40, Stevie's 43rd Top 40 hit. Up next, another superstar with his 81st Top 40 hit.
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0: We're counting them down from Hollywood. Here's the 81st Top 40 hit for Paul McCartney. 48 of them with the Beatles, 33 without. Up six notches to number 13, here's Spies Like Us.
1: Ooh.

0: Survey song number 13, moving up 6 notches, the man who wrote it, sang it, and produced it, Paul McCartney and Spies Like Us. Coming up is Clarence Clemons' story of his first official gig with Bruce Springsteen's band. They were the opening act for the duo who sing this song.
1: I was born in East LA, man. I was born in East LA.
0: I have details coming up.
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0: The hottest duo of 1985 are off to a great start here in 86. Their current hit climbs 2 notches this week. Here are George Michael and Andrew Ridgely, Wham! With I'm Your Man.
3: Well,

40, moving up two notches this week to number 12, fifth week in the survey with I'm Your Man, their fifth top 40 hit. Now, a tale plucked from the pages of rock history, back before the boss was the boss. It's Clarence Clemons' story of his first official performance as a member of Bruce Springsteen's band. It was in November of 1972 in York, Pennsylvania. Bruce Springsteen and his band were newcomers, and they'd just gotten their first booking as opening act for one of the hottest acts of the early 70s, the comedy duo of Cheech and Chong. And Clarence Clemons remembers that there'd been a misunderstanding with the promoters. They thought Bruce Springsteen was a solo act, a folk singer. Well, at that performance, Clarence says, quote, "They're expecting a folk singer, and Bruce walks in with a five-man band. Electric guitar, organ, bass, drums, and sax. Full-blown rock and roll. Next thing you know, Cheech and Chong's manager backstage says, 'If this guy ain't off the stage by the next song, I'm taking Cheech and Chong out of here.' So we played 2.5 songs, and that was the first real show Bruce and I played together." End of quote from sax man Clarence Clemons. Clarence told us recently he ran into Cheech of Cheech and Chong, and they laughed about the whole thing. And ironically, just a few months ago, Cheech and Chong were on the Hot 100 chart with Born in East L.A., their parody of Born in the USA by the man who 13 years ago was their opening act, Bruce Springsteen. What comes around goes around, or something like that. This week, Bruce Springsteen and Clarence Clemons are both in our countdown. We heard the big man back at number 18 with You're a Friend of Mine. Now, here's the boss at number 11 with My Hometown.

0: top 40 hit from the LP Born in the USA, singer, songwriter, and musician Bruce Springsteen. He's at number 11, moving up two notches, fourth week in the survey, with My Hometown. My name's Casey Kasem. This is American Top 40. Our countdown of the most popular hits in the USA continues in a moment. We have the 10 biggest hits coming right up.
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0: We're hearing the 40 biggest hits of the week, according to the official nationwide survey of Billboard magazine. This is American Top 40. I'm Casey Kasem, and the countdown continues.
2: Number 10.
0: Dropping three notches, here are the Cars from Boston. Rick Ocasek, Ben Orr, Elliot Easton, Greg Hawkes, and David Robinson. Tonight, She Comes.

Tonight She Comes, The Cars, the five-man band out of Boston at number 10, falling three notches this week. 10th week in the survey. I'm Casey Kasem on American Top 40. At number 9 is Walk of Life, the current hit by Dire Straits. Recently, the band set a new record in Australia for fastest sellouts of their concert tickets. They shattered ticket-selling records previously held by the Beatles, the Rolling Stones, and Bruce Springsteen. In Sydney, Australia, Dire Straits sold out 10 shows, 120,000 tickets in one day. By the end of the day, two more shows were added because of the demand. And in Melbourne, Australia, 10 shows were sold out in 9 hours. At number 9, here are one of Australia's favorites, the very popular English band Dire Straits.

English band formed in 1977 in London. Dire Straits. John Isley, Terry Williams, Alan Clark, Guy Fletcher, Omar Hakim, and Mark Knopfler, the lead singer. Their song, Walk of Life, from the album Brothers in Arms. It's at number 9, moving up a notch, as the countdown continues.

0: moving up from 12 to 8. It's by Survivor, and it's from the LP Rocky IV soundtrack. Coming up, a long-distance dedication from a young man in Canada who, like Rocky, kept getting knocked down, but refuses to stay down.
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0: American Top 40 is heard in the 50 states and around the world every week on great radio stations like AM Stereo WEKY Richmond, Kentucky, KOFM 104 Oklahoma City, Oklahoma, and on Armed Forces Radio around the globe. Phoenix-born Stevie Nicks climbed a notch to number 7 this week with her current

with her eighth top 40 hit outside of Fleetwood Mac. That's Stevie Nicks on American Top 40 with Talk to Me from the LP Rock a Little. It moves from number 8 in the countdown to number 7. This is Casey Kasem on American Top 40 in Hollywood. Now, we're up to our long-distance dedication. And this one is from a young man in Canada whose life has begun like a bad dream. He writes, "Dear Casey, I had a cousin named Sean who was a year older than me. Since neither of us had a brother, we became very close. In 1976, I was living in Nova Scotia and Sean in Ontario. Then one day I received some bad news. Sean had left home one night that winter, sat down on a snowbank, and shot himself. I don't know why he did it. No one does. I felt his death was my fault since I wasn't there when he needed me. I've also thought of suicide a few times. Why? Well, my mom died when I was 16, and I've been on my own since I was 18. Life hasn't been easy. For 2 years, I lived on the streets. With no home, I hitchhiked across the country depending on churches and hostels for food. Some nights I'd be very cold. Other nights, I slept in the rain. Recently, I was sentenced to 10 years in prison for a crime I will never forgive myself for. I've lost all my friends except two, and I've lost my family. The feelings of shame and guilt are very hard to handle. Should I end it all this time? I think not. First, my two friends would be deeply hurt if I killed myself. Secondly, when I get out of prison, I have a challenge to look forward to, of finding a job, making a new home, and trying to get married. What you have to do is pull up your metal socks and say, onward. I'd like to make a suggestion to anybody who feels they can't hang in. Call the operator, ask her to connect you with the local suicide prevention center, or go to the hospital and talk to a doctor, or to a church and talk to a priest. There are people out there who care, and they'll help. Casey, would you please play something that talks about the joy of being alive? Signed, a friend in Canada, Eric E. White. Well, Eric, you won't be hearing this on the air because when we called to verify your letter, we learned that you'd been transferred from the detention center in London, Ontario, to the prison in Kingston, where American Top 40 isn't being broadcast at the moment. But you will hear it because we'll be sending you, in care of the warden, a copy of the show. Eric, here's your long-distance dedication.

the summer of 1980. That's the Electric Light Orchestra, ELO, with I'm Alive. A long-distance dedication from Eric, serving a prison term in Canada, who still insists on celebrating the joy of being alive. And the countdown continues on American Top 40. Hits from coast to coast. Radio plays them, record stores sell them, Billboard ranks them, and AT40 counts them down. Number six. At number six, for his fourth week in a row, John Cougar Mellencamp singing about the ups and downs of living in a small town.

John Cougar Mellencamp on American Top 40, fourth week at number 6 with Small Town from the LP Scarecrow. This is Casey Kasem on AT40 in Hollywood. Now, as we get set to hear the 5 most popular songs in the land, let's check out the tops of Billboard's other record charts. Number 1 on the album chart is the Miami Vice soundtrack. Number 1 on the soul chart is Say You, Say Me by Lionel Richie. Number 1 on the dance chart is Go Home by Stevie Wonder. Number 1 on the country chart is Bop by Dan Seals. And on the pop singles chart, we're up to a song that's spending its 4th straight week at number 5, I Miss You by Climax.

0: The group is Climax. They're at number 5 again this week on American Top 40. Their first pop hit is I Miss You. Coming up, a piece of the very first recording ever to sell 1 million copies. The singer is Alma Gluck, and her granddaughter is a star of the popular television show Remington Steele. Details and a piece of that 75-year-old recording coming up.
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0: We're getting closer and closer to number one. Here's a song that's hit number one in Belgium and Italy. In the USA, peaked at number 3 and holds at 4. Alive and Kicking by the band from Scotland, Simple Minds.

number 4, second week in a row with Alive and Kicking. Now, the story of the first recording ever to sell 1 million copies. It was recorded about 75 years ago by a famous female opera singer of the day. Her stage name was Elma Gluck. Her real name, Reba Pearson. And backed by a male chorus and orchestra, Elma Gluck recorded the state song of Virginia, Carry Me Back to Old Virginia. It was released in 1911 with nothing on the flip side. Then, the same recording was re-released in 1915 with the traditional song Old Black Joe on the flip side. And by 1918, according to music historian Joseph Morels, Carry Me Back to Old Virginny had managed to sell 1 million copies. And that was at a time when there were barely 1 million record buyers in the whole world. Here's a piece of that first million seller from 1911.

0: recording was made 75 years ago by opera singer Elma Gluck, the first recording in history to sell a million copies. A page right out of the AT-40 Book of Records. And by the way, Elma Gluck later married famous classical violinist Ephraim Zimbalist. Their actor son, Ephraim Zimbalist Jr., became famous on television starring in 77 Sunset Strip and the FBI. And his daughter, Elma Gluck's granddaughter, Stephanie Zimbalist, is a star today on the hit TV show Remington Steele. And the countdown continues on American Top 40.
1: Number 3.
0: After 3 weeks at number 2, Eddie Murphy moves his party down one floor.

0: consecutive weeks at number 2, Party All the Time falls to number 3. Eddie Murphy on American Top 40, his 11th week in the countdown. We're counting down to a new number 1 song. It's the second number 1 for a solo singing star who had her first number 1 back in 1974 singing along with the Spinners. This time she's hit the top with a little help from some other friends. Details coming up.
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0: These are the hottest hits in the USA. After 4 big weeks on top, Lionel Richie slips from number 1 to number 2. Here's Say You.

4 consecutive weeks at number 1, Say You, Say Me falls this week to number 2, written and sung by Lionel Richie. Now on American Top 40, we're up to the new number 1 song in the land, and it's the second number 1 for a pop singing star who first hit number 1 back in 1974 singing with the vocal group The Spinners. Here's a piece of that number 1 smash.

1974, a piece of the number one song, Then Came You, by the Spinners and Dionne Warwick. Dionne hasn't hit number one since then, though she's certainly had some big hits. But now she's done it again with a little help from some other friends. Friends like Stevie Wonder, Elton John, and Gladys Knight. A superstar effort all the way around, including the writers and producers, Burt Bacharach and Carol Bayer-Sager. The new number one song in the USA, That's What Friends Are For, by Dionne and Friends.

0: And there it is, the new number one song in the USA. That's What Friends Are For by Dion and Friends. And that's it. The 40 most popular records in America, determined by Billboard magazine for the week ending January 18th, 1986. American Top 40 is produced in Hollywood by ABC Watermark. Our mailing address is American Top 40, Post Office Box 2000, Hollywood. Our executive producer, Tom Rounds. Producer, Don Bustani. With Meryl Schindler, Matt Wilson, Daryl Morton, Dana Schwartzwalder, Elaine Stieglitz, Kevin Cooper, Mike Williams, Stu Jacobs, Michael Sullivan, and Jim Mankey. I'm Casey Kasem. Join me next week, and again, we'll count down the 40 most popular songs in the USA. Till then, keep your feet on the ground and keep reaching for the stars.
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Hello again, and welcome to American Top 40. I'm Casey Kasem, and this is our weekly countdown of the 40 most popular songs in the USA. Well, we're 2 weeks into the new year, and the survey is filled with some of the biggest stars of the decade. We've got the latest hits by Stevie Wonder, the Bee Gees, Linda Ronstadt, Wings, and Neil Diamond. And we get the countdown rolling with the first of our three debut songs this week. It's a brand new hit by one of the hottest groups in the country. They call themselves the Commodores, and this is their seventh consecutive top 40 hit. At number 40, Too Hot to Trot.

0: Commodores with the first of the 40 hottest records in the USA, Too Hot to Trot. This is Casey Kasem in Hollywood, and not since the Beatles made their enormous impact during the 60s has pop music been so dominated by the popularity of one recording act. Coming up, the latest hit by that man, the man Billboard named the number one pop act and number one soul act of 1977.
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0: You're listening to the biggest hits in the nation by the biggest pop stars in the world. The countdown continues now with Donnie and Marie at number 39 with You're My Soul and Inspiration. Good.

at number 39 again this week, Donnie and Marie and Soul and Inspiration. Well, now on American Top 40, I have the latest hit by the man who Billboard recently named the number one pop and number one soul act of 1977. You know, not since the Beatles made their enormous impact during the 60s has pop music been so dominated by the music and success of one recording act. During the past 3.5 years, this superstar has won 15 Grammy Awards, 5 American Music Awards, and 3 Don Kirshner Rock Music Awards. He's also dominated the annual popularity polls in several national magazines, including Rolling Stone, Playboy, and Billboard. And while most other artists have had to contend with their fair share of bad reviews and criticism, this man has enjoyed huge and nearly unanimous praise and admiration from the press all over the world. When Billboard magazine printed their year-end awards a few weeks ago, this singer-composer born in Saginaw, Michigan, was the winner in 6 separate categories, and he placed among the top 10 in 4 others. Listen to this. He was the number one pop male artist of the year, the number one pop male album artist, the number one soul singles act, the number one male soul album artist, the number one soul act, and he had the number one soul album of the year. Redebuting on AT40 this week, here's the amazing Mr. Wonder.

0: Survey Song number 38 as it re-debuts, and it's by Stevie Wonder. This is Casey Kasem on AT40, and the countdown doesn't stop until we get to number one.
1: Number 37.
0: The third of our debut songs belongs to the six-man band who were named Best New Group of 1977. Coming in at number 37, their latest is called Long, Long Way From Home. Here's Foreigner.

0: Foreigner and their follow-up to Cold as Ice, coming in at number 37, a debut record, Long, Long Way From Home. 36 hits to number one and counting them down.
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0: American Top 40 is heard coast to coast and around the world every week on great radio stations like KFLI, Mountain Home, Idaho, WCSI, Columbus, Indiana, and WMET, Chicago. We're up to number 36 in our countdown of the 40 biggest. Moving up four notches, here's Steely Dan

0: Steely Dan and their first hit song in a couple of years. At number 36 and moving up, that one's called Peg. Well, now we're up to number 35 in our countdown in American Top 40. It's the first Elvis Presley song released as a single since Elvis died 5 months ago. Here's My Way.
1: And now the end is near, and so I face

0: There's the 35th most popular song in the USA this week. It peaked last week at number 22. Elvis Presley and the former Frank Sinatra hit, My Way.
1: Number 34.
0: Now, from their platinum album, Street Survivors, here's Lynyrd Skynyrd and What's Your Name?

0: at number 34, moving up four notches, second week on the chart, What's Your Name by Lynyrd Skynyrd. We're counting down to an AT-40 extra by a lady who once beat out several hundred applicants to become one of only 9 students allowed to enroll in a music class at New York University. And if you're wondering why that class was so hard to get into, well, the instructor was superstar Paul Simon. Details and a top 10 smash by his former student are coming up.
1: The hits from coast to coast. America.
0: 3 hours with AT-40, and you know where your favorite songs are in the national music scene. My name's Casey Kasem, on with the countdown, and Wings at number 33.
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3: 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Hip hip.

Paul and Linda McCartney and Denny Lane at number 33 with Girl School. Well, now we're up to our AT40 Extra by a lady who once studied songwriting and record producing at New York University. And her instructor was Paul Simon. It was back in 1970, and this singer was a drama student at NYU. One day she saw a notice on a bulletin board on campus announcing that Paul Simon was going to teach a music class, and that auditions would be held to determine enrollment in the course. Well, it sounded like a fantastic opportunity, and the young drama student decided to take a shot at it. She showed up at the auditions along with several hundred other eager applicants. And when it was all over, Paul Simon had selected her as one of only 9 students to join his class. The lucky lady is Melissa Manchester. Well, Paul and his students found enough things to talk about to fill the next 8 weeks. And Melissa says that 2-month course was one of the most beneficial experiences of her life. In fact, she went on to co-write the biggest hit of her career. As an AT40 extra, here's that top 10 smash from 1975. Melissa Manchester and Midnight Blue.

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1: Number 32.
0: The countdown rolls on now with a song that moves up a notch. A former top 10 soul and disco song. Here are two girls and a guy who call themselves Odyssey. Here's their first top 40 hit, Native New Yorker.

0: That's Odyssey and one of four disco records in the countdown this week at number 32, moving up a notch, Native New Yorker. We're just one hit away from the first of two current hits by the number one female artist of 1977.
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0: You know, if you're not listening closely, the 31st most popular song in American Top 40 this week might sound like another Bee Gees hit. That's because Bee Gees' Barry and Robin Gibb are very prominent on background vocals. But the lady whose name appears on the label and who sings lead vocal is Samantha Sang. Up six, her song is Emotion.

Samantha Sang, one of two Australian acts in the countdown this week. She's at number 31 and moving up with Emotion. Well, now I have the current hit single by the number one female artist of 1977. A lady who also walked off with Billboard's top honors as the number one female album artist of the year. Her name? Linda Ronstadt. And she topped both categories in Billboard's year-end awards on the strength of four singles and five albums that she put on the charts last year. The albums were Hasten Down the Wind, Prisoner in Disguise, Linda Ronstadt Retrospective, A Greatest Hits Collection, and the latest album, Simple Dreams. The singles were Lose Again, Someone to Lay Down Beside Me, It's So Easy, and Blue Bayou. The last two singles, both from her Simple Dreams album, are still in our survey. This week, she's at number 30 with one of them. Here's the number one female artist of 1977, Linda Ronstadt, with a recent top 10 hit, It's So Easy.

Linda Ronstadt with one of seven songs in the countdown sung by female solo acts. She's at number 30, falling 15 notches this week with It's So Easy. You're listening to the most popular songs from Fairbanks to Philadelphia, from Mobile to Muncie. I'm Casey Kasem, and the countdown rolls on now with Kansas at number 29 and Point of No Return.

top 40 hit. This week at number 29, moving up a notch. Fourth week on the chart. That's Point of No Return. This is Casey Kasem in Hollywood on American Top 40. The song at number 28 has already been a number one song in Italy and West Germany. It's been a top 10 hit in Finland, France, and Switzerland. And on the American disco chart, it went top 10. This week, it moves up three on AT40. Santa Esmeralda, featuring Leroy Gomez, and Don't Let Me Be Misunderstood.

0: Santa Esmeralda has been on the chart for 5 consecutive weeks, up to number 28 this week, 3 notches with Don't Let Me Be Misunderstood. This is Casey Kasem in Hollywood, counting them down on AT40. We've got 27 hits to go on our way to number 1, so stay right there.
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0: This is Casey Kasem on American Top 40, and we're counting down the 40 hottest records in the nation on our way to the most popular song in America this week.
2: Number 27.
0: We begin this hour with the latest hit by the Queen of Motown. At number 27 for the second week, here's Diana and Getting Ready for Love.
3: I said by the

Diana Ross at number 27, her sixth week on American Top 40 with her latest called Getting Ready for Love. Well, in the 12 years since Neil Diamond began hitting the charts, he's put 39 hits on the single survey. 8 of them went top 10, and 2 went all the way to number 1. His latest moves up 3 this week to number 26. Here's Neil Diamond and Desiree.

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1: Number 25.
0: The biggest female country singles artist of 1977 is at number 25 with her former number one country smash. Here's Crystal Gayle and Don't It Make My Brown Eyes Blue.

0: Crystal Gayle on American Top 40. She kept that song in the top 10 for 9 consecutive weeks. This week it's at number 25. Don't It Make My Brown Eyes Blue. Coming up, the biggest number one song in the history of the disco chart. A dance smash that held on to the top spot on that survey for 8 consecutive weeks.
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0: This is Casey Kasem in Hollywood, counting them down on AT40. At number 24, second week in a row, from Scotland, it's the Bay City Rollers and The Way I Feel Tonight.

The Bay City Rollers at number 24, their eighth week on AT40 with The Way I Feel Tonight. Well, now I have the biggest number one disco song in the history of the disco chart. Since the disco chart began about a year and a half ago, several songs have held on to the number one position for 4, 5, and 6 weeks each. But the biggest number one song in the history of that survey is the song that spent 8 weeks in a row in that top spot. This week, it moves up to number 23 here on American Top 40. The group is Chic, and their big hit is Dance, Dance, Dance.

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1: This is Casey Kasem on AT40 in Hollywood. And last week's biggest moving song moves up just three notches this week. At number 22, here's Canadian singer-composer Dan Hill. His song is Sometimes When We Touch. You are.

0: Newcomer Dan Hill, singer and songwriter, he co-authored this tune with Barry Mann. It's Sometimes When We Touch, moving up three this week to number 22.
1: Number 21.
0: Listen to the unusual chart movement of this song. It spent 2 weeks at number 25, 2 weeks at 23, and now for the second week in a row, it's at number 21. Here's Paul Davis, and I Go Crazy.

0: number 21 in American Top 40 with I Go Crazy. This is Casey Kasem on AT40 in Hollywood. Whatever happened to Domingo Zamudio? Whatever happened to the man who had the number one song of 1965 during the height of Beatlemania?
1: Uno, dos, one, two, tres, cuatro.
0: Whatever happened to Sam the Sham and the Pharaohs? Well, we'll find out in just a few minutes.
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0: American Top 40 originates in Hollywood. I'm Casey Kasem. The countdown doesn't stop till we get to number one. Here's the latest from Andy Gibb. Love is thicker than water.

Survey song number 20, moving up three, Andy Gibb from Australia, and Love is Thicker Than Water. Now, let's find out whatever happened to the man who had this huge hit 12 years ago, the number one record of 1965. By Sam, the Sham, and the Pharaohs, one of the hottest American recording acts of the middle 60s. Well, whatever happened to Sam the Sham? His real name is Domingo Zamudio. Sam for short when he was growing up in Dallas. Later, when he formed his band and started playing the organ, he wasn't very good at it and had to fake it. So the other musicians called him Sam the Sham. The name stuck. But Sam was too good a showman to be kept off the charts by a mere lack of experience. In a span of just 2 years, he ran off a string of six top 40 hits, starting with Woolly Bully. In 67, the string ran out and the hit stopped. But for two more years, Sam and the Pharaohs did concert appearances. Then the group broke up, and Sam Zamudio recorded an album on his own in 1971. That record never made the charts, but listen to this. It won Sam the Sham a Grammy Award for the liner notes which he'd written. Since then, Sam's been taking life a good bit easier, living in Memphis, pursuing his hobby of photography, and doing a lot of fishing. And what does he do for money? Well, he still works about two nightclub dates a month, and is still collecting record royalties. He told us that Woolly Bully hit the top 10 just a few months ago in Argentina. And that's whatever happened to Sam the Sham and the Pharaohs. Now, on with the countdown. Number 19. Holding in the same position for the second week, here's Earth, Wind & Fire and Serpentine Fire.

Serpentine Fire. Earth, Wind, and Fire at number 19, their seventh week on American Top 40. You're listening to the most listened to songs in the nation on AT40. And the countdown continues now with the Electric Light Orchestra from England. They're at number 18, moving up two with Turn to Stone.

0: Electric Light Orchestra at number 18 on American Top 40 and moving up with Turn the Stone. We're counting down to a song by an artist who made his hard times just a little bit easier when he was starting out by coming up with a way to apply for a job he was totally unqualified for and get it. I'll tell you how he did it, and we'll hear his latest hit coming up.
1: It's from coast to coast.
0: Casey Kasem, and you're hearing the most popular songs in America this week. The biggest moving song within the 40 is the first of two hits in the survey by the Bee Gees. Up 11 notches to number 17, here are the Bee Gees with a theme song from Saturday Night Fever, Stayin' Alive.

She's on American Top 40, 3 weeks on the chart, already at number 17 with their latest, Stayin' Alive. Well, now I have the current hit by a man who's very well qualified to advise you on how to apply for a job you're not qualified for and get it. His name is Billy Joel, and during the early 70s, he was earning his living as an inker in a typewriter ribbon factory in Long Island, New York, a job he was totally unqualified for at the time he landed it. Here's the way it happened. Billy told us that while he was trying to get something going with his music career, he began looking around for other work to support himself. And that meant hitting the pavement and filling out dozens of job applications. Well, after a couple of weeks of that, Billy was so bored writing in the same answers to the same questions day after day that just for laughs, he began

and fooling around with his answers. For references, he'd list people like Elvis Presley and Mick Jagger. Under education, he'd put Primeval Scream School of Free Expression and Air Conditioning. For position desired, he'd write in Chairman of the Board. Well, the owner of the typewriter ribbon factory obviously had a good sense of humor. He broke up when he read Billy's application and, in spite of Billy's total lack of training for the position, hired him right on the spot. As it turned out, Billy was very good at the job. But he hadn't studied piano from age 4 to be a ribbon anchor. And a few months later, he was sitting behind a piano keyboard once again, plunking out the tune of his first top 40 hit. That was Piano Man back in 1974. This week, he moves up 2 notches with his latest. At number 16, here's Billy Joel with Just the Way You Are. Don't go.

0: 28-year-old New Yorker, Billy Joel, who makes his home in Los Angeles today at number 16 and moving up with Just the Way You Are.
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0: 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At number 15 in the countdown, here's Randy Newman and...

moving up two notches on American Top 40. The first Top 40 hit for singer and songwriter Randy Newman. That's Short People. At number 14, second week in a row, here's the second big hit for Leif Garrett. The first was an oldie called Surfin' USA. This is the original Dion hit done over again from 1961 called Runaround Sue.

0: Leif Garrett on American Top 40 and Runaround Sue, survey song number 14, the sixth week on the chart. This is Casey Kasem in Hollywood. We'll be right back with the top 13 tunes in the USA, including number one.
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0: As we continue the countdown, I'd like to welcome eight new members to the AT40 family of stations this week. WRIA, Richmond, Indiana. KNVR, Paradise, California. KOAL, Price, Utah. KOFM, Oklahoma City, Oklahoma. WTOE, Spruce Pine, North Carolina. WJFL, Vicksburg, Mississippi. KTIL, Tillamook, Oregon. And 2PK, Parkes, New South Wales, Australia. Welcome aboard.
2: Number 13.
0: Here's Linda Ronstadt at number 13 this week with a song that stayed at number 3 for 3 consecutive weeks. Falling 10 notches, Blue Bayou.

Linda Ronstadt on American Top 40 at number 13 after staying in the top 10 for 7 consecutive weeks with Blue Bayou. Coming up, one of the record-settingest records in the history of the charts. A song that during the past 4 months has tied 2 major chart records and set 2 new

You Can't Turn Me Off. That's High Energy at number 12 in our countdown on American Top 40. Well, now I have the current smash that has to be one of the record-setting songs in the history of the charts. Since this song debuted in the Top 40 back in September of last year, it's racked up 17 weeks in the survey and, along the way, tied two major chart records and set two new ones. You probably know that I'm talking about Debbie Boone's blockbuster hit, You Light Up My Life. Let me quickly review for you all the achievements of this phenomenal song. By holding on at number one for 10 straight weeks, it moves into a tie for the most weeks at number one during the rock era. A record first set in 1955 by Prez Prado with Cherry Pink and Apple Blossom White. Debbie's song also ties Dinah Shore and her big hit, Buttons and Bows, for most weeks at number one by a female singer in chart history. Now, the two new chart records set by Debbie's song are both for the rock era. Most weeks at number one for a vocal, and most weeks at number one by a female singer. And making all those achievements even more impressive, this song is the very first record Debbie has released as a solo artist. So, at number 11 this week, with one of the most phenomenal recordings in chart history, here's Debbie Boone and You Light Up My Life.

notches to number 11 this week. Debbie Boone with her record-setting smash, You Light Up My Life. I'm Casey Kasem. This is American Top 40. And the first of the 10 hottest songs in the nation belongs to Queen. It's called We Are the Champions.

0: one of five English acts in the countdown with their fifth top 40 hit. At number 10 and moving up, We Are the Champions. Nine hits to number one and counting down.
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0: We're counting down the most popular songs in the country from Joplin to Juneau, from Seattle to Savannah. I'm Casey Kasem, and the countdown continues now with Styx and Come Sail Away at number 9.

in their first week in the top 10 with their latest hit called Come Sail Away at number 9 this week. A few years back, singer-guitarist Bob Welch came to a friendly parting of the ways with his former group Fleetwood Mac. So friendly that three Mac members are helping out on Bob's first solo hit in American Top 40. Mick Fleetwood on drums and Lindsey Buckingham and Christine McVie on guitar, keyboards, and vocals. Here's Bob Welch at number 8 with Sentimental Lady.

number 8 on American Top 40, second week in a row, third week in the top 10 for Bob Welch and Sentimental Lady. Number 7. This is Sean Cassidy's third consecutive top 10 hit. Written by Eric Carmen, produced by Michael Lloyd, here's the number 1 teen idol in America today.

Don Cassidy moving from number 10 to number 7 with Hey Deanie. I've got a letter from a listener in Maryland who writes, Dear Casey, has there ever been a group that had a number 1 record, and then a member of that group joined or formed another group that also hit number 1? Well, that's happened just 4 times during the rock era, twice with British groups, and once with an American and a Canadian group. Details coming up. Hours with American Top 40, and you know where your favorite records are in the national music scene. Now we're up to number 6 in our countdown of the 40 biggest. Third week in the top 10 for Paul Simon and Slip Sliding Away.

Paul Simon, Slip Sliding Away, survey song number 6, moving up a notch this week. Now, let's answer that letter from Paul Carter Jr. in Ellicott City, Maryland. He writes, "Dear Casey, has there ever been a group that had a number one record, and then a member of that group joined or formed another group that also hit number one? Well, Paul, that's happened just 4 times during the rock era. And the first man to do it is probably the man you'd most expect to do it. After racking up 20 number ones as a member of the Beatles, Paul McCartney formed Wings and continued to hit the top of the charts. Now, the second man to do it was Rick Derringer, who first hit number one back in 1965 as a member of the McCoys. And in 1973, hit number one again as a member of the Edgar Winter Group. In 1970, Canadian Randy Bachman hit number one as a member of the Guess Who. In 1974, he returned to the top with his new group, Bachman Turner Overdrive. And the most recent example happened with Manfred Mann. He first hit number one in the 60s with the group Manfred Mann. And last year did it again with his current group, Manfred Mann's Earth Band. And there's your answer, Paul. The 4 men who hit number one as members of 2 different groups. Paul McCartney, Rick Derringer, Randy Bachman, and Manfred Mann. Thanks for writing. Now on with the countdown. Number 5. The biggest pop hit in the career of LTD is this former number one soul song. It's held on to the number 4 position on AT40 for the past 2 weeks, and this week drops to number 5. LTD and Back in Love Again.

0: Back in Love Again. LTD has been in the top 10 for 6 consecutive weeks. This week they fall from number 4 to number 5. The current top 5 smash by Dolly Parton was written by one of the most successful songwriting teams in history, a husband and wife duo whose compositions have sold more than 100 million records. Their story and Dolly's big hit are coming up.
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0: Rod Stewart is at number 4 on American Top 40, moving up 5 big notches with his latest called You're in My Heart.

The fourth most popular song in our survey this week, Rod Stewart from England and You're in My Heart. Well, now I have the current top five smash by Dolly Parton, written by one of the most successful songwriting teams in rock history. Their names are Barry Mann and Cynthia Weil, and they first met back in the mid-50s while they were both in their late teens. They had each signed separate contracts with New York music publisher Don Kirshner, and it was Kirshner's idea to combine Barry's talents as a composer with Cynthia's skills as a lyricist, and his hunch paid off in a big, big way. Within 2 months after the pair began working together, they wrote two big hit songs, the Crystals' top 20 hit Uptown and Dickie Lee's top 10 smash Patches. Also, within a few weeks after they teamed up as songwriters, Barry Mann and Cynthia Weil fell in love and decided to team up as husband and wife. Well, in the 18 years since they began their professional and personal partnership, they've come up with some biggies, such as You've Lost That Lovin' Feelin', Kicks, Blame It on the Bossa Nova, and many, many more, enough to sell more than 100 million records to make Mann and Weil one of the most successful songwriting teams of the rock era. Well, their extensive catalog of hits includes the first pop hit ever for country superstar Dolly Parton. Up to number three this week, just two steps out of the number one position, here's Dolly with the Mann and Weil song, Here You Come Again.

0: sitting on American Top 40 with the third most popular song in the USA, moving up from number 5 with Here You Come Again. Two big ones to number 1 and counting them down.
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0: AT40's heard coast to coast and around the world each week on great radio stations like WBSR, Pensacola, Florida, WXLX, Milledgeville, Georgia, and KKUA, Honolulu, Hawaii. Now at number 2, after being at number 1 for a couple of weeks, here are the Bee Gees and How Deep Is Your Love.

The Bee Gees with the song they put at the top last week and the week before, and the second of two big hits that they have in the survey this week. The first is Staying Alive, and this one is How Deep Is Your Love, now at number two. Well, now, before we hear the most popular song in America this week, let's see what's the top of the other charts. On the soul chart, the number one song is Fun by Confunction. On the country chart, number one is Take This Job and Shove It by Johnny Paycheck. The number one best-selling album in the country, you guessed it, Rumors by Fleetwood Mac, 31st week at number one. And on American Top 40, the most popular song in the country is the very first chart record for a five-man group from Los Angeles. They call themselves Player, and they've got the brand new number one song in America.

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1: 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Special thanks to Kalila Dawkins, Rob Durkee, Pete Battistini, Scott Lakefield, Mike Savage, Michael Cross, Dave Nunez, and of course, the legend where the countdown began, Casey Kasem. I'm Larry Morgan. 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

Hello again and welcome to American Top 40. I'm Casey Kasem and I'm all set to count down the biggest hits in the USA. From the official Billboard survey, these are the records that you're buying and radio stations are playing all across America. Now, let's warm up for this week's countdown with our regular recap of last week's top three. And at number three last week was this song.

John Cougar and Hurt So Good, the number three song last week here on American Top 40. I'm Casey Kasem. We're reviewing last week's top three, and at number two was this big hit.

number two in popularity last week. That's Rosanna by Toto. I'm Casey Kasem. This is American Top 40. And the song at number one last week was This Roaring Song.

0: Survivor and the number one song last week, Eye of the Tiger. I'm Casey Kasem, this is American Top 40, and our countdown of this week's most popular songs begins in a moment, starting with a debut record by a famous trumpet player from Los Angeles. His latest hit is coming up.
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0: A debut, the latest hit by the famous trumpet player who was born, raised, and still lives in L.A. He's less famous as co-chairman of the board of A&M Records, the company he and his partner Jerry Moss started 20 years ago. Here's Herb Alpert and Route 101.

Herb Alpert on American Top 40 at number 40 with Route 101. This next song is from Broadway, and it's currently the number one soul song in the USA. It's by a woman who recently won the Tony Award for Best Actress in a Musical, the smash Broadway show Dreamgirls. And her song is the show-stopping number from Dreamgirls. It debuts on American Top 40 at number 39. Here's Jennifer Holliday with And I'm Telling You I'm Not Going.

0: 21-year-old Jennifer Holliday on American Top 40, debuting at number 39 with a song that today is the number one soul song in America, from Dreamgirls, And I'm Telling You I'm Not Going. And the countdown continues.
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0: 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The first hit by the English group Haircut 100 is at number 38 for the second week. From the album Pelican West, here's

0: Love Plus One at number 38 again this week, third week on the chart. The English group Haircut 100. This is Casey Kasem. We're on our way to the most popular song in the USA.
1: Number 37.
0: The English-American duo Eye to Eye hold at 37 for another week. Their first hit is Nice Girls.

0: Julian Marshall, Deborah Berg. They're out of England, and they're at number 37, third week on the chart. They call themselves Eye to Eye, and their song is Nice Girls, as the countdown continues.
1: American Top 40.
0: I'm Casey Kasem. The duo of Daryl Hall and John Oates have managed to put 15 songs into the top 40 since they began charting back in 1974. Eight of their hits made the top 10, and half of those hit number one. Rich Girl, Private Eyes, Kiss on My List, and I Can't Go for That. Their latest hit climbs three notches this week to 36. It's Your Imagination, Daryl Hall and John Oates.

& Oates on American Top 40, second week on the chart, moving up three to number 36 with Your Imagination from the Private Eyes LP. Of the three new songs debuting in the survey this week, this one comes in the highest. It's the current hit by an English record producer, Alan Parsons, who likes to gather up his favorite musicians and different singers for each album project. Albums that are always based around some kind of concept. His latest is about society in the future. And his current hit is the title song from that album. Debuting at number 35, here's Eye in the Sky by the Alan Parsons Project.

0: The Alan Parsons Project, one of 8 hit records in the countdown by English X at number 35, Eye in the Sky, as the countdown continues.
1: Casey's Coast to Coast. American.
0: I'm Casey Kasem. Last December, the British band Genesis had a top 40 hit called No Reply at All. It featured the horn section from another group, Earth, Wind, and Fire. The current hit by Genesis also features that same horn section, and they're at number 34 with Paper Late. Here's Genesis.

Genesis, second week on the chart, now at number 34 with Paper Late. There's a new artist on American Top 40 who says that a mid-60s hit record pulled her out of a career in classical music, playing the harpsichord, and into pop music. This was the sound that did it.

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1: Number 33.
0: The first solo hit by former Eagle Glenn Frey climbs a couple of notches this week. It's from Glenn's new album, and it's called No Fun Allowed. At number 33, here's I Found Somebody.

Glenn Frey on American Top 40, 33 years old, originally from Detroit, at number 33 with his first solo hit, the former Eagles singing I Found Somebody. Now we're up to the first hit by a woman who says that a certain sound on a mid-60s hit record turned her life around. Her name is Leslie Pearl, and her training in classical music began when she was only 6 years old, living in Bucks County, Pennsylvania. In the 10th grade, she fell in love with and began playing her favorite keyboard instrument, the harpsichord. Still in high school, Leslie won a scholarship to the Eastman School of Music in Rochester, New York. She went there during the summer, building up college credits and concentrating on playing the harpsichord. All this training, of course, was in classical music. Leslie said, "All my friends were listening to rock and roll, and I was the only squarehead. And I was out there thinking, what is this? What's wrong with me?" Then one day, Leslie Pearl heard a pop record on the radio that had a harpsichord in it. It was a number 5 smash by the Left Banks called Walk Away Renee, and it sounded like this.

From 1966, Walk Away Renee by the Left Bank. And harpsichord player Leslie Pearl told us, I was in conflict before that record, but when I heard the harpsichord, I thought, hey, Leslie, it's okay what you're doing. It's really not so out in left field. That record opened up a new door. End of quote. And that's what turned Leslie Pearl toward pop music and to composing and singing commercial jingles. And most recently, this classically trained musician has aimed her talents at the pop charts. Her first hit is at number 32 this week. If the love fits, wear it. Here's Leslie Pearl. You said

0: Leslie Pearl on American Top 40, fourth week on the chart, second week at number 32, her first hit record, If the Love Fits, Wear It. This is American Top 40 in Hollywood, California, counting down the most popular songs in the USA. I'm Casey Kasem. We'll continue in a moment. 31 big hits to go on our way to the number one song in the nation.
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0: This is American Top 40 in Hollywood. I'm Casey Kasem. Our official weekly review of the 40 most popular songs in America rolls on now with Larry Elgart and his Manhattan Swing Orchestra. They hold at the same spot for a second week with Hooked on Swing.

Larry Elgart and his Manhattan Swing Orchestra at number 31 again this week on American Top 40 with Hooked on Swing. Next, a song by a woman born in Chiswick, England, raised in Blackheath, and currently making her home in Herefordshire, England. Kim Wilde is her name. Her first American hit is the first of two songs back-to-back whose titles refer to America. This one is Kids in America. Look at

0: Kim Wilde, one of 10 foreign acts in our countdown this week. She's from England, and her hit at number 30, moving up 4, is Kids in America. Coming up, a long-distance dedication from a woman in New York who found that the love she was looking for was right there all the time.
1: Casey's Coast to Coast.
0: We're coming to you from Hollywood. I'm Casey Kasem. The Three Pointer Sisters have hit the top 40 9 times in the past 9 years, and 6 of those hits were produced by the same man, super producer Richard Perry. Here's the latest collaboration between Richard and the Pointer Sisters. Up 4 notches to number 29, American Music.

The Pointer Sisters on American Top 40, moving up four notches to number 29 in popularity. Their ninth Top 40 hit is American Music. This is Casey Kasem on American Top 40 in Hollywood. Now, we're up to the feature that reminds us how popular music connects with our everyday lives. It's our long-distance dedication. This letter is from a woman in Lindenhurst, New York. She writes, "Dear Casey, 3 years ago I met two guys. One I began dating and the other remained a friend. After dating this guy for some time, I became pregnant with his child.

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So, Casey, I'd like to dedicate Better Love Next Time to my husband, David, for showing me how much better love came to be the next time around. Thank you, Edith. Okay, Edith, here's your long-distance dedication.

0: From 1979, that's Better Love Next Time by Dr. Hook. A long-distance dedication from Edith in Lindenhurst, New York, to her husband David. As the countdown continues on American Top 40.
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1: Number 28.
0: The biggest mover within this week's Top 40 leaps a dozen notches from 40 to 28. Here's the man born in New York, making his home in Oakland, California. Eddie Money with Think I'm In Love.

Written and sung by Eddie Money, the biggest mover within the countdown from number 40 all the way up to number 28. Think I'm in Love. American Top 40s heard in the 50 states and around the world every week on great radio stations like WPDM Potsdam, New York, WGRD AM and FM Grand Rapids, Michigan, and KIMN Denver, Colorado. Up three notches to 27, here's Gary U.S. Bonds with the first single from his On the Line album. Here's Out of Work.

0: Gary U.S. Bonds and Out of Work. At number 27, fourth week on the chart, it moves up three notches. 26 big hits to number one, and we're counting them down.
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2: Number 26.
0: This is the follow-up to a recent top 20 hit called Through the Years. Here's 43-year-old country and pop superstar Kenny Rogers. His song, Love Will Turn You Around.
3: Love

Kenny Rogers on American Top 40, second week on the chart, moving from 29 to 26 with Love Will Turn You Around. You know, we've mentioned several times in the past few weeks that the latest hit by the Rolling Stones, Going to a Go-Go, is a remake of a number 11 song by the Miracles way back in 1966. Let's hear what the Miracles' original version sounded like. From back in the days when a go-go was what we now call a disco, here are the Miracles.

Mick Jagger, Charlie Watts, Bill Wyman, Keith Richards, and Ron Wood. The Rolling Stones at number 25 again this week, fifth week on the chart with Going to

0: I'm Casey Kasem. Second week at number 24, here's the Gap Band with their recent number one soul song. Early in the morning.
1: Okay.

Early in the Morning, the first top 40 hit for a group that was formed way back in 1967 in Tulsa, Oklahoma. They're based in L.A. today, three brothers who call themselves the Gap Band. At number 23 in the countdown, third week on the chart, here's superstar Donna Summer with her 16th top 40 hit, Love is in Control.

33-year-old Donna Summer at number 23 in our countdown, moving up four with Love Is in Control. Can you imagine any recording act so popular that 70% of the population of a city would turn out to greet him? A city of 500,000 people? Well, it happened in 1964 in Adelaide, Australia. Details in an AT40 Extra by that act coming up.

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0: From her album Hey Ricky, here's 31-year-old Melissa Manchester with her seventh top 40 hit, a song with a line that would make anybody pay attention. You should hear how she talks about you.

The lady born and raised in the Bronx, New York. Melissa Manchester at number 22, moving up 4 with You Should Hear How She Talks About You. Now, we're up to our AT40 Extra. A number one smash by an act so popular that 7 out of 10 people in a city of 500,000 once turned out to greet them. That's exactly what happened in Australia back in 1964. During the act's first tour of Australia, 70% of the city of Adelaide turned out to greet him at the airport. Now that's 350,000 people out of a population of 500,000. And who knows, it might have been 100% if all 4 of the Beatles had shown up that day. According to writer Glenn Baker in his book called The Beatles Down Under, John, Paul, and George were there, but Ringo couldn't make the tour because he was in a London hospital with tonsillitis, and his place was taken by another drummer named Jimmy Nicol. Still, 70% of the people in the city of Adelaide, Australia, turned out to wish the Beatles well. Just another example of how the Beatles were the most popular group in history. As an extra here on American Top 40, here are the Beatles from back in 1964 with one of their 20 number one songs, Can't Buy Me Love.

0: Buy Me Love, an American Top 40 extra by the Beatles from 1964, a number one smash. I'm Casey Kasem. This is American Top 40 in Hollywood. We're counting down the week's 40 biggest singles, and we're 21 hits away from the number one song in the USA. We'll continue in a moment, so stay right where you are.
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0: You're hearing the 40 biggest hits of the nation. This is American Top 40. My name's Casey Kasem, and our countdown continues.
2: Number 21.
0: It's five consecutive weeks at number 21 for Rick Springfield. His song is What Kind of Fool Am I?

0: Rick Springfield on American Top 40 at number 21 again this week with What Kind of Fool Am I? There's a band in this week's countdown whose concern for their fans will cost them some money. At a couple of concerts this summer, they took a pay cut of $35,000 per show just so their fans would have a better view. Details coming up.
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0: Every week, American Top 40 is heard in the 50 states and around the world on great radio stations like WRKY, Steubenville, Ohio, WLAP, Lexington, Kentucky, and on American Forces Radio in San Miguel in the Philippine Islands. At number 20 for the second week, singer-songwriter Carla Bonoff with a song she didn't write, personally.

Sarah Labanoff at number 20 again this week on American Top 40 with Personally. Well, now we're up to the current hit by the band who took a pay cut of $35,000 per show just so their fans would have a better view. One of the problems with concerts held in big stadiums is that unless you're sitting in the ringside seats, you need binoculars to see the performers. And it's a situation that the artists and the audience just learn to live with. Well, five men from San Francisco, the band called Journey, don't want to live with it. And they found an expensive way to solve the problem. At some of their shows this summer, they're using gigantic 25 by 50 foot video screens so that no matter where you're sitting, you'd have a great view of Journey on stage. The reason they'll only be able to use that system at a few shows, like the recent ones at the Oakland Coliseum and the massive Rose Bowl in Pasadena, is that the video system takes a 12-man crew to run it, including five different camera operators. And the cost to Journey for the setup, rental, and salaries comes to a huge $35,000 per show. The band says they wish they could use a system everywhere they play, but the cost is just too much. Still, they're happy that at a few of their bigger shows, they've been able to give their fans a good view. This week, Journey is in our countdown with their latest big hit. In its third week at number 19, here's Still They Ride.

journey on American Top 40 at number 19 in popularity again this week with Still They Ride. There's a band in the countdown that once went through the frightening experience of staring into the barrels of several police revolvers. But did they try to forget the terrifying incident? No, they commemorated the situation by naming themselves after it. That story and their current hit are coming up. Casey.

From a recent number one LP, Tug of War, that's Paul McCartney at number 18, third week on the chart with Take It Away. Now we're up to the current hit by a band who once went through a frightening experience. But instead of trying to forget the incident, they named themselves after it. 8 years ago, when this group was starting out in Jacksonville, Florida, they had no name and no money to pay for a rehearsal hall. But after hunting around, the band found an abandoned two-story building in the little town of Yulee, Florida. They contacted the owner, and he rented it to them right away, cheap. The band moved their equipment in, but they were worried that the building might be broken into while they weren't there, so they boarded up the windows, put chains on the doors, and left only one way for them to enter, through a second-story window reached by climbing up a drainpipe. Well, for several weeks, that's just how the six members of this group got in and out of their low-rent hall. Then, one night when they were rehearsing, they heard a tough voice outside on a bullhorn. "Come out with your hands up." It seems that the neighbors had grown suspicious of the men they saw climbing in and out of the boarded-up building and had called the police. Guitarist Jeff Carlisi told us that there were six squad cars waiting outside, with officers taking cover behind the cars, armed with shotguns and 38 specials, all aimed at the band. Well, the group eventually got things straightened out. They persuaded the police to call the building's owner. But the band never forgot the incident. In fact, they commemorated it by naming themselves 38 Special. And here they are in the countdown with their second top 40 hit. At number 17, 38 Special and Caught Up in You.

0: six-man band formed in 1974 in Jacksonville, Florida, and that's where they're based, at number 17 with Caught Up in You. 16 big ones to number one and counting down.
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0: Every week, we count down the most popular songs in the USA from Wonder, Oregon to Wonder Lake, Illinois. And here's another wonder, Stevie, at number 16 with Do I Do.

Stevie Wonder at number 16 on American Top 40, falling three notches with Do I Do. Here's the fast-climbing hit by the group whose lead singer hobbles on stage on crutches with her leg in a cast. It's becoming a trademark for the Go-Go's. First, rhythm guitarist Jane Wheatland breaks a bone in her foot. Then Belinda Carlisle goes and does the same thing. Same bone, same foot. But the Go-Go's latest hit's not in the same place in the countdown this week. It's up seven notches to number 15. The Go-Go's with Vacation.

0: One of the hottest records in the countdown by the Go-Go's. Their third top 40 hit is at number 15, third week on the chart, called Vacation. There are only two recording stars we know of whose fathers have won an Oscar, Nancy Sinatra and David Crosby. Details and the latest hit by one of those Hollywood kids coming up.
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1: Number 14.

Juice Newton on American Top 40. Her former top 10 song is now at number 14 in the countdown, falling two notches. Love's been a little bit hard on me. Now we're up to a hit song by an artist whose father was an Oscar winner. He's one of only two top 40 stars we know of whose fathers have won an Oscar. One of the fathers won his Academy Award for Best Supporting Actor in the 1953 movie From Here to Eternity. And even if you never saw the picture, you'll recognize the name Frank Sinatra. His daughter Nancy Sinatra had a string of big hits in the late 60s. Now, the other rock star whose father won an Oscar was a founding member of the Byrds. And his dad was a successful Hollywood cinematographer starting way back in the 1920s. He won his Oscar for cinematography for one of his earlier pictures, the 1931 film Taboo. Since then, Floyd Crosby's been the director of photography on dozens of films. Films including many of the Vincent Price horror films of the early 60s, like The Fall of the House of Usher and The Pit and the Pendulum. And it was about the same time that he was making those horror films that his son David Crosby began to get into rock music as a guitarist and singer in the Byrds and as a member of Crosby, Stills and Nash. How do father and son get along? Well, David says, in some ways, I must be such a mystery to him. What I like best about him is that he seems to feel no need for me to be like him. So we're not offended by each other's differences. At number 13 on our pop chart, here's Oscar winner Floyd Crosby's son, David. One third of Crosby, Stills, and Nash with Wasted on the Way.

Casey Kasem. There are 10 foreign acts in the countdown this week, and 8 of them are British. This British act's current hit was at number 8 for 2 weeks, now drops to number 12. Here's Tainted Love by

for 3 weeks in the top 10, that record falls from number 8 to number 12. Soft Cell on American Top 40 with Tainted Love. Here's the first hit record by that 8-man group who got their start in the Kinsman Bar and Grill in Cleveland, Ohio. For a long time, they called themselves the Kinsman Dazz. Now, they're just the Dazz Band. At number 11, Let It Whip.

0: a recent number one soul song by the Daz Band on American Top 40. At number 11, falling six notches, it's Let It Whip. This is Casey Kasem in Hollywood, counting down the most popular songs in the USA on American Top 40. 10 big hits away from number one, and the countdown will continue in just a moment.
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0: Now on with our countdown of the 40 biggest hits in the USA. I'm Casey Kasem, this is American Top 40, and we're on our way to the most popular song in the nation.
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0: The current hit by REO Speedwagon is at number 10 for the second week in a row. It's their fifth top 40 hit, Keep the Fire Burning.

Keep the fire burning. REO Speedwagon on American Top 40 with the first of the 10 hottest records in the USA this week. The first hit by the Los Angeles band The Motels holds at number 9. It's their third consecutive week at that position with Only the Lonely.

0: Only the Lonely. The Motels on American Top 40. Lead singer Martha Davis at number 9, third week in a row. Coming up, a long-distance dedication from a woman in Ohio whose greatest inspiration was an immigrant from Poland.
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0: The latest hit by the Australian group from Sydney leaps from number 14 into the top 10, and it becomes their 7th straight top 10 single. Even the Nights Are Better. At number 8, Air Supply.

Moving from number 14 up to number 8 in our countdown this week on American Top 40, it's Air Supply, the seven-man band from Australia with Even the Nights Are Better. You know, some of the long-distance dedications that come in ask for songs that could have been written especially for that dedication. Listen to this letter from a woman in Ohio. She writes, "Dear Casey, 34 years ago, when he was 14 years old, a young man who would one day be a very important part of my life came to America. Fleeing a war-torn life in Poland, his parents were determined to bring their son to what they felt was the land of opportunity. He spoke not a word of English and went through all the normal struggles of survival until his new life became natural to him. His name was Stanley. At 19, he married a sweet 16-year-old country girl from Ohio. I then watched him become a wonderful father of 6 children. His daily never-ending enthusiasm for life and hard work and his belief in all people were an inspiration to all of his children. He was a perfect example of a person content and grateful to God just to wake up to a new and exciting day. 2.5 years ago, I became employed where Stanley worked and began to develop a relationship with him different than I had before. We became friends. Sadly, it only lasted 7 months. At 46, Stanley was discovered to have heart disease. 3 weeks after the open-heart surgery that was meant to lengthen his life, he died. But my learning more about this marvelous human being didn't end there. Rarely a day goes by without one of 800 fellow employees sharing with me their personal story of how this truly good man touched their lives, and how they still miss him so very much. I deeply share their loss, because Stanley was my father. Shortly after he died, I heard a song over my car radio. It was as though someone was singing my father's heartfelt values to lift my spirits. Today, 2 years later, whenever I hear that song, it gives me strength and a drive for life, just as my father proudly displayed. Please play for me and dedicate to my father, Stanley Chesney, America. Thanks so much from a very proud and lucky daughter, Joanne." Okay, Joanne, here's your long-distance dedication.

0: From last year, That's America by Neil Diamond. A long-distance dedication from Joanne in Ohio to the memory of her father, Stanley. And the countdown continues on American Top 40.
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0: American Top 40 is heard in the 50 states and around the world every week on great radio stations like WPUB, Camden, South Carolina, KHFI, Austin, Texas, and Y100, Miami and Fort Lauderdale, Florida. Holding at number 7 this week is a recent number 1 smash by the Human League. It's the group's first hit, Don't You Want Me?

It went to number one in England. It went to number one in the USA. This week, it's at number seven, The Human League and Don't You Want Me. Chicago move up five notches and get their 13th top 10 hit. At number six, here's Hard to Say I'm Sorry.

Moving from number 11 all the way up to number 6, it's Chicago, and Hard to Say I'm Sorry. There's an artist in the countdown who recently flew into London, grabbed her Gucci designer luggage, and headed for her hotel. When she got to her room, the telephone rang. It was Dr. Aldo Gucci himself, calling to say that she had the wrong bag. Details are coming up.

1940 originates in Hollywood. The current hit by the Steve Miller Band climbs a notch this week. It's their ninth top 40 hit, their fifth in the top 10. Steve plays guitar and sings the lead vocal on Abracadabra.

Ave song number 5 on American Top 40, moving up a notch. It's Abracadabra by the Steve Miller Band. Now, we're up to the current hit by a supergroup, one of whose members recently got a strange call from a superstar in the world of fashion. The recording artist is Fleetwood Mac's singer and songwriter Christine McVie. And the whole incident started in a very ordinary way. Christine had hopped a jet to London for a short visit. When the plane landed, Christine went down to the baggage claim area like everybody else, waited for her Gucci luggage to slide down the chute, grabbed it, and took off for her hotel. When she got to her room, she tossed the bag on the bed, then called room service and ordered some dinner. A bit later, while she was eating, the telephone rang. A man with a cultured Italian accent introduced himself as Aldo Gucci. Now, Dr. Gucci is to the world of fashion what Mick Jagger is to rock and roll. And here he was on the phone telling Christine McVie that she had the wrong piece of luggage. What had happened, Dr. Gucci explained, was that in his haste to leave the airport, he had grabbed Christine's bag by mistake. Their two pieces of luggage were identical. So when Dr. Gucci's bag slid down the ramp and there was no other in sight, Christine figured that that one had to be hers and took it. Well, Dr. Gucci was so embarrassed by his mistake that he invited Christine to visit his London shop the next day for a complimentary shopping spree. And so Christine McVie graciously forgave Dr. Aldo Gucci for taking her luggage, even though his initial is on it. Fleetwood Mac's current hit is a song that Christine's suitcase might feel like singing. At number 4 this week, Hold Me.

0: week in the top 10, second week at number 4, Fleetwood Mac on American Top 40 with Hold Me. The three biggest hits in the USA are coming up next.
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0: Now we're up to John Cougar's big hit song, a song that he says he wrote while he was taking a shower. One day, a friend had been telling John about his personal problems. Later, when John was in the shower, something a friend had said suddenly hit him as the basis for a song. And John says he grabbed a bar of soap, wrote out the lyrics that came to him on the glass of the shower door, which he will now sing for us. At number 3, John Cougar and Hurts So Good.

0: Heart So Good, fourth consecutive week at number 3, seventh week in the top 10. John Cougar on American Top 40. The two biggies are up next.
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0: I'm Casey Kasem. The LA band Toto has had 3 hit songs. Their latest is the biggest yet. 5 consecutive weeks now at number 2 for Rosanna.

0: the number one song second week in a row by the group Survivor. It's Eye of the Tiger, the theme from the movie Rocky III. And there you are, the 40 most popular records in America, as determined by Billboard magazine for the week ending July 31st, 1982. American Top 40 is produced in Hollywood by Watermark, ABC Radio Enterprises. Executive producer Tom Rounds, producer Don Bastani. With Nancy Conover, Daryl Morton, Meryl Schindler, Ron Shapiro, Ann Stroecker, Alan Kaufman, and Dana Schwartzwalder. I'm Casey Kasem. Join me next week, and again, we'll count down the 40 most popular songs in the USA. Till then, keep your feet on the ground and keep reaching for the stars.
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2: Again, and welcome to American Top 40. I'm Casey Kasem, and this is a show that lets you know how your favorite songs are doing every week from coast to coast, according to Billboard Magazine's National Record Survey. 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
2: The first of three Canadian acts this week. Vita Franco,

Abracadabra and the DeFranco family is back on the chart with their second big hit at number 40 on AT40 this week. Now, the song at 39 is by a group which may be the hottest act to come out of Philadelphia in a number of years. They've had some big hits, such as You Are Everything, People Make the World Go Round, Break Up to Make Up, Betcha By Golly Wow, and this one, Rock and Roll.

The 11th week on 1840 got as high as number 14 6 weeks ago. That's Rock and Roll Baby by the Stylistics. Coming up, the first top 40 solo hit by the former lead singer of the only group that's been on the chart every year since 1950.

Rundgren, and hello, it's me. This is Casey Kasem on American Top 40 in Hollywood. Here now is the first Top 40 solo hit by the former lead singer of, get this, the only group that's been on the chart every year since 1959. The group that first made the Hot 100 barely with a minor hit called Bad Girl. Now, that was 16 years ago. The following year, they had a smash that went to number two, a song called Shop Around. And you know, they haven't missed a year since. At least one hit a year for 15 straight years, including a number one in 1970 called Tears of a Clown. Well, not too long ago, their very distinctive lead singer left the group to devote more time to his other job as a Motown executive and to try his luck as a solo artist as well. It's no surprise that he's succeeded. At number 37, here's the former lead singer of The Miracles.

0: Smokey Robinson, former lead singer of the Miracles. At number 37, moving up a couple of notches this week with Baby Come Close. Next, the singer who had a number one hit with Keep On Truckin'.
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0: This is another debut song on AT40, our second of five. Boogie Down by Eddie Kendrick.

former Temptation with another solo hit, Eddie Kendricks at number 36, debuting with Boogie Down. Here's a song now that's big on the country charts by a Canadian. Her name is Anne Murray. Second week in American Top 40, now at number 35, a love song. There's a

love song, sung by Anne Murray. At number 35, moving up 5 notches this week in American Top 40. Here's another debut tune at number 34. It's a 6-man group from Arkansas with a Beverly Hills address. Their hit is a new version of a song that was a big hit by Laverne Baker back in 1957. Here's Black Oak, Arkansas, and Jim.

0: Black Oak, Arkansas at number 34, and Jim Danby. This is Casey Kasem on American Top 40. The countdown doesn't stop until we hit a brand new number one.
1: Casey's Coast to Coast.
0: Diana Ross took her last record all the way to number one. Her latest one is sort of a story. At number 33, this is The Last Time I Saw Him.

0: debuting at number 33 with Last Time I Saw Him. Coming up on American Top 40, the current hit by the pop and soul singer who 3 years ago really wanted to play the lead role in a motion picture about a black private eye. And he didn't get it. But he still wound up with an Oscar for that picture.
1: The hits from coast to coast. American Top 40.
0: Here's the hit that appears in three different albums. That's unusual. The Allman Brothers' Idlewild South and Beginnings, and Greg Allman's solo album, Laid Back. It's Midnight Rider, and it moves up to number 32 this

Moving up four notches at number 32, Greg Allman with Midnight Rider. Here now on AT40 is the latest hit by the pop and the soul singer and songwriter who 3 years ago would have given anything to play a certain role in a motion picture. Now, he didn't get that role, but he still won an Oscar for the film. Early in 1971, the producers of a forthcoming movie about a black private detective asked the singer-songwriter to compose and record the music for the movie. He accepted, but he told them that he really wanted to play the title role. Well, the producers told him to work on the music. They said, when we're ready to cast the picture, we'll give you a call. Well, the artist became totally involved in the music score. And a few months later, when he finally got around to reminding the producers that he still wanted the acting part, they told him that they'd already picked Richard Roundtree to play the title role, which left the composer very unhappy. But a few months later, he got some consolation. His composition, the theme from Shaft, won the Academy Award for Best Song. Well, he still hasn't lost the itch for acting, and in the next few months, we may be seeing him on the silver screen. In the meantime, we'll listen to his hit records. Here's Isaac Hayes at number 31 this week with Joy, part 1.

0: Joy Part 1 by Isaac Hayes at number 31 in our countdown this week of the 40 biggest hits in the USA. This is Casey Kasem, the next I have for you. The hottest record within our countdown by former songwriter and now singer and songwriter Tom T. Hall. It just happens to be the number one country song in the Billboard charts as well. Here it is.
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child, tomatoes on the vine, and onions. 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

T. Hall, and he won't tell us what T stands for. At number 30 in our countdown, moving up 8 notches. That's I Love. This is Casey Kasem on American Top 40, and you know we're heard weekly, coast to coast and around the world on great radio stations like WACO Waco, Texas, WISE Asheville, North Carolina, KEWI Topeka, Kansas, and Radio 5 PM Murray Valley, Australia. Here are the Carpenters.

0: Former number one song titled Top of the World by the Carpenters. And that's been around for 15 big weeks, longer than any other in our top 40 this week. Now, are you ready for the highest debuting record this week on AT40? This may surprise a few of you because it's already on the chart by another artist. Let's hear this one by the man who originally wrote it, Gordon Sinclair, debuting at number 28 with Americans.
1: United States dollar took another pounding on German, French, and British exchanges this morning, hitting the lowest point ever known in West Germany. It has declined there by 41% since 1971, and this Canadian thinks it's time to speak up for the Americans as the most generous and possibly the least appreciated people in all the world. As long as 60 years ago, when I first started to read newspapers, I read of floods on the Yellow River and the Yangtze. Well, who rushed in with men and money to help? The Americans did, that's who. They have helped control floods on the Nile, the Amazon, the Ganges, and the Niger. Today, the rich bottom land of the Mississippi is underwater, and no foreign land has sent a dollar to help. Germany, Japan, and to a lesser extent, Britain and Italy were lifted out of the debris of war by the Americans, who poured in billions of dollars and forgave other billions in debts. None of those countries is today paying even the interest on its remaining debts to the United States. When the franc was in danger of collapsing in 1956, it was the Americans who propped it up. And their reward was to be insulted and swindled on the streets of Paris. And I was there. I saw that. When distant cities are hit by earthquake, it's the United States that hurries in to help. Managua, Nicaragua is one of the most recent examples. So far this spring, 59 American communities have been flattened by tornadoes. Nobody has helped. The Marshall Plan, the Truman Policy, all pumped billions upon billions of dollars into discouraged countries. And now newspapers in those countries are writing about the decadent, war-mongering Americans. Now, I'd like to see just one of those countries that is gloating over the erosion of the United States dollar build its own airplanes. Come on now, you, let's hear it. Does any country in the world have a plane to equal a Boeing jumbo jet, the Lockheed TriStar, or the Douglas 10? If so, why don't they fly them? Why do all international lines except Russia fly American planes? Why does no other land on Earth even consider putting a man or a woman on the moon? You talk about Japanese technocracy and you get radios. You talk about German technocracy and you get automobiles. You talk about American technocracy and you find men on the moon, not once but several times, and safely home again. You talk about scandals and the Americans put theirs right in the store window for everybody to look at. Even the draft dodgers are not pursued and hounded. They're right here on our streets in Toronto. Most of them, unless they're breaking Canadian laws, are getting American dollars from Ma and Pa at home to spend up here. When the Americans get out of this bind, as they will, who could blame them if they said to hell with the rest of the world? Let somebody else buy the bonds. Let somebody else build or repair foreign dams or design foreign buildings that won't shake apart in earthquakes. When the railways of France and Germany and India were breaking down through age, it was the Americans who rebuilt them. When the Pennsylvania Railroad and the New York Central went broke, nobody loaned them an old caboose. Both of them are still broke. I can name to you 5,000 times when the Americans raced to the help of other people in trouble. Can you name to me even one time when someone else raced to the Americans in trouble? I don't think there was outside help even during the San Francisco earthquake. Our neighbors have faced it alone, and I'm one Canadian who is damn tired of hearing them kicked around. They'll come out of this thing with their flag high, and when they do, they're entitled to thumb their noses at the lands that are gloating over their present troubles. I hope Canada is not one of these. But there are many smug, self-righteous Canadians. And finally, the American Red Cross was told at its 48th annual meeting in New Orleans this morning that it was broke. This year's disasters, with the year less than half over, has taken it all, and nobody, but nobody, has helped.
0: this week's highest debuting record at number 28, Gordon Sinclair and Americans. This is Casey Kasem in Hollywood counting them down on AT40. We have 27 of the biggest hits in the USA coming right out at you.
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0: Okay, ready to go with more of American Top 40. I'm Casey Kasem, and the countdown doesn't stop until we get to our new number one song.
3: Number 27.
0: Here's the group that's had four number one songs, the first of which was My Girl, their latest, their 38th hit record, Let Your Hair Down, the Temptations.

0: That moves up three this week to number 27. Third week on American Top 40, the Temps with Let Your Hair Down. Cheech Marin and Tommy Chong got as high as number 24 with this record. That was last week. Now at number 26, this is Sister Mary Ellen.
1: Good morning, class. Thank you. As you know, your regular teacher, Sister Rosetta Stone, is on a small vacation. However, she does send her love and these finger paintings and dust cloths she's making. I am your substitute teacher, Sister Mary Elephant. Attention. Attention, class. Class. Thank you. Young man, now give me that knife.
2: Hey, give me a mat, somebody.
1: Thank you.
2: Hey, I need a mat.
1: Now, class, you all know who I am, so let's find out who you are. Class. Class.
2: Far out, man.
1: Thank you.
2: Hey, come on, man.
1: Now, class, Sister Rosetta has informed me that your assignment for the last 2 months has been to write an essay entitled, How I Spent My Summer Vacation. Who would like to read theirs before the class? Class! Shut up! Thank you. Young man in the first row, stand up, state your name, and read your essay.
3: Who, me?
1: Yes, read your essay, please.
3: I don't have it finished yet. Man.
1: Well, then read what you have, young man.
2: Hey, I'll read mine.
3: The first day, no, my vacation. What I did on my summer vacation. The first day of my vacation, I woke up. Then I went downtown to look for a job. Then I hung out in front of the drugstore. The second day of my summer vacation,
2: hey, lend me your buck,
3: I woke up. Then I went downtown to look for a job.
2: I gotta go to the camp.
3: Then I hung out in front of the drugstore.
2: Hey.
3: The third day of my summer vacation,
2: hey, elephant,
3: I woke up.
1: That's fine.
3: Then I went downtown to look for a job.
1: That's fine, young
3: then
1: man.
3: Then I got a job.
1: Young man.
3: Keeping people from hanging
1: young
3: out
1: man.
3: In front of the drugstore.
1: Young man. Thank you.
2: I still got to go to camp, man.
0: From the twosome that brought you Basketball Jones, Cheech and Chong, and Sister Mary Elephant. Well, we're up to number 25 in our countdown of the 40 most popular songs in the country. We do it every week at this time. Play the 40 biggest hits in the USA. Here's Elton John.

Elton John took that one all the way to number 2, and it remained there for 3 weeks. Now at number 25 and still hanging in there, Goodbye Yellow Brick Road. This is Casey Kasem on American Top 40 in Hollywood. Here's a fella from Essex, England. His real name is David Cook, but there was already a David Cook, so he changed his name. It's done him some good, too. He's got a big hit at number 24 called Rock On.

move from 32 to 24 this week in American Top 40. From England, David Essex with Rock On. Here now is the girl who has done just about everything there is to do in popular music. Now she's going to do it in Las Vegas for $1 million. That's the contract she signed just recently. Helen Reddy. Big old.

0: former top 10 record where it went as high as number 3 for a couple of weeks. Helen Reddy with Leave Me Alone, Ruby Redress. A listener in Brooklyn heard me mention that Johnny Mathis holds the all-time record for most consecutive weeks on the chart with a single record. And he wants to know who holds the corresponding record on the album chart for most consecutive weeks with an LP? That's a good question. I have a great answer coming up.
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0: The OJs, originally from Cleveland by way of Los Angeles, now in Philadelphia with the 22nd most popular record in the USA, Put Your Hands Together. Now, let's get to that question about the longest charting album. A listener in Brooklyn, Bernard Gibbs, says that he heard me mention a while ago that singer Johnny Mathis holds the all-time record for most consecutive weeks on the chart with a single. It made him wonder who holds the corresponding record on the album chart for most consecutive weeks with an LP. Okay, Bernard, here's the story. Back in 1957, Johnny Mathis rode the singles chart for 39 weeks in a row with his first song, Wonderful, Wonderful. Nobody has ever equaled that. Now, maybe you've guessed that there's a connection between that record and the longest chart-riding album. The main difference is that we can measure the album run not in just weeks, but in years. Because from 1958 to 1967, a period of 9.5 years, the winning album appeared on Billboard's LP chart every week, 490 weeks in a row. And some of the hits it contained were Chances Are, The 12th of Never, It's Not For Me to Say, and Wonderful, Wonderful. The title of that LP, Johnny's Greatest Hits. And it made Johnny Mathis the all-time longevity champ on both the singles and the album charts. Bernard, thanks for your letter. It was a good one. Now let's get on with the countdown.
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0: This peaked last week at number 19. The sixth week on American Top 40, now at number 21. Al Green with Livin' For You.

The number one soul song in the Billboard charts, coming in at number 21 on the pop chart. Al Green with Livin' For You. Next up, the father of four children. Former number one song on the pop chart, country music singer of the year, Charlie Rich, and the

14 big weeks on American Top 40. The former number one song by Charlie Rich, The Most Beautiful Girl. This is Casey Kasem. The countdown doesn't stop till we get to our brand new number one song this week. Here's a tune that debuted 5 weeks ago at number 36. This week, it's at number 19. The group that's had about 8 big million selling LPs and a couple of hit singles. Grand Funk with Walk.

0: Grand Funk at number 19, Walk Like a Man. How close is it getting to a Beatles reunion? Well, the latest and most important clue is by the Beatle whose current hit is coming up.
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0: From Hollywood, this is Casey Kasem. The countdown continues, doesn't stop until we get to the top. At number 18, moving up four this week. From New Jersey, it's Kool and the Gang with Jungle Boy.

the hit Jungle Boogie by Kool and the Gang at number 18 on American Top 40. You know, ever since the breakup nearly 4 years ago of the greatest pop music group of all time, just about everybody has speculated about if and when the Beatles might get together again. Recently, I quoted John Lennon's latest sentiments, and he had lost the negative feelings he had for 3 years or so. But right along, George and Ringo had given the impression that they'd be there if ever Lennon and McCartney got together. Well, now, finally, we hear a positive word from Paul. In the latest issue of Rolling Stone, he says, "We couldn't be the Beatles back together again, but there might be things we could get together on, things people would like to see. It's one of those questions I really have to hedge on, but I mean, I'm ready." Well, that's the end of quote by Paul McCartney on the latest status of the Beatles. At number 17 this week,

McCartney and Wings at number 17, moving down 5 with Helen Wheels. Here Now is a double-sided hit by Donny Osmond. This side was first to hit back in 1949 by the Blue Baron Orchestra. In 1959, J.P. Morgan had somewhat of a hit with it. And of course, Elvis took it all the way to number 1 in 1960. I guess you know I'm talking about Are You Lonesome Tonight?

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You Lonesome Tonight, backed with When I Fall in Love. Another double-sided hit for Donny Osmond. This is Me and Baby Brother. That's the title of the song, the title of the group, War. At number 15 again this week. 8th week on the chart.

4 with me and baby brother. Number 14. The top hits in America from the charts of Billboard magazine. We count them down every week at this time. My name's Casey Kasem. This is Jim Stafford with

0: Jim Stafford debuted at number 38 5 weeks ago. Now he's up to number 14 with the biggest hit he's had to date. That's Spiders and Snakes. This is Casey in Hollywood. We've got the 13 biggest selling songs in the USA coming right up.
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0: Now let's continue with our countdown of the most popular songs in the USA. I'm Casey Kasem. This is AT40. On we go to our brand new number one song this week.
2: Number 13.
0: Barry White wrote it, he produced it, he sings it. Got as high as number 7 a couple of weeks ago. Now at number 13, this is Never, Never Gonna Give You Up.